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1: North to North 55. 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

0: I'm going to be giving a courtesy ride to one of the juveniles. Starting mileage is going to be 836. We're going to 12121 Greens Point Drive.
1: That's clear, 1904.
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3: That's good.
4: Charles 11 in control.
3: That's good. Over 5-4. Over 5-4, you're clearing me a rest report. Send the reference 601. I'm clear on the notes.

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2: 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East side, LED 221, holding accident major.
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1: 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And have Edward 35 route with us.
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1: Major district, it's going to be northbound on the main lane.
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3: 10-4-3, I'm showing that NCCW issued and pulled me out on another trespass here.
0: 160, you were clear.
4: Clear. X-ray 22, just confirming you said 3 in custody?
5: Yes, ma'am.
4: That's clear, 1908.
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7: 45, Frank, 24, the railway's going to be open.
4: Channel clear, go ahead.
8: It's all the machine transfer disturbance, other 5627, all being under road.
6: Cypress Wood is processing, all we do is capacity.
8: Blue 3 is processing, all being under.
0: Central will
8: de-
0: Central Wimbledon Estates holding disturbance loud noise.
7: 21, show 1 reveal 1 with that.
4: 33, say yes, this is real.
8: 34 reported is advising us as well at the location, and the workers at the location are refusing to show on the cameras.
4: 21, revise.
7: 41, Frank 21, show 1 release. I still have 1 total detained.
4: That's clear.
0: 247 checking, Nora 84 checking.
9: 247, under control.
0: Clear. Henry 83, units on scene checking.
7: Oh, 1035, we're under control.
0: That's clear.
4: 42, Airway 20, if there's no update on the call that I'm on, I can back him.
0: Attack with Cedar, MUD 152, holding runaway.
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0: 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Henry 83. Taxina, go ahead. Henry 3, can you show one female on board en route to station 2, starting at 602, 602?
1: 521, ID 10.
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3: That's clear.
0: NORA 84 checking.
4: 1043, thank you, deal.
5: NORA 84, I'm going to control you, putting me information.
6: Go ahead.
1: Roger 1, so 153, changes to the WD.
0: Edward 03 checking.
4: It'll be 1252-8147. 1252-8147. Last name is Gallup. Who's first name again?
5: Okay. Edward 03, she's on the control on public service.
0: That's
6: fair. My deal for air is clear all the way.
4: That's fine.
3: 45.40 traffic. 2-1-9 checking status.
1: Sorry, 109-10-4.
3: Repeat.
0: NORA 66 checking. Edward 11 checking.
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8: Hey, Lieutenant Control.
0: Here, clear.
6: NORA 66, I'm on control.
0: Okay. Edward 54.
9: Please from suspicious vehicle 11918 Wolfer Drive.
5: Edward 10.
10: Edward 5-4, I just rolled up on Edward 07, Major. Everyone out here is denying EMS.
5: You can send me that Metro Health call, reference 205.
3: That's clear. That's clear.
5: 384.
0: Stand by.
5: Edward 10, also, can we get a call back to see if the brother's still at the location?
0: Edward 5-4.
3: That's clear.
10: There are also no more records needed out here. We got both records. They're going to be in the right shoulder right before the Ritchie exit on the northbound lane.
0: That's clear. Attention, records.
6: Charles 7-2.
5: Edward 34, we're at the JPC 086.
0: Charles
3: 72. 41 Edward 33 checking.
2: Charles 72, show for release and show me route to stage 1 to submit evidence.
0: That's clear.
3: We're under control. That's clear.
5: Edward 07.
0: Edward 07.
5: Edward 07, just be advised on be on the main lane. Let's repeat it to this address, district, please.
3: 41 Edward 22 checking.
0: That's clear. It already has it. Attention records, no more records at North Freeway and East Ritchie Road. 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NORA 29 checking.
5: 235, we're under control.
0: That's clear.

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3: Extra 14, that's clear, 1916.

0: Can I get an East Side Supervisor's number for reference 601? It's holding for Edward 54.
1: 136, you're right.
0: 136, you're clear.
1: Edward 55 on 84.
0: That's clear, showing Edward 55 en route to six reference 601 at 1917.
2: Charles 34, one to three.
3: 601-617.
4: Charles 72, can you change my call to a Drogo D position?
0: That's clear.

0: 41 Edward 12.
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0: You show me out any mileage 839.
1: That's clear, 1918.
2: Frank 41-21, show me transporting 1 mil to JPC, starting mileage 466.
1: Frank 21, that's clear, 1918.
3: 41 X-ray 22, which is 2 drove OD possession. I'll also be transporting 2 Cypress Whip, starting 780.
1: That's clear. Be advised, I have just processing only.
3: That's clear. Thank you.
4: My 222 received from 9 or 1960 or

0: We go for another 24501 at the 2100.
1: 2065.
0: The caller is requesting a
2: 41 X-ray 14 checking.
3: That's wrong, thank you.
2: That's clear.
0: The caller is requesting a female deputy. She feels comfortable talking to a female deputy.
1: Do I have a female deputy? To check by William 65. William 67, show me your route. William 67, up there. Star 17 checking.

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3: 45,
2: Ward
3: 22.
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4: Clear 1922. Central, MUD 200, holding disturbance juvenile, requesting Spanish speaker.
0: Charles 25, you sent it to me, I'm familiar with them.
4: Charles 25, left there, show you en route to disturbance juvenile, reference 843 at 1922.
1: 2705, checking status.

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2: 41 0 14. One more release. I'm on the control.
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0: Andrews Press 36, Salino. East Albany Street Trials for a suspicious person, 4143 Hoffman Road.
1: 4014.
0: Everyone, 4, go ahead.
1: Can you change this to a make decision, please?
0: Okay.
2: Westside Fairwood, holding information call, full of service only.
3: William 5-2, you can send it.
4: Neutral 30, you can send me the suspicious person on the road.
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2: 2, showing you en route information, call reference 912 at 1926, going to be public service only.
0: Neutral 30, which suspicious person?
4: Suspicious person on Hopper Road.
0: That's clear.
1: 42 Charles 34.
2: Catastrophe on Mud 415, holding an 01 in progress.
5: Going to be moving to 1211 Homestead with the mail.
2: Hyper theft 17910 Bunker Landing Drive.
0: Okay.
6: 166, my computer's down. You can put me in route.
7: 1247, private.
3: Okay.
2: That's clear, showing you en route to in progress, life in danger, reference 952 and 1927.
7: Okay, South Cherry and Hildreth, calling Tom William Victor, 7268, Tom William Victor, 7266, Nissan pickup truck.
2: Henry 3.
3: Claire.
2: Solicitors are trying to get into our home.
6: Here's down and can't get enough units in route.
2: The solicitor is trying to get into her home. Reportedly advised that he tried punching her door. Unknown what company he is with. Thin black male that has been around the area on a hoverboat. Henry 47, join you en route. 383.
6: 166. The report still have eyes on that male, or is he DOA?
2: Last note says male has not left, possibly somewhere on the street.
7: Mileage 22, show me where I landed, mileage 4848.
2: 1928.

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0: West side, Polkley Goalie, holding information, call public service only. Charles, where are you checking?
4: 42.
0: Edward, 42.
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3: Wait, Sporty is the store manager, advised a black female with a little girl, a blue bonnet, gray sweatpants, gray shirt, walked into the store about 2 minutes ago on the produce side. 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She is still currently there.
2: Very well.
0: That's clear. Charles 74 checking.
5: 10-43, I'll check out with
2: 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B for a major accident, 10961 North Freeway.
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0: Both units were clear.
1: Cover 37.
2: Cover 37, go ahead.
7: Yes, ma'am. 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
2: That's clear. Cover 37. It's going to be a theft other at 311 Parramatta Lane.
0: William 51, that's clear. French 944 at 1930. 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
8: Cover 11, on control.
0: 1235,
8: you can
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8: me
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0: HP. Air 11, you're clear.
3: Clear.
0: Air 3247, checking.
4: 247, one in control.
0: You're clear.
4: 1-4-2.
0: Air 47.
3: Go ahead.
0: Air 47.
2: Okay, I don't want to send in the Louvre, can I turn?
9: Neil's going to have a red t-shirt with long black pants and black shoes. He is wearing a belt. It is going to be a black male.
2: Vector 2-1, go ahead.
10: In contact public works or text dot, we need cones or barricades put up not the 1800 2920 that water on the westbound coming into the inside lane now.
0: That's clear.
3: That's clear.
11: 41 exit 14, you'll be at Ella and Rush Creek, just north of Rush Creek. William Sam Paul, 4663, one follow, occupy two times.
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15: 41 French 21, show transport complete. Pending mileage 478.
2: No, not the time I have to be. That's clear. 1932.
3: 114, public works in route.
0: Central 8014, holding local. Eastside Milwaukee 4, suspicious vehicle.
11: Edward 29, send it.
10: That's fine.
0: Tower 29 is clear, reference 10 at 1932, suspicious vehicle, Grant Ashford Drive, and standby one. Tower 29, correction, you're en route to reference 985 at 1933, 1402 Baychester Lane. William, unit, go ahead.
13: We're doing number 12.
16: Number 12, go ahead.
13: Can we do a callback to the security and see if they're still located?
16: That's clear. We have one that's clear. Grant, Ashford, and Hubsmith Corville, suspicious vehicle, reference 10 at 1933.
5: 433, information call, reference 148.
12: That's clear.
16: West side, Rankin Road. Correction, east side. Correction, central Rankin Road, holding a assault.
5: Good.
16: Here, that was Charles 4-2.
17: School and ties from Tyson Victor Robert George 4354. Victor Robert George 4354. No ground calling license.
12: Charles 45.
18: 42434. Shouldn't have been suspicious vehicle and homestead moments.
5: That's clear.
16: Charles
18: 85,
16: that's clear.
5: Friends
16: 981 at 1934. 2227 Laurel Birch Drive, reporting advised. 9-year-old Sloan was beaten up at location around the corner while playing at a friend's house. Last time 10 minutes. EMS currently refused. Supervisor clear.
19: 260, I'm clear.
16: 260, clear.
12: People are from prison danger 77. Only a week ago, this is your boss.
16: That's CC to Mode 152. Disturbance other Will Clayton and Wesley Keeson.
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12: Correction, someone's laying down on the ground.
16: Task is either Mode 152, me advise we have, now have two calls for a disturbance other at Will Clayton and Wesley Houston Parkway.
12: They're advising a suspect shot from a Toyota Tundra, suspect left in that vehicle.
21: Tom is a suspicious person, I made that in a 47 primary.
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12: That's a negative, I'm going to link all the calls, every unit that wants to be in route here is open route.
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12: 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Someone called you a family disturbance and also put me a case number. I'm under control.
16: 152, reference 30.
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16: That's clear. 864, you clear to be en route?
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0: Southwest Clear, 95296 Forest, turning around to reference 30, 13755 Old Clayton Parkway and West of Houston, SM McDonald's. First call notes were from a manager advising of, in reference to an employee fighting at location, no weapons involved, 3 to 4 people currently involved, advised it is going in and out of the store. Second call notes is from a female reportee, advised there's a juvenile employee fighting at location, father of one of the other juveniles is at location trying to fight another juvenile, 17-year-old black male wearing a blue shirt with a black jacket, subject is going to be a 17-year-old male wearing a blue shirt, subject's father, one of the juveniles, is going to be a 30-year-old black male with braids wearing a black shirt. Multiple subjects are currently involved and are getting more employees involved. I'll have to do a call back to see if it's still physical.
1: William 5-4, reference 11.
2: Yes, sir. Howard only leaves to 2100. It doesn't branch off from there. It's only 2100.
3: I'm sorry. What was that last year really low?
2: The subject fled on Havard. Havard only leads to 2100. It doesn't branch off from there. It's a neighborhood.
3: All right, that's clear.
0: William 5-4, that's clear. Showing your own reference 11, welfare check. 12611 Midland Creek at 1937. 340, advised Elvin Nail came into the door looking confused. Advised reporter's husband tried to drive the male. Person has tried driving the male around to see where he resides. Husband is driving a dark gray Ford F-150. En route back to the house at this time. Westside Northwest Greenway Mud, holding a tragic breath. Tascosita Oaks, holding a solicitor's.
4: George, you can send that to me.
5: Skeletons.
6: 2-7-7, Jernigan, 29.
0: Unit 30, that's clear, reference 29 at 1938. Between Merrill Wood and Forest Timbers, in service for a white male. 5-10, wearing a hat, gray shirt, and dark slacks with glasses. Advised the male is soliciting and is now possibly going on the street towards Upper Lake. Unknown what the male was trying to sell. As reporting said, he has a sign for no solicitors. The male came up to the store anyway before he told the male to leave. And he said until reporting left. Sounds like the male did not leave until reporting left to go get his phone to call police. You're clear. Next unit.
2: They're advising there's a brown or gold Toyota Tundra speeding off. They didn't advise older model, newer model.
3: All right, that's clear.
7: 311, you show me, I don't know, suspicious person, 311 Vista. Show one male to train.
0: 1245, question field.
6: Okay.
0: That's clear. One chain at 19-9.
4: Is the Orlando breeding?
0: Power 11.
4: 4-4-7-2-3-8-3-7. 4-4-7-2-3-8-3-7.
2: 972,
4: clear.
2: Your brother Mill is breathing. Most updated notes.
0: 209, that's clear. 972 and 1939.
4: So the big baby shot is due there.
2: That's clear.
0: Power 11, how do you want to clear your previous BMV?
7: You can get a report.
6: Please clear away.
0: That's clear.
6: Here, Adam, 705. Martinez, no 29.
4: Here with 34, you should be arrived. Mileage 111.
0: That's clear. 111 and 1940. Central, is there a lock holding me to Susan?
8: Charles 60, you can put me on that.
0: Charles 60, that's clear. 14222, Wonder Lake, apartment 1604, reference 66 and 1940. Who is requesting do you... Report is just requesting a public service in reference to an event. Last unit dispatch was keyed up. Can you re-advise your traffic? Last unit who keyed up while dispatch was speaking, can you re-advise your traffic?
1: 1218, you can send me the suspicious vehicle.
0: Last unit who keyed up, your traffic was covered. You re-advise.
6: No, if you're for the suspicious vehicle, repeat your numbers.
1: Edward 07. 1218.
6: Got it.
0: Edward 07.

0: back and found a suspicious the suspect vehicle on the SSGI and servicing southbound ramp before AirTex. Driver possibly has a warrant for these things that they took off in a black Ford Edge with temporary license plates. Going to be in your call slip.
1: That's clear. Can you change the address to reflect the one on the call slip, please?
2: Seafro Welfare Check, 14031 Valley Grove Drive.
0: That's clear.
3: You're my Twitter. 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
4: Have a check up. Can we have arrest at all, please?
2: Last minute, re-advise.
4: Edward 37, can we have a rip step out, please?
5: Edward 11.
2: Edward 37, that's clear.
5: I'm going to fire off of
3: you. 3520, you can send me to minor on 1960
0: in rhythm. How many
3: zero? 20, off course.
4: 41, actually 20.
5: X-ray, no, we're fine. 441.

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1: Could you 14 confirm the good shooting?
0: Mug 150 or C for an FSGI, Antoine and Veterans.
2: So far he does have lead on the leg. We're looking for a gunshot wound at the moment. Stand by.
0: C for SF Other, 15730 Calvin Road.

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0: Okay.
2: William 6-5.
0: William 6-5.
3: Frank 30, yeah, we got a gunshot wound to the right side of the subject near his ribs.
2: Be advised, make contact with the caller. She's highly intoxicated. There's a child of age 4 and 5 in the home. We got a super put 146 on scene as well, please.
0: That's clear.
4: Thank you for including the gymnast cruising as well.
3: Yeah, they're on scene. They just arrived.
4: Thank you for including the gymnast on scene.
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5: Steve Park, disturbance other, 15125 West Road. Sam 26, that's clear.
0: Paul 40, checking on you. Henry 83, checking on you.
7: Paul South, 84.
4: Bill Supervisor, clear on the shooting.
0: Charles 84.
7: Federal 22, go ahead and clear my report and when I run out to the alarm hold up.
1: Yeah, Purple, clear on it.
7: Charles, same reference, 84.
5: Edward 22, that's clear.
0: Charles 55, that's clear. Reference 84 at 1946. Information call, public service only off of Indian Trails and Tufts of Corville. 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
0: 260, clear.
5: William 54.
0: William 54?
5: We've reunited them, though, with his family.
0: That's fine.
5: 45, Frank 20.
4: Charles 13, someone's about on traffic.
0: Charles 72, Edward 03, Edward 34, checking.
9: 41, XR 14, traffic.
0: Frank 20. Edward 34, disregarded, JPC.
4: Charles 13, that's clear.
0: Edward 03, I'm control, thank you. Clear.
5: XR 14, go ahead. You can stack one call and reroute me to the disturbance on West Road.
0: Paul 40, Henry 83, checking. Henry 83 is at station 2, disregard. 20 off car.
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10: X-ray San Frank, 3781.
5: That's clear. And 20, report of I seen a black male kicked in door and now standing in the parking lot.
10: 1247, show me out. I want to flag down at East Hustmas and 2031.
5: Black male, unknown age, unknown description.
10: Clear.
11: Paul 40, I'm good, thank you.
0: Okay.
5: Correction, 3 back shirt, gray pants. You have another unit to check out with 45 Frank 20. Disturbance letter, 15125 West Road.
0: Howard 11, checking.
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5: Paul 18, clear.
10: 41 XR 14, throw me another unit, please. I want to patrol. Come to me for a fusing search.
0: Paul 45, back in.

0: That's clear. I need to get this check by 41 X-ray 14. Yeah.
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0: Ever 36, that's clear. 45 from 20, can you do a callback for a gate call?
4: 41 Edward 12, can you send me a message?
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5: So, as you are now.
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5: Jennifer.
0: Okay, go ahead.
5: 4-7 on the patrol.
0: 4-7, you're clear.
7: 4-2-4, you can pull other units down for now.
8: 4-2-4, it's clear. Induce union rock and slow down.
0: That's clear. For family, go serve on 13290 West of 1960.
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0: 242.
3: 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Paul 30.
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0: Number 55, you're around reference 1, correction. Reference 227, 15, 9, 10, North Bend Court. Reporting advising having a disturbance with ex-boyfriend Leon Hall, 78-year-old black male wearing a gray shirt, not allowing reporting to leave location. Reporting use of vehicle, black Audi Q7 is being blocked by subject vehicle, white Ford F-150, no weapons, and talk to mental health advice at this time at 1951. Edward 11 checking on you, Edward 5-4 checking on you.
5: Okay. Okay, 20. I think the other call is going to be a different apartment number. We have referenced another black male subject named Jackson, 35 years old, wearing a green shirt and black pants. What's going to be inside the apartment? The other one's going to be a vehicle.
0: Error 54, unit 115 checking.
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7: 41, over 33, you can show it to the train.
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8: Frank 4, could you log a plate to our store, please?
7: Ever 33, that's clear.
3: Mr. Guthwaite?
8: That would be Texas Sam Frank Henry 6326. Sam Frank Henry 6326. It would be a Toyota Tacoma.
3: That's clear. It's coming back 2000 Toyota Tacoma. It's going to be tan in color.
8: That's clear. Be about that. That's not going to be suspect vehicle. Just one of the witnesses.
3: That's clear.

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4: Alright, 18.
3: Number 18, can you change the nature of my call to a computer current?
2: To David, 601 Martinez, 1029.
0: Me too.

0: Central 1230, holding a theft other.
1: 42, Frank 24.

0: For any unit that's coming this way, be on the lookout for a tan Tundra, one of the somewhat newer models south with a trailer as well attached to it.
1: For a tan Tundra newer model with a trailer attached?
2: 906.
0: Yes, sir, it has a trailer attached to it.
3: William 54.
4: Right.
2: William 54.
1: That's clear.
2: I dropped two by name and date of birth. Can you run the adult mother out of four?
3: William 54, can you change my call to a 670?
4: Clear.
2: That's clear.
5: Charles 80.
2: Charles 80.
5: 1247, show me out for an agency assist, alcohol control. Yes, when I'm in the same area for 290.
2: Forty-one Edward 22 checking.
4: Let's go.
2: Yes, sir. Charlie, that's clear from 290 at 1955. That's other 10325 Cypress Drive at the London Apartments. 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
2: Vehicle that had the Toyota, correction, the catalytic converter was a black Toyota Tundra with a Colorado license plate. 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
2: B for Mesa Citizen 14715 CC Jester. Edward 11.
1: 1245 Charles.
5: Sam 1245, you there right with him?
2: B for Mesa Citizen 914 West Green.
4: Go ahead.
0: Frank 24, we have a unit that's about to be en route.
2: CPC is in last unit.
3: 1230, I'll be en route.
2: 14,200, Texas LP, Lincoln William Charles 2288, Lincoln William Charles 2288.
4: This is about the radio generator.
2: Clear.
1: That's clear. Which unit is going to be following?
2: 4 Edward 11.
4: 996 return.
3: 42 Charles 30.
2: 115, we're on public service, he's under control.
1: Charles 30, that's clear.
2: That's clear. B for a minor accident, 13610 Walters Road.
4: Found a Ford DL for Denise. It's eligible, current, and they're clear.
2: Proceed.
5: Sam, what is the status of the victim?
2: B for an FSGI, 15511 Kirkendall Road. Central Sidejam, holding a drug possession.
0: Frame 24, stable at the moment. I would say whenever that unit gets there, they can try to get more information, but we do have a shell casing. Looks like a wife.
5: That's clear.
2: Yes, I Green Gate, holding a criminal mischief. She for theft other, 15730 Calvin Road.
3: Partially sitting on the road.
7: Tornado 2, ready to secure for a turn? 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
8: Plus, how many disturbance? 7750 Fairview Street.
0: Centimeter 2, that's clear.
8: Frank 20, checking.
2: Average 60, that's clear. Show you out of reference 340 at 1957. Chrono Mischief 22535 Rocky Drive. To your reporting reference to camera being cut and turned off at the residence. Advised, reporting has not made entry into the home. Suspect is mother's boyfriend, 56-year-old white male. Reportee owns a gun, is secured on reportee's person. No intox or mental health advised. Reportee did make entry into the home, and no one was inside.
8: Under control.
0: Frank 24, be advised. Whatever unit, if you locate that Tundra, it's going to be armed with a AR-style rifle. So just use caution.
3: Charles
0: 72.
2: Charles 72.
4: 41 Edward 12.
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3: Report and show me the contract. 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
7: 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Can I get a U.S. check by with 41 Edward 12?
2: Trail 72, that's clear. It's going to be direct possession 14135 Champions Drive, reference 13, correction 318, and 18, correction 1959.
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2: In service, report advises a juvenile female smoking marijuana. 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Advised that she couldn't see what kind of clothing the juvenile was wearing. But she did have marijuana.
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8: Right there for service for reference 59. 41 Edward 33 checking.
10: Sam 21, going to center.
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11: Sam 61 to Joe.
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5: 1247, I'm going to be out on foot in the area of Elmira Street and Bobby Street.
8: Clear. 41 Edward 21, checking. No, no, six. Clear.
10: I'm under control.
8: That's clear. That juvenile signal release of a parent on back in CCW. Okay.
2: Central, number 399, holding an information call to hook service only. Everybody's going to be a repeat 171 caller. Charles 25.
3: Charles 25, you can send me reference 327.
2: That's clear, 327, and it's 2001.
12: North 03, go with it.
13: Edward 10, can you send me that theft on Baker Landing?
8: Person question.
2: North 03, that's clear, showing you around, disturbance other at 4209 Spring Stubner Road, at apartment 3110. In service for yelling, possible disturbance in apartment, pretty lot of bumping against walls and doors, slamming, lap times going on all day, unknown weapons, mental health, or intox hazards at this time. PDA code's going to be in the call slip.
12: Under control. Send it.
2: Okay. Edward 3, Nora 17, checking on you.
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3: You can see me cash, right?
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4: And therefore.
0: Next unit, go ahead.
3: Frank 24, be advised, the truck is also going to have damage on the driver side back door.
0: Harry 11, go ahead.
5: You can show 1 mil in custody. I've been route to Spring ISD 641.
0: That's clear. Subject to juvenile or adult?
5: Juvenile.
0: That's clear. 641 S2005, were you clear on the notes in your call slip about confirmation?
5: That's clear.
0: That's clear.
1: Edward 29.
0: Edward 29.
1: Edward 182, Fairman.
0: Edward 29 is clear. Reference 409 S2005, speeding vehicle, Lone Elm and Stony Court. Insert. Westside District, take a direct information call with Compact Center and Jones.
6: 1247, back in.
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0: Unit 35.
1: 35, what?
7: 1-14, I'm back in information.
1: Sam 26, send 447 to Edward 33.
0: Unit 35, reference 458 is going to be an SO contract on the west side of 2, correction, the west side of 290. Edward 33, were you clear?
1: That's clear, you're also.
0: That's clear, thank you, sir.
8: I'm clear. Reporting advised, child's grandmother shoved the 40 off the front front porch and slammed the door. So there's going to be a 62-year-old black female.
0: Edward 55 checking on you. Charles 80 checking on you.
8: No clothing description at this time. Available units at back. Edward 36.
1: 55, minor control. Play as GOA. Refuse to come back.
9: Edward 36, I'm going to go.
1: Charles 80 in control.
8: That's clear.
0: Edward 55, you're clear. Charles 80, you're clear. Charles 96 checking on you, 149 checking on you.
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0: Okay.
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0: Area 54, I'm under control. 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
2: That's clear. 10 trackers, no records are needed, no more records are needed. And 26835 Cypress Wood, no more records are needed. 26835 Cypress Wood, no more records are needed.
3: Thank you, sir. We're under control.
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0: 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Be Charles, please.
2: One more time.
1: Flashing revised back traffic. Airway 20, you can expect at this wherever they want to.
3: What is that, Fairfield minor accident?
2: That was 41X13, advised me had one go to the same now.
3: What is that, Arbus Ben, Jurassic Grant?
1: That's clear, thank you.
4: 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We're going to get to Emerald Hotel.
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0: RLT Houston, going to be in service on patrol flight. 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
1: YMT 2 is clear, reference 519 at 2011 Tragic Thread, 10519 Golden Meadow Drive. Reporting advised that daughter got into a verbal argument over FaceTime with a friend, advised that her friend's male cousin flashed a weapon at reporting's daughter on FaceTime and advised he knows where she stays. Advised they're requesting you to location to make a report. No weapons and talks or mental health hazards or aggressive animals, advised time. Was I still having a minor accident in Fairfield? Nora 7, Nora 09 checking.
2: William 90.
1: William 90.
2: 90. Can you do a call back and see what accident occurred at?
1: 3D. William 90, the accident occurred in a parking lot at the location.
2: Please.
3: .24 is back to a suspicious vehicle.
1: Okay. William 90, that's clear. Reference 528 at 2012. Minor accident, 28404 Northwest Freeway. Two vehicle accident, black Chevy truck versus a gray Chevy Malibu, EMS not needed, not blocking traffic, occurred in a parking lot, no hazards, no weapons, no infox, no mental health. Arrow 3, go ahead.
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1: Henry 83. Henry 83, go ahead.
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7: Frank, I'd be advised. I was just informed by one of the witnesses the suspect is possibly home, which is about three houses down from where we are.
1: North, are you clear?
2: That's clear.
8: Where do you draw 30 out of Inwood?
2: That's clear, yes, please, yeah.
0: Charles 80.
1: Charles 80.
9: Yes, ma'am. Can you run that vehicle that's inside of my car on those, please?
1: That's clear. Stand by for a turn.
4: 41 Edward 12 checking.
0: I'm in control, thank you.
4: That's clear.
10: .233.
1: 233? 233
2: OD. 4-2-Charles 30, CPR is in progress. 233, you ready? 4-2-Charles 30, SQC, Crown progress. 2014.
1: Charles 80, no record on that Colorado tag.
7: .42 with 0 pop, until we get another unit.
1: Charles 72 checking on you. Charles 49 checking on you.
2: Other US Greek, can you just bring us to back 42.30?
10: Charles 72, can you show me back in service UTL?
2: Possible suspect location, three houses down from the shooting.
1: Charles 72, clear.
11: Next available unit for this missing person, 10,451, Hausmeister.
12: Charles 49, I'm going to contract, it's only extended.
1: Charles 49, clear.
7: 42130. I'm going to stay at the original scene. Boy 33 and Frank 24 are going to go to the suspect's location.
2: X-ray
4: 13, that's clear.
7: Frank, I got right on the vehicle.
1: Nora 54, checking on you.
13: 45, Frank 26, the vehicle.
7: Nora 54, the control space.
4: 26.
1: You're clear.
13: I need some personnel, I'll take care of
4: it.
2: 324, that's clear. Are you soldier traffic instruction?
7: Would be 25714 Parkway. 25714 Parkway.
2: That's clear. 25714 Parkway Drive.
7: Okay. 324, contact.
2: 324, that's clear. Making contact now.
7: Boy 30, that's clear. Now commands. I'm going to just control the channel.
2: What did you have to do? We have 724 and up.

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4: 40 Mary 23, send reference 158, please.
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4: 40 Mary 3, can you meet the board as well?
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0: 24, you can release. We got one male detained, one female detained.
1: 24, that's clear. Our units are clear. There's no traffic. 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
2: 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Any records on 1960, 707, 1960 can disregard. Any records at 707, 1960 can disregard.
1: Okay.

0: This is Frank 30. Frank 24. Could you log a plate?
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0: Harry 6, I'm going to control.
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3: How is it for you,
0: sir? It's going to be for suspect vehicle Texas. North King Mary 5434. North King Mary 5434. Toyota Tundra.
3: Everton, that's clear.
1: That's clear.
4: Well, there's anything else about log Texas tag 005214, 005214.
1: That's clear.
3: Frank 24, Doctor 1, release 2021. Frank 21, go ahead. Steve Roger 7, Father 16210, Colburn Drive.
5: Prisoner got rejected from JPC. Not showing route to St. Joseph's, beginning 478.
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0: Go ahead.
3: Airline Hardwick, Tom, Harry Paul, 83 Charles, Robert Victor. It's going to be on a gray Honda Accord.
2: 45020, change 872.
0: That's clear. Fire control car.
4: 24th, good current residence name, hold on.
5: 2907, Houston.
6: Yeah, that's clear.
7: Tower 37.
4: That's clear, is it?
5: I'm 10-4. I'll be on the phone with the DA.
4: Please hold your traffic, Mr. Chappell.
1: Where's he, sir?
7: He's in his urban state, 7-4, we're clowning.
0: Edward 37, can you re-advise the reference number?
7: 8-7-4.
0: That's clear.
4: Down for the 4th. 4, go ahead. Frank, I'm going to come back to the original scene. Frank, I'm going to come back to the original scene.
6: Frank, 4, that's clear. I finished in the kind of residence.

0: 然后他说，那个听我用的是声音会。
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2: 1-4, I'm good.
0: Keep clear.
3: 41, over
4: 32,
3: we're under control.
4: 906 traffic.
0: Ever 32, that's clear.
5: You're right.
1: 41, boy, 21.
4: 700 block of East Main, boy Frank Sam, 3022, boy Frank Sam, 3022, Toyota RAV4, blue.
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0: That's clear.
5: Can you revise your LP you're putting out?
4: That's clear. Boy Frank Sam, 3022. Boy Frank Sam, 3022.
5: That's clear.

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2: 42 Sam 21.
3: 7109, I'm 10-4.
0: Henry 47, I'll
1: see you. Receive.
2: 7-1, go ahead.
4: Yes, sir. Contrary to help on this unit.
1: 2-8, okay, checking status.
5: 41-14.
0: You're clear. X-ray 14, go ahead.
2: 10-1, that's clear. Freight 2-4, we clear to release.
3: 2-8-02 on 10-4, on the phone with VA.
6: Freight 2-4, that's clear.
5: 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I need a FEMA to check my phone, sir, please.
1: Freight 2-8-07, checking status.
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0: That's clear. Can I get a female unit to check by 41 X-ray 14 for a search?
2: Still need two additional units to 42 SAM 24.

0: 42, Sam 35.
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2: Sam, I'm on track, Victoria, can you say? 37, it's going to be on a gray Ford F-150.
1: That's clear.
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0: 41, 13, that's clear.
4: Nora 29, Trekkie.
0: 41, boy 12, show me on traffic, please.
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0: 14, clear.
4: That's clear.
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4: 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One male on board and off at Cypresswood, beginning 754.
2: 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I'm sorry, 2031.
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1: 165, showing you en route to suspicious vehicle at 20447 Moonwalk Drive, reference 798 at 2031. Next unit, go ahead.
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6: Harry 29, can you add me to 165's call?
1: Harry 29, that's clear. Henry 83? Henry 83.
0: 195, 2032.
1: Can you show me arrived at JPC ending in 627, 627? 627 at 2032. Charles 77 checking. William 51 checking.
6: William 51, I'm under control.
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2: William 65.
0: William 65, go ahead.
2: Control. Can you change your call to warfare check, please?
1: That's clear.
0: That's clear.
3: Charles 77 secure.
0: You're clear.

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1: What rate is it?
0: Dan.
2: 41-14,
1: 1 more, release on control. All right, you two, we're going to be in control. There's no answer to the door.
0: Charles, 55, checking.
3: X-ray 14, that's clear.
0: 40 Mary, 22, that's clear.

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1: I confirm that the reporting on the wife are going to be staying at the location. They're possibly going to be at the Chevron. Advising there's a, they found a 3 to 4 year old little boy in a scooter, black male, red shirt, blue jean shorts at the location without a parent.
3: Charles 74, show you en route to meet the officer at 11624.
2: Hey, Richard, you're on the clear.
3: Of Loomwood, reference 909 at 24.
2: Edward 20, go ahead and start contacting C4 and Tom Lossi if they have any reports of a missing child.
3: 165 checking.
1: Okay.
2: I'm good, thank you.
3: That's clear.
5: We have his bumpster.

0: Good evening, this is 425 West Main, 425 West Main. There's going to be a patient choking.
1: 10-4, just now.
2: One
0: 49 checking. On fire, fire group.
1: 149 gate.
2: That's there.
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5: I don't have friends.
1: Holy Mary, 2-3.
0: Reporting advice, some patient is barely conscious.
1: I'm clear on the updated notes. Can you go ahead and change it to a warfare check, please?
5: Okay.
6: Charles 74.
2: Charles 74.
6: Hey, Miss, nothing happened to say anything from us. I need to go right.
4: Edward 24, you can send me your in progress.
5: Edward 24, that's clear.
2: Charles 74, you have background noise. We advise.
6: EMS doesn't have the stage. They can come straight to the house.
2: That's clear.

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3: Edward 20, can I have EMS check by just to check on this child? Also, I'll be out of my shop. 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
0: Left and
5: right.
0: Pushing. 10-4. She's going to be eligible, current, and clear.
4: Yeah, okay.
1: Edward 7, reference 993, clear on comments.
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0: Charles 80.
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0: That's clear, Charles 80. Show you can reference suspicious person. Suspicious person, reference 951 at 2047.
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0: I am 67, show you in route to alarm reporting site, reference 10 at 2048.
1: 30 is clear, one confirmed, 2048.
0: Henry 47 checking.
6: Frank 2 farm down that.
1: French 4 is clear.
0: Henry 47. Checking on you.

0: 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Let me get like 2 units with me and Henry. We're under control.
1: 45 Frank 26. I'll be back in Charlie.
2: That's clear. Do I have you to check by with Henry 47?
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2: Henry 64.
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0: Right. Edward 2-4, you can change this to a suspicious person. I'll in service.
1: Edward 2-4, that's clear.
2: Last unit, you cut yourself off.
0: Charles 80.
2: Charles 80, got it.
0: Yes, ma'am. I had a chance. Is there like a visual description on the black man he had on?
2: Negative. There's none in the call notes. We'll do a callback.
3: Henry 73.
4: Alright, 2-4. Do we have two additional units in Los Angeles location still?
2: Henry 73.
5: Frederick Wright, for real, 414 and 413 in route.
4: 2 out.
0: Yes, ma'am. Can you reopen my runaway on misty morning and link this misty officer? This is going to be the that's going to be the juvenile. I'm going to route to 147 to recover.
2: Gotcha.
6: Charles 1-2.
2: Charles 1-2.
6: Charles 1-2. I'm paying reference 82.
2: 12462 Hamel Path on an information call, public service, text 911, service 832 at 2061.
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9: It's right to one traffic.
0: Sorry, Palisade. 6421,
1: go ahead.
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1: That's clear.
10: Any current through January 2027, 22, Hyundai, black and color, through Joseph, Disco, Toggle, clear SNW, insurance is confirmed.
0: Watch that.
2: You say my 154, suspicious the vehicle.
0: 1247, I'm going to have traffic on that vehicle on the southbound Peter, just south of Fulford.
1: That's clear. Clear.
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2: job. Clear.
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2: 45. C4, Tombaugh, got any word on the missing child yet?
1: Negative for the advice, negative on that.
2: That's clear.
1: 481 tracking.
4: Boy 81, I'm under control.
1: Okay.
2: Frank 24, you can go ahead and restrict east for this call, please.
4: That's clear. I'll just be advised, east is not restricted for the in progress off of Rolling Creek. Any unit on the call, please switch east.
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4: Available supervisor, clear for reference 71.
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0: Over 5-4. Edward 5-4. Edward 5-4. On Edward 55's call, is the male actively shooting?
1: Yeah, I mean, I see a battle. Commission's on here, Shannon.
2: Do a callback. Stand by.

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0: We'll be 1960 in Imperial Valley on Texas Tag Young Henry Victor 5706.
1: That's clear.
2: Follow 18.
1: Edward 20, Cypher, EMS is going to be en route. Call 18, go ahead.
2: We have Central to call back and have it before you step out, please.
1: Perfect. Edward 55.
3: Edward 20, show EMS on scene.
1: Now for 2057. Report states that Mel is still there. He lives in the area. He is not actively shooting. Mel went inside of the house already.
4: 166.
1: 166.
4: Will I call SO? I just got the phone with Sergeant, and he says he's meant to call SO.
1: That's clear.
5: I'm
4: Harris County. Not
5: official
4: sanctions for permission. Bluff, Bridge,
6: 233 Cypress Street.
1: Charles 80.
6: In my call notes, can you add the apartment number 3211?
1: For sure, sir. That's clear. Apartment 3211.
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0: 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How's Smith Kirkendall and Stubner Airlines?
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5: That's clear.
0: Charles 74, checking. Edward 07 checking.
7: Edward 07 under control.
0: That's clear.
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6: 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Thank you.
0: 17 Jody.
2: That's clear. Right. Edward 54, units on scene. Are you under control?
1: We're under control.
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7: 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Tom Boss,
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2: Received. Under control.
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2: Seaford, that's the business. 9101 North State Highway 6.
0: For an unknown medical emergency, 22520 C, Imperial Valley.

0: people are for party to major accident 19-19 the tagline.
1: It will live.
2: Edward 11.
0: Correction, it's going to be a minor. 19-19 the attack lane. Need a record 19-19 the attack lane. Need a record 19-19 the attack lane.
3: Sorry, I'm out at Spring ISD. My ending was 645. I'm en route to juvenile probation. Begin is going to be 645 as well. One on board.
4: 41 Lincoln 20, unknown medical emergency, 277. See if a heart unit can take care of that.
2: That's clear. Is there an available heart unit monitoring?
5: 119 monitor.
2: Henry 119, can you look at reference 277?
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0: I'm going to be in the 23,200 block, Customs Corporal of William Young Lincoln, 9476, William Young Lincoln, 9476, it's a gray Honda SUV.
3: 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Can you change my car to meet the citizen, please?
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0: 70, Charles 34. Can you show me a route to HCA Kingwood?
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6: Frank 24, I'm reporting. Step out, please. There's several residences here.
5: No, sir.
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10: 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Tom Lincoln Boy 6147. It's going to be a gray Mazda SUV.
5: Clear.
2: That's clear. Atascocita, Atascocita, holding on meet the citizen. Henry 73 checking, Charles 80 checking, Edward 07 checking. Clear.
11: Henry 64, I'm on second, Henry 73, we're on the control. Send it out.
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2: Yeah, I want to see checking status.
1: 445,
0: right? Side Harvest Bend holding accident minor.
1: That's right, 21 traffic.
2: Yeah, I
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3: 10-4, ma'am. I just went to 8.
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0: 42 North, 12, show me a new, can you send me a reference 835?
2: Yeah, 12 clear.
1: Glad I made it with you, Houston.
0: 1475 East Main, recon Woodhaven Ferry, 0806 Wood, William Desi Mary, 0806, thank you,
3: Rehess.
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3: Council Tank 3121, out of county.
0: 4212, can you contact him and see if they transported someone?
3: Clear. 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
1: 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It's me, Grand Color, SCB.
0: Okay.
1: That's good.

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1: Charles 80.
2: And
0: also with the address and the front keys, change the numbers to 13801.
2: 31397, first name Shelley. That's clear. That's clear. She's in the eligible current, clear.
0: That's right, it's one up to trouble.
2: That's clear. East Side Hunters, Glenn, holding follow up.
3: 13, you can send it.
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2: Henry Davis Sound, 9762. Henry Davis Sound, 9762, right hold up.
0: Northeast Northampton, I'm clear on it.
2: Expired March 2024, 2016, on their white coat, just clapped in and dead. Katie, clear to review insurance is your life, Henry.
1: Alrighty, that's good. 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Edward 55, units on checking.

0: Edward 55, Edward 54, Edward 35, Edward 29, Unit 115 and 252. I'm checking.
1: 252, Edward.
0: That's clear.
2: Sam 20.
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0: Unit 146 checking.
2: Can I get some units en route for Paul 18 to help ensure the area to look for the grandmother and the 5-year-old child?
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4: 418.
3: One twenty-one.
4: And make sure that NAR 66 takes primary on NAR 80's call. This is contract when he clears his traffic. Thank you.
3: That's clear.
5: Whatever units I can get in route. Females were last seen over by the McDonald's and Academy area near 1960 and 290. They may be pushing eastbound over towards Fallbrook, so if we can get some units in service in between, like Wortham in 1960 and Fallbrook area, there's a lot of businesses there, but that's me. A five-year-old's been on foot with their grandmother for a good 5 hours now.
6: Frank 2-4, put me on his slip.
2: Frank 24, sir.
3: Eastside Green Gate, holding follow-up.
6: Quality Tingle West.
2: 14.
3: Go ahead.
2: Can you transfer to a walker tape?
3: Of course. Edward 6 to you. Show you en route to follow up. Reference 494 at 2129.
2: Also disregard EMS if they haven't already met.
0: Henry 73.
3: Clear. Henry 73.
7: Can you change my call to a follow up?
3: That's clear.
7: 45.22.
2: Go ahead.
7: We do need for a canine, and also see if we have a drone operator.
2: Y 22, that's preferable. Canine, drone operator monitoring, canine, and drone operator, reference 94.
8: Laura 1780.
0: 1247 back in.
2: Okay.
5: I'm Paul 18. I'm getting word. Female was just had to have you escorted out of a Chick-fil-A near Elders in 1960 after being kicked out of the Walmart.
7: Hey, Paul, I can go check that Chick-fil-A right now.
0: What's your name?
7: 42
0: R 12. Keith, that's 28.
3: Washington.
0: Edward 29. Can you run a firearm for me?
6: Go ahead.
2: 24 North Carolina, all units be advised. West Station can be restricted. West Station can be restricted per reference 984. 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
6: Clear.
0: Serial number is going to be 48946. Should come back to a 9mm. 40 caliber spring armor.
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0: 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In service in reference to suspicious person, white male, passing wearing dark shirt, advising subject was entering through the bank.
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1: ID for last name Garcia is eligible. Current VIF. 3 and 7, 2 from our agency and 1 from precinct school.
3: Just advising, it says Augusta Pines?
2: That is clear, also.
0: That's clear.
6: 121, that's not going to be Creekside, that's bump on Mutt 19 unit.
0: That's clear, 112, you're back in. Correction, Nora, 112, you're back in.
5: All right, you can put me on that.
0: Sorry, you that's clear. 122 checking.
6: William 22, I'm secure.
0: 122, that's clear.
7: Henry 13.
0: Henry 13.
2: Yes, we have total zones.
8: 114 out there, Bella.
7: Eyes were laid on the juvenile. Appears in good health. Mother advised she appears to be in good health also. We can have moved.
0: Henry 13, Public Service Dispatch.
5: General clear.
0: Here's clear, Ross.
5: 155, show me a school.
0: 155, SL.

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1: Eastside 154, meet the citizen.
2: 114 Alpha.

0: William 5-4, under control.
1: That's right, one under control.
2: William 5-4, that's good.
3: Okay,
4: 45, over 2-3.
3: Yes.
4: Correction. Fire 2-0.
5: Yeah, just in case we get any reports of a missing juvenile, it's going to be a black male juvenile, approximately 6 years of age, wearing a red Batman shirt and blue jeans, riding a silver scooter.
3: That's fine.
5: I believe his first name is Jordan.
3: That's fine.
6: Good.

0: Be in the 300 block of East Main, 7 David Victor, Tom Victor, 7 David Victor, Tom Victor. It's a dark code for pickup truck.
1: West Side Sign Mill, suspicious vehicle.
0: 1247, we came to rest on North Beach.
2: Yeah.

0: William 3, William 3.
1: Last unit.
0: William 6, 7, you can send me contract clear on notes.
1: William 6, 7, that's clear, 571, I-2137.

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3: There's clear glass.
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0: Tom 4-2-0.
3: Clear.

0: Right.
1: Three four seven zero nine two five four left in Castro.
2: Yeah. Nora 80.
3: One question, traffic.
4: Nora, it is. Nora, you just a cleaner person. It's not a suspicious person.
1: 114.
2: Okay.
1: 41 X-ray 24 checking.
3: McCoy at Village Square. William Paul Paul 2183. William Paul Paul 2183. Silver Infinity SUV.
2: East side supervisor's numbers for the Meet the Citizen holding in 154.
1: Okay.
2: Central Kleinwood, terrestrial threat.
0: 1177, deal for Castro is eligible for any clear. Be advised, they have an accident. Oh,
5: 136, I get your unit.
2: 136, clear.
6: Let me turn off.
2: That's clear, Edward 03.
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0: Parkway, Victor 001663, on the corn white.
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2: 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Edward 3.

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4: William 11.
1: We're under control.
0: William 11.
2: That's clear. Clear.
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1: Charles 969, strong callback, times 2.
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0: Two suspicious vehicle, 15599 West Edward Park, North State Highway 6.

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1: This is Tava 3, 37. Nami, 1029.
0: 45 over 81. Show me how on the string that how we see in 529.
2: William 77. You can see me for a few.
1: 45 over 81. Confirm me you're out on the string.
2: Unknown med, 20310 Willow Trace Drive.
3: That's confirmed.
1: Do you have me 07 chicken status? Okay.
2: EMS requesting police check by on location for patient on the ground awake and breathing. Reference 644-2149.
1: Your vehicle description?
4: See for a suspicious vehicle at 1960 in Sugar Pine.
3: Charles 72.
2: Charles 72.
0: This is license plate sound number 3872. It's going to be a black Cadillac.
1: Received.
3: Charles 72, can you show me out on a meet the citizen at the intersection of Cypresswood and Cutting Road? And can you DB for a record to my location?
0: Yeah,

0: 45.24. Relocated. Unrestricted west, please.
1: Charles 72, that's clear.
2: 24, that's clear. 2149, West State, no longer restricted. West State, no longer restricted.
1: Attention records, attention records. Need a wrecker. Cypresswood and Cutton. Need a wrecker. Cypresswood and Cutton.
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0: And Luetta Road, 040 in reference to stating that she is going to be waiting at the Shell gas station.
1: Paul 18.
0: Saying that son is in jail because of an altercation with X, reference 659-2163.
4: Yes, please stand by for dispatch change.
2: 41 North 34, can you reroute me to that family disturbance on Wheaton, please?
3: That's clear. It's going to be in reference to mom's girlfriend being physical with his mother. They were inside of the bedroom. He then requested to cancel.
0: That's clear. 659-2153. Edward 63, how did you want to clear your follow-up?
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0: Clear.
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4: 35, I'm clear on the FSGI. 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
6: 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I'm on the patrol.
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5: Jack Timberlane, loud news disturbance.
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3: Keith up to other 11821 surface corner. Chief, that's the business, 9101, 6-1.
4: We made a side for about 703.
5: Fair.
0: Chief, what's up, 103? We have a 501-6749, and also Denise was on the right.
5: You say to really love noise disturbance.
8: Cypress Station for disturbance, Cypress Trace. In Cypress Station. Is there something you realize?
2: 41, if you're 2070, the disturbance on Cypress Station.
8: That's clear.
9: Charles 33, you can clear the suspicious vehicle on Highway 6 on my numbers.
8: Yes. At the Chevron, the store clerk was assaulted by the customer, and the customer left on foot. It's going to be a black male with a tank top and jeans. We will use a bag X-ray 20.
3: Yes, clean.
9: 136, you can hold that for nights under my numbers.
5: 136, that's clear.
10: 45, Sam 30, is that so?
3: 45, Sam 30, is that so?
11: 45-0-1-4, can you slow me that slow, please?
10: 118, what call was 136 on?
3: 0-1-4, so.
5: Eastside Timberlane, loud noise disturbance.
2: 252, I'm clear on it.
11: 165, OD.
5: 165, clear OD. Westside Samuel, 2 in progress.
3: A suspicious vehicle 18033, Kickapoo.
10: 118, you can ask Edward 5 and put her out.
5: That's clear, Edward 5, you're in route. Reference 747 at 2159. West Side Supervisor, clear on the O2.
12: 133, I'm clear.
5: That's clear.
2: Joanna, what are you saying?
0: I'm not far.
4: Conflict penalty.
0: Clear. I'm not far.
2: 142, change that in progress, so welfare check, and we'll have a unit in a row.
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5: William 6-8-S-O.
12: William 47, same traffic.
5: William 47 SL.
12: 28 SL.
5: Tom 28 SL.
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14: Federal 10, show me OD please.
5: William 51 OD.
14: That's clear, I'm trying to show you OD, have a good night.
12: Charles 11 OD.
5: Charles 11 OD.
13: 42 Lincoln 30, show me SO please.
14: That's clear. 42 Lincoln 30, show me SO.
12: William 74, show me SO.
5: William 74 SO, unit before William 74, re advise.
15: 42 North 10 SO.
14: 42 North 10, show me SO.
5: Last unit, you're not coming in clear. 223.
14: 42 Frank 34 SO. Frank 34, show me SO.
12: William 98 OD.
15: 42 Frank 31 SO. Oh me. RC.
5: 223, did you have traffic?
14: 43-1, show you SO. Hook down to BMC.
15: William 67 OD.
14: 45 Charles 12, show me SO waiting.
5: Unit standby.
3: Charles 12 SO.
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8: 223 SO. Beef reference GI15046 North Freeway.
5: That's good.
3: No one SO person.
13: Just passed through Colonial Parkway. You can go ahead and call 1080.
5: Westside Samuel Family Disturbance, David 15, 246, NOR 18, checking.
14: NOR 18, show you SO.
3: That was NOR 14.
14: NOR 14, correction. Thank you.
8: Oh, thanks, sir. Show me on the control extended.
0: CK27, tracking the location. 7-104, is entrance to a black motorbike. Mason Road, passing Colonial Parkway.
5: 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Nora 71 SL.
9: 22.
8: Be for a disturbance out there, 4607 Cypresswood Drive.
5: 22.
13: 2 out of 104 Houston, I lost him at I-10. I don't know if he went east or west.
9: You ready?
0: He lost him at 10.
10: 153, you can beat that call. The other call.
5: 22, go ahead with your traffic.
9: Put William 68 en route to 748, ma'am.
12: 45-1
3: SO.
9: The same house is 738.
3: Hold on, R32, show me SO, please.
5: Beth here, William 68, are you clear?
8: R32, show me SO.
12: Sam 37, show me SO.
8: Sam 37, show me SO.
3: I'm clear.
16: Lincoln 30, I'm clearing other times. Still call back on that unknown medical and see if we're still here.
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3: Sam 50, can we have MS?
5: William 68, you're in route 3 family disturbance, 15830 King Cypress Lane. Reporting kids hiding closet due to reporting dad, 39-year-old black male, going crazy. Reference 748 at 2202.
8: Last unit, who won at EMS?
5: William 80.
8: 68, I'm clear on it. Central 0, clear.
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10: 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Got it, 20. Operator, I just followed me. I-10, he's down. Passing
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0: we're going to the house. Can you hold the channel?
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8: North 3 for this clear. 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
0: North 18, you're calling family disturbance. 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
8: The brother's going to be a black male with dreads and a gray jacket and jeans. 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

0: South Korea, all units can resume normal traffic. Town was released 2206. All units can resume normal traffic. Town was released. Pearl 96, David 15, checking.
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3: 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He's a 31-year-old black male, no shirt and blue pants.
0: 4, David 15.
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0: He said UD 16, disturbance other. William 90, sir. David 15, clear. 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
4: 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Is the air clear?
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1: Henry 55, that's clear, disturbance other. 16848, West of Houston Parkway, unit 3108.
11: No, no, 6 I got eyes on the mirror right now.
1: 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Reference 842-2211.
11: Let me get EMS rolling. 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
3: my 12-1245 in the area.
8: Fall Creek for suspicious person, 14-322, Ellis Springs Pike.
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3: That's great. EMS is in route. Is there another unit that was well stocked?
10: I'm going to be off I-10 eastbound service road, just east of Greenhouse Road. Yeah, I have one in custody. And can you roll me a record for a motorcycle?
3: 250 for 104, I-10 eastbound, this is my Greenhouse Road, I-10 eastbound and Greenhouse Road for a
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1: That's fair. William 79 checking.
9: For Christian, is going to be current class.
1: That's clear. 1245, can you tag the female that's been attached to this address before last ankle lashes?
14: 45820.
9: It's 807-7, Jefferson, the chemical basis requires release status, no clearance.
15: Nora 62, SO.
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1: Nora 62, SO. Tom 13, checking.
14: Yeah, we're getting the other reports of missing juvenile on call slip. He's advising with the radio. I'm out of my shop.
11: Could you log Carrie Taylor to this call as well?
4: Yes, ma'am.
0: 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E for welfare check, 233 Cypress Street.
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3: 12-45, your last name Palacios is going to be clear all the way. Just advising, are you all going to be inside or outside?
0: Charles 13 checking.
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0: Charles 13 checking. We advise you, unit number, I covered you.
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0: 153, that's fair.
2: 42 Frank 31, ready for a second and escalate.
3: Charles 13, under control.
4: That's clear, Frank 31, go ahead.
0: Clear.
2: Maybe Sam 30403.
4: That's clear.
2: Pilot, any miles?
5: Nora 78SO.
2: Edward 47 checking.
5: Did you basically
3: survive at 27?
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0: Charles 13, Charlie.
1: Charles 15, go ahead.
2: Clear.
0: Charles 13, I'll be on Jefferson Parkway and County Village Trace Drive. Victor George Robert, 6809.
2: That's clear.
3: 22 Frank 31, you can send me that disturbance over there.
2: That's clear, Frank 31.
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0: 41 North 34. Can you have a 40 open the door?
1: That's clear. 45 North 14.
2: Personal North 14.
1: Normal 14. Can you OD me and SO me again? My computer is locked up.
2: This is David 601 Anthony Edwards, after 44 and 29.
1: 434 Shady.
3: Okay. Done.
1: Thank you.
3: 135 checking. 135 SO.
1: 45 122, show me OD, please.
2: 122 OD.
4: 135, please. And 155. 155. Come on, seeing if the reporter wants to make contact. I think they're already GOA. 155.
1: Channel clear.
3: There's clear glass.
0: Henry 52, show me OD.
3: Major 1, you can go ahead and send me reference 624. Henry 52, clear OD, Nora 111, Henry 55, checking.
2: Yes,
3: sir. Go ahead, I'll secure. That's clear.
0: That's clear.
1: C for local 640, Aldean, Bender.
2: Henry 34,
0: Thomas, expired 44, 9. Henry 34, you can disregard your name.
3: That's good.

0: 45 Edward 20. Can you pull me a case on an error, please?
1: Dispatch mic check on 2.
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1: Dispatch mic check on 3.
3: Yes. Yeah. Call room music. Turn this to a traffic stop.

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1: I believe that was 155.
0: Okay.
2: Charles 55, show me OD.
0: Charles 55, OD.
2: 25.81.
0: 155, are you under control?
3: 25.81.
2: Show me giving courtesy transport to one mail to the address on my coast state, beginning mileage 595.
0: 155 checking.
3: One mail courtesy route 595 at 2245.
0: 147, that's fair, showing you en route.
4: It's heavy unit priority one, he is on resisting.
0: Can you hear? All passenger traffic, emergency traffic only channels held for 155, 2226, all units hold your traffic.
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0: Attention all units. Attention all units, attention all units, assist the officer, 13821 Spring Cypress, assist the officer, all units show yourselves en route.

0: Sorry, they're gonna send another EMS.
1: Nova 16, you do a call back to 140 and confirm the farm unit.
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3: 9 and 6, do you need fire amount?
0: Negative, ma'am. I was advising 114 that the medic unit is going to call another medic unit. We don't need to.
4: 155 units on scene checking.
5: We have 5-5.
4: Five, 155,
5: five, go ahead. Only thing, first record.
6: One 55, we need first record under the charge, one detained.
4: One detained, 2228, any injuries?
6: One 55, good. The male is going to have a scuff scrape on his face.
5: Thank you for all your units on the way.
4: Dusker, all units, assist is canceled, 2228, assist is canceled.
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0: 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Tunnels release 2329. 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Tunnels release.
1: Jordan 107, the only hit was out of California. Registration valid from 2012 to 2013 for a 08 Honda. Registered to a Alejandro Garnet Cavaga. Attached it to the call now.
0: All units still en route. 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
7: Turning to Ham David 15, go check my with him, please.
6: North 34 is going to be for a black Mazda CX-5, a gray Honda Accord, and a black SUV. Should be on the right shoulder.
0: David 15, were you clear? William 55, do you need EMS?
4: I'm good.
8: First one, Frank, are you checking?
0: North Central, Bridgestone, disturbance other.
2: Okay.
0: West Side 15, still holding an information call.
9: Stand by. Might have a vehicle slow rolling. We're going north on Campbell. Yes, we're pulling. Bus comes to a stop. It is a Texas license plate. Sam Henry Lincoln 6214.
1: Campbell.
0: West Side holding follow up. Public service only.
10: 418. Can we have Central do a call back to report you anyway? Have a report going to the gate.
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7: Tony, I'm clear. If you don't have any units out 7, get some units out of station 6.
0: That's clear. William 45, clear. Copy, follow up.
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0: William 82, that's clear. 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
0: 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Can you hear an active disturbance in reference to unknown? Subject, white male, advising subject was inebriated, destroyed property, reference 973-2231.
1: 7204, Sam Henry Lincoln, 6214, February 2027, 2018 Ram pickup, registered to Shenny Lopez out of Houston. Insurance is confirmed, no 29.
0: William 73, you care to copy information call? You're showing to be the closest unit.
2: 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I'm clear notes.
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6: under control.
0: Okay. Nora 71, re-advised?
1: Nora 71, I'm under control.
0: That's clear. David 15?
2: Houston, Adam 104, Houston.
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2: I'm on Clay Road.
0: That's clear, thank you. 231?
2: Either one, see if we get Nora 78, Nora 62 to back up Nora 56 on this call, please.
0: Nora 62?
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0: 562,
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0: Standby 1. Next unit, go ahead.
3: 162, you can send me reference 4A,
0: clear on us. 162, that's clear. 48 at 2233, William 20, 155.
6: 24 now, 1
0: that's clear.
1: Houston,
2: stay with
0: 601.
2: 153.
0: Go ahead.
2: Can you check with William 20 on reference 659? It looks like he was clearing that call already when that sys dropped, so I don't think he cleared off, but he had a note.
0: William 20?
5: Between you off?
0: William 20, that's clear. Did you clear out your information call?
5: Yes, ma'am, that's clear.
0: That's clear. How did you want to clear it? Still on my board.
5: 41, 337.
13: Correct, 37.
14: 45524, show me your date, please.
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14: Don't put information, please.
8: 2540.
13: Clear.
0: Okay.
14: Go ahead and take a while.
13: It's going to be for rep and her boyfriend's phone. She advised that he put her hands on her earlier.
0: William 31.
13: It's going to be a black male with a red shirt and black pants.
14: William 47, William 41, I am route to William 55.
13: Go to units back, Frank 37.
10: I'm clear, man. Thank you.
8: You're welcome.
0: That's clear.
16: No, it's him. William 49, no more workers.
1: Advice, that was William 49.
16: William 49, that's clear.
1: Central records, no more records needed. 13821 Spring Cypress, no more records needed.
13: That's clear.
2: Say I'm 30, I'm clear on the whole test.
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13: 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P for a local 4220 from 960 West.
17: Oh, disregarded by short. 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
8: That's okay.
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0: 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She reported by her son ran away again after being brought home by units at 30 minutes. 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Unknown direction of travel. Can I get additional units en route to Henry 34 to end service for juvenile? 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
0: 61, Henry 61, have you around? 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
7: I'm going to be in servicing for our suspect. He's going to be headed westbound on 2920 on a blue sports bike.
0: Clear.
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1: 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Tom 28 and Henry
0: 84 checking. Tom 28, I'm at
1: the truck. Henry 84, same traffic. 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
4: Henry 34, clear on dogs.
5: Henry 34, that's clear. If this was a clear on Henry 34, is it clear? No.
4: That's clear.
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4: Put on North Way check in.
5: Henry 34 ML, we'll put the subject.
6: Another 28, 100 checks, huh?
4: That's clear. Henry 34, I'm at the Aldi's parking lot with the wrecked driver.
0: That's clear. Primary 31, I'm clear, thank you. Primary 31, clear. Tom 19, checking on you. Unit 153, checking on you.
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0: 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I'll be following there for the HCA.
1: Central Union District taking the rig. I'm going to make the decision at the Myers Park.
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3: Can we have a party set up?
0: Can you tell me what time this call dropped?
1: Reporting advised she has locked her keys inside her vehicle. She will be by the dock pond in a Honda HRV, white in color. Reverse number 156, exit 244.
2: 2209, 2209.

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0: Yeah, show 9, that's clear 1 release at 2245.
2: 1-3, if you need me, where?
0: Can I have your route to 1-3 at 13821 Spring Cypress Road?
2: I am 1-3 and I'm already here. I'm at 155 team.
3: Houston, today is 707, status check.
4: 1-23, in reference to the photographer, you can get with either Nora 62 or Nora 78 and see if either one of them can break off and go help out with that.
3: Perfect.
0: That's clear, Nora 78.
5: Nora 78, that's clear. Show me
0: CPU
5: and show me
0: off. That's clear.
3: Hello, 77 Rebels.
5: Go ahead.
6: Keep busy.
0: Go ahead.
6: I was en route to the fleet for photographs.
3: Moore and Chestnut. Reporter stated it's going to be Tomball Moving Company. Going to be at that business and the little trailer behind that business. He stated he heard a male and a female arguing. The female stated, I'm going to kill you if you don't tell the truth. Another male is on scene arguing as well.
0: You the desk in North America, you're back in.
5: That's clear and well.
7: Henry 3-4, no more arguments on the scene.
0: Henry 3-4, realize.
3: That's the best of 313 North, not 313 North.
7: No more units on the scene.
8: That's clear.
0: Arthur for this, Claire. Any more units on Henry 3-4? You can disregard.

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2: Okay.
1: 1245.
3: Jennifer.
1: Yes.
3: Jennifer. NAR 16 SO.
1: Show me back in and I'll be in route to 1177.
0: NAR 16, sure, yes, sir.
4: 2034, don't hold up.
1: How are you?
5: 41 North. So, you go ahead and send me that information call on Kirkendall?
1: That's clear.
6: Charles 50 Mills, that on the team.
3: Party.
2: Rikers, that's clear.
0: No more Rikers, no more Rikers. Northbound 59, right before Tate Wheel, main lanes. No more Rikers, no more Rikers. Northbound 59, right before Tate Wheel, on the main lanes.
1: 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Five checking on you.

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0: 246, show me OD.

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1: Canary 84, checking on traffic.
2: Yeah.
1: 84, secure.
2: 2 Adam 708, Taylor, no 29.
3: North 16, 7 Mineral Hill.
2: Charles 67.
1: Okay.
3: North 16, this way.

0: You can disregard records. No records is needed. The reporter said that she didn't lock her keys in the car. She is locked in the gate and needs to be let out the gate. So can you have some of the keys to let her out?
1: So it's going to be for Epstein having a mental health episode. He's going to be a no shirt, khaki pants in the garage. We'll be back tomorrow at 6.
2: Paul 40.

0: Charlie 67, I'm clearing your traffic. Attention workers, no more work is needed at 7700 Cypresswood Drive at the Myers Park. No more work is needed at 7700 Cypresswood Drive at the Myers Park. Can I have a unit with a lockout kit and run to Charlie 67?
1: He's possibly armed. They don't know where the gun is.
2: Hello, Miss 77. He's from there.
1: That he supposedly purchased recently.
0: Correction. Can I get a unit?
3: I need a unit who has keys to the park, to the gate, to let her out.
4: 2 Adam 807 to Houston.
0: That's clear. Can I have a unit with the keys to the park?
2: Houston, 2 Adam 807.
0: Park 40, go ahead.
4: Well, I'm 20 minutes out. Show me a route.
0: That's clear. You're en route.
4: Could you check the remarks I added to the call I'm on?
2: 2 Adam 807 received.
4: 2 Adam 109, 2 1 to 10, 2 Adam 109, 2 1 to 10, 2 2 3. Tom 20 checking on you, NAR 112 checking on you. 12 45 area. NAR 112 secure. That's fine. Clear. 37 1 under control. Tom 20 checking on you. That's clear. William 45. Go ahead. William 45, show me already.
0: 30.
2: Tom 20,
4: that's
2: fine. Houston 10, 108, Valencia, Cabrera, and 29.
4: NR 12, you can see a suspicious vehicle.
2: NR 12, clear.
4: General clear.
0: Go ahead.
4: Can you change my call to an accident minor? The other party's on scene.

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2: That's clear. It's going to be for a 41-year-old female stating she was given fentanyl.
0: That's clear.
3: 419.
2: She'll be awake and breathing, a black female with a blue shirt and tan shorts. Maybe unit 2 back, extra 20.
0: Okay.
3: I'll be calling EMS 2 1 more, Hermit, DR, off of 99 and Crystal.
0: That's fine.

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0: Over 16. Heather, what is up?
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0: 16,
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2: West side Fairfield Hill, not all one in progress. We are ready to.
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0: Check the digital cards, she's out.
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0: It's clear.
2: Hello, I'm 77. You can show me back in. Those two people are going to be GA.
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5: 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Is supervisor clear?
0: I'm clear.
2: 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And your advised priority?
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8: 41 Charles
5: 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Charles 11 SO. 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It's 23 o'clock.
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2: Sounds clear. Right.
1: Yes, sir.
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5: It's going to be going eastbound near Kroger.
2: 5790 McCracken Drive should be District 2.
1: Can I have a unit to in service for eastbound?
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1: 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Be advised, suspect is wearing a black hooded white male with white mask on.

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7: Alright, so that's enough towards the hospital then. For the old folk home or the retirement complex, whatever it's called.
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1: William 82, that's clear. All units, we advise the suspect has a left eye swollen.
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11: 118, 153 didn't have his, I'm the only one.
1: That's clear.
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3: 10-108,
2: Roberto, Vila, 39. William 82, we advise the suspect did retrieve about $500 out of the cash register and also money from the reportee's wallet.
1: William 82, that's.
11: William 6, say the church is going to be clear.
1: That's clear.
12: Sodom 203, you say?
3: Houston 203.
12: You clear me on this agency assist. I'll be completed. They got one in custody.
3: Where is he?
6: We're going to back North 34 for the welfare check off in Imperial Valley.
4: Village of Link Point, aggressive animal, 6607, Boxwood Bridge. Me for daughter to fit in the face.
1: That's where.
2: Photo on North 32, I'm here also.
6: Where?
7: 73, let me get a unit at Yushiki Road in Loretta.
11: 79, I'm in route.
1: Also not it.
11: 78, I'll be checking the parking garage at the hospital.
7: Maybe 73, let me get a unit at Carolina Falls Lane and Carolina Hills Drive, entrance to the neighborhood.
11: William 68, I'll take that one. I'm not far from it.
1: I'm just saying this.
8: It's going to be about a 10-minute lapse time from when they receive the call through 911.
13: Henry 418.
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0: Walter, if there's a 10-minute lap time, I'm trying to make it a little wider. He could have got all the way to.
1: Walter, the theory, would you like DPS en route?
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1: Definitely.
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0: Unit record, unit record, eastbound Northwest Freeway at Togi, eastbound Northwest Freeway at Togi for a white four-door sedan, in the right lane with flat tire. Unit record, eastbound East Freeway.
1: 973, I'll be at Cypress Wood Drive and Cypress Mill Place Boulevard. That should be east enough for a perimeter.
0: Correction, eastbound Peter, Northwest Freeway, Togi.
2: May I ask where?
1: 973, and if we can have a unit just roving eastbound, checking the up and down the feeder road.
2: That's like number.
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2: How much on the air?
3: 703.
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2: There's that. Pay attention to the news. 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
3: Charles 72, OD.
2: Charles 72, you're OD. Charles 72, how do you want to clear your meet the citizen?
3: See you.
2: That's fine.

0: Charles 6-5 under control. 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
1: Yes, ma'am. Are you under control?
2: Zona 3-1, you can stack your suspicious person on me. 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I was out there last month. It didn't work.
0: That's fine.
3: That's fine.

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1: Westside Grant Meadows, holding up drug OD possession.
0: We get a bailiff unit to an aggressive animal. EMS is en route at 6607 Boxwood Bridge.

0: What's happening? Did you take an array? How's my information call?
1: We have an updated description.
0: Go ahead.
1: Blackmail.
0: Proton Charles 3-0, checking.
2: Charles 3-0.
0: Nothing.
1: Blackmail wearing a face covering, shiesty. Like a, it's not really a hoodie, it's kind of like a. Like a zip up hoodie with a white stripe going horizontally. Does have a gun.
3: Go ahead.
0: 153, be advised, DPS have a 1-hour EPA.
1: Okay, I appreciate it.
4: Kirkendall, Cypress Wood on Texas Tag, 1397, David Victor 6.
3: That's clear.
0: Would you like them to be en route?
1: No, it's okay. It's going to be too long. He's long gone by now, probably.
0: That's clear.
1: Black shorts with a red, either boxers or an undershirt.
5: Make it a supposed clear on the animal compressive for the dog bite.
1: And black shoes with black boxers.
6: Sand 30, I'm clear on the next available unit.
5: Yes, thanks.
0: 153, day is clear.
7: Okay, before I got this. Employees at the gas station telling me that female is already gone.
3: That's clear.
0: Keep that evidence for a tone, it deserves my noise.

0: 7-1-6.
1: Number 16.
2: Number 16.
1: Number 31.
2: That's that.

0: 45 North 12.
1: 153.
2: 45 North 12. Go ahead.
1: All the notes that I just gave out are on the wrong call slip.
0: Can you start my call and send me the animal aggressive?
2: No, it's all good.
3: 1150 for welfare check, 3606, all call drive.
4: Charles 18, you can show me a route.
5: Look at 30 is. EMS on that call already? If not, go ahead and let it party one.
3: Clear.
6: Air 14, you can send reference to 1.
2: I don't know if they're on team, but they're en route.
6: Clear on those.
5: Just go ahead and run a party one until we get there.
2: Yes, sir.
7: Arrow 14 dash, clear reference number 471 at 2316.
2: North 12, we clear party one.
0: North 12, clear. Charles 87.
7: Charles 87, go ahead.
3: This is going to be for a ref. Asked for police and didn't give any more information.
2: Sure.
0: 493.
3: No disturbance was heard on the line.
2: That's clear.
5: Look at 32, Charles 32, you can head that way too, he's closer.
2: Charles 32, clear.
0: Charles 32, clear.
2: Clear.
7: That's right, I'm arrested 1259 Burleigh Cove Drive, family disturbance, open line disturbance, to report a reference to that her husband hit her, male took her phone, alleged that I'm recording. I did not hit her. Male refusing to give the phone back to the female and hung up. No answer on callback. Reference number 493 at 2317. Can I audition into Rival with Charles 87?
0: So, audition Rival. Right.
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0: David 601 Collins, that's a kind of Harris County Precinct 5.
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2: Charles 33.
1: 6 feet on the block of Kentway Drive on Robertson, Paul 0304.
0: Yes, please.
3: Attention, speed, hold on, reference number 541. 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
3: That's clear.
0: First off, call 112 checking. Hey, David, 702, Bird, no 29.
3: One 53.
0: 25, Paul, 14, checking. Nothing. 45, Charles, 17, checking.
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0: Clear.
3: 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I'm clear on that.
2: That's clear, 468 at 2321. NAR 58, NAR 57, checking on you.
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1: Need a record, eastbound feeder, Northwest Freeway at Togi for a white sedan, flat tire. Need a record, eastbound feeder, Northwest Freeway at Togi for a white sedan with flat tire.
2: 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Tom 28, checking on you.
3: 67, on extreme.
2: That's fine. Tom 28, Charles 50, checking on you.
7: Charles 50, on extreme.
2: I'll just do this one. William 68, checking on you.
0: William 68, I'm secure.
2: That's fine.
4: If it's 5, you send me reference 541.
2: That's clear, 541 at 2322.

0: The unit's in collapsed perimeter and service area. Keep an eye out for him. He did leave on foot. He doesn't have a limp in the video, you can tell. He looks like he's pretty quick, so he's probably out of our area by now if he took over.
1: As clear, the perimeter has not been collapsed. That's 2323. All units in service location.
2: 162.
1: Go ahead.
2: Reference 569. I'm clear on the notes. You can use those to me.
1: That was 162, correct?
2: That's clear.
1: That's for reference number 569 at 2323.

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1: That's clear. Tom 28, check 9 unit, R78, check 9 unit.
2: R78, border patrol, AK.
3: Northside Trail 12, checking.
1: 78, S clear.
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0: hotel, started 2-1 to control. 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
1: 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William 6, I'm good, thank you.

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0: One 155, I'm clear that they got that witness, though. You need to send a confirmation.
1: That is clear.
2: Charles 18, 41 Charles 31, check in.
0: Charles 31, we're under control.

0: Charles Ben's subject is being removed. He refused the homeless shelter and EMS.
1: See suspicious persons at 450 Timber Creek Place.
0: Charles Ben, you can change the welfare check.
2: What's that?
3: Charles 33, traffic.
1: Charles 33.
4: Major minor.
2: Charles 3, can you show me around?
3: 1420 Block of FN 529 on Nora, Boy John, 8370.
1: Okay.
4: Oh, Charles 28.
2: Yes, sir.
5: 81 King 29.
1: 81 King 29.
5: You can show me how that alarm local reference the 5-0 you can disregard 45 Charleston.
1: Charleston, King Clay.
4: That's the avenue rental 13110 Crookendale Road at the Rendeville Apartments in service area for Mercedes. Hit a pole, knocked the poles over, and continued inside the parking lot. Unknown where he vehicle was parked at. Reference number 625 at 2330. Henry 34, go ahead.
6: Show a juvenile being released to the parents.
1: That's good.
4: 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Juvenile release at 2330.
6: That's good. Thank you.

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0: Henry 11.
3: Henry 11, control.
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0: 45914, can you send me the family disturbance, please?
1: No, 14, that's clear. Can I get a backer?
2: Were you requesting reference 680?
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2: That's clear. It's 8923 Orange Siren Drive. Reported by said the male came to the location and was kicking his door. Reported by said the male took off before he could come to the door. A few minutes ago, reference 680 at 23rd. Edward 83 check.
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2: 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Eastside mode 221, holding an abnormal human.
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1: Can you show me on the vehicle search? I'm going to be on the south loop of 610 going eastbound. The 610 service road is going to be just before Scott Street.
3: 10 to 11 received. Be advised, your traffic is coming in low.
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3: So Screwway is going to be eastbound main lanes, the right shoulder for a gray Chevy Malibu, the flat tire. Need a record 21100. Northwest Freeway, main lanes, eastbound, gray Chevy Malibu with a flat tire.
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9: 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I'm 10-8 citation issued.
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1: Charles 40. Can you
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2: Yes, sir.
0: Unit 1AP nuclear units en route, priority 2. 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R16.
3: Ready in position.
0: Good.
3: 3-1960, returns Oaks. Stand by for flight.
0: Okay.
3: Texas Tag, Lincoln, George, Charlie, 2004, Fusion. Can you confirm that, please?
4: Please come back to... Alpha Ramirez, 2018 Ford, blue in color.
1: Charles 17, you can come back and buy a motor vehicle on my call.
0: That's Escocito, Charles de Lakes, holding on 171.
4: That also comes back clear T, Sassy and Sassy.
0: Mm-hmm. You know, 118, go ahead.
3: You said that was on a Fusion?
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3: Yes, sir.
0: Clear, we'll call back.
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1: Disregard EMS. We will take our subject to the hospital.
0: There. What hospital?
1: Kingwood HCA, as an EDO.
2: Hey, there, check. What are
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2: no record return on Mary George, 336630.
3: 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It's for a jump start.
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0: Attention records. 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
4: North 12, be advised, unable to locate a maintenance number. I do show we have a couple key holder phone numbers that may work.
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2: 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Can you clear me out, false alarm, point secure, no entries, force, anything like that?
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0: That's clear. That's clear, 734.

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1: William Osix, I'm good. Thanks for checking.
0: You too.
2: 135, you clear to log 2DL.
0: Sex with Theo.
2: Texas DL 0978-9919. Ready for second?
0: Go ahead with the second one.
2: DL Texas 4660-3240. The first one, last name Osborne. The second one, Deshaun.
0: Clear.

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1: 21437, traffic.
2: 27, go ahead.
1: I'm going to be at the feeder road of 45. The crossroad is going to be East Ritchie Road on a Robert Mary Victor 2426.
2: That's clear.
3: Yeah, we're 05, you know, 223.
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3: Yes, sir. 355.
1: 355,
3: 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They're transporting the subject to the hospital, correct?
1: 355. We're about to shortly.
2: Your boy, 0027, gonna be a crash 200.
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0: 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North, I see.
1: He's calling me Seaford Runaway. First from Houston Parkway East at Lee Road.
0: North, I see.
2: Carlson, the correct direction is 330 West Gold Bank, not 270.
3: West Marfo.
0: North 13, clear for the 70 disturbance.
4: It's in 2 of them, 803, right at the South 29.
5: North 13, standby. I just got flagged down. Possible disturbance from Rose Road. I'm following the report right now. Not sure the location yet.
0: That's clear. 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
0: 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Report of IC was screaming, is on the ground. Hispanic male, that's seen wearing Rockets jersey.
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4: Testing. 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
7: 1-4-3, that's clear, hold it. Charles 91, I need a record. It's going to be a black SUV rollover.
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4: Houston, 2 Adam 202, status check.
7: 45 Charles 91, be advised, northbound Fry Road is going to be shut down.
1: Northbound Fry Road shut down, 10 up to the 9.
2: Northbound 9, show to the 10.
0: R39, that's clear to the 10 at 2410. Can we release the channel? North 39, can we slow down units and release the channel?
5: Yeah, 13, that's clear. Slow units down, release the channel.
0: Route to North 13, Party 2.
2: You don't want to talk around clear. 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
0: Reference 19 at 2411. 355.
2: I'm checking for 1 male. HGA Kingwood, starting mileage
7: 323. Yeah, 1-1-8. 23 at 24-12. 45-1001, the advised EMS refused by the driver. He was the only person in the vehicle.
0: Reference
7: 39. 361,
0: read about. There's a suspicious vehicle at 6703 Tuxedo South Court.
8: 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Can I get first of all record 290 inbound right before 18th Street? And can you also note that we did have one passenger in the back seat who did get out of the car and run away with her feet? We weren't able to get him, but we have another occupant of the vehicle that states this is his brother.
0: Service area for a white pickup truck that's parked in front of a police vehicle. Canal music, occupied 3 times. 1 male, 2 females. Reference 39 at 2412.
8: 10-4-290 inbound right before 18th Street.
0: Will you be following Harry 55?
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0: My mother has a swollen arm. Reference 67 at 2416. 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
0: Charles 13, Charles 13, be advised that both of the subjects are in the living room fighting.
4: Houston 7203, status check.
0: The male does drive a gray Kia Sportage. Charles 40.
5: Under control. 2203, how do you die? 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
0: 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But the notes did say that they were both in the living room fighting.
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5: First for Charles 17 tracking.
4: Right before 18th Street.
6: Charles 40, clear on that. Do you have direction of travel?
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0: You show me clear this location and show me route to 605 Old Street.
5: That's fine.
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1: 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He, report is rising that he left on foot. 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
6: 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If you're there with her, all in service area.
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9: 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Over to 5795 North Sam Houston Parkway on Service Road. I've got a missing juvenile.
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10: 114.
5: Henry 84. Henry 84.
10: 114.
5: I'm gonna need EMS.
10: All units on Buckingham are in service.
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2: Henry 84, go ahead.
5: Henry 84, I'm gonna need EMS, and if I could get a check by unit. Under control.
2: Henry 84, what are you requesting EMS for? Can I get additional unit route to Henry 84, 20002 with Walk Lane?
5: Henry 84, the lady inside the residence is vibing, she's fallen and can't get back up.
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9: first chair. Yes, sir.
2: Sir, can I have us an H?
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12: 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Are we able to enter the home or no?
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14: Charles 67 to Charles 50. Did the suspect have a basketball?
3: North 20, go ahead.
15: Negative, he didn't have a basketball. 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Robert Tom 0545.
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2: Holding 79 test.
5: Received DPCs and no workers needed. 290 inbound at 18th. No more workers. 290 inbound at 18th.
15: All right, 20, we're going to be at 1960 Forest Branch Boulevard.
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4: 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Can you refer this to District 6? 46 NOR 19 was the unit that was on this call originally.
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0: Edward 40 checking.
1: Noah 3-4, reroute me to that call. I'm right here.
2: Yes, ma'am. Use the bank, Nora 34. Going to be for Rep and her brother fighting. They're both going to be intoxicated. Rep's going to be in a green shirt and red shorts. He's going to be waiting outside the apartment. Portal 1 North 31 check in.
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3: 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We're good.
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1: 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Attend to records. 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
0: Be advised, Front Road, southbound is back open.
1: South 91, road's back open at 34th of midnight.
0: 45 Charles 26, traffic.
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1: 45 Charles 23.
0: Okay, how are you saying about ATC? Mary Victor Frank 3000.
2: Oh, 76, I'm on a patrol.
1: Trustee Cisco.

0: 7202, Jorge Garcia Cruz, hostile match on a Jorge Garcia for a probation or supervised release status. 129.
1: Got him, 202 Houston. I'm 10-4, I'm clear on that. That's going to be him. You said it was 099?
0: Affirmative.

0: 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Randley, deal not eligible, expires 2033. Manager suspension, driving while license invalid. 29.
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1: Report is a Spanish speaker in serve in reference to reporting by the dog is barking outside nonstop. 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
0: 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I'm in the Jason's Deli parking lot off of Mason and I-10. 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
1: Charles 3.
0: This is where it's supposed to be. 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

0: No, no, just this is the deal.
1: Okay. That's clear. I'm in route 20614 at North Freeway. It's going to be the cold, Christmas person. If you report, you're pretty advised on homeless male at location if refusing to leave. Reporting also advised it's going to be a white male wearing a black jacket, driving a blue Jeep, license plate logged. License plate is going to be King Edward Frank 5705. Reporting advised the male has been at location all day.
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0: 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Can you make my scene for 109?
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6: 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Sure.
0: 9-4.
1: 14811 Wedge Road. Texas tag Victor Tom William 3760.
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3: 2 Adam 705.
7: Yes, ma'am. 195 for street racing. No more records. One's on scene.
3: Receive 195 at 0100.
4: Seeking on a medical emergency. 14422 Henry Road. Reference the red 6-month-old baby fell on the ground out of her arm.
8: 149.
4: Available supervisor clear.
3: Yes, ma'am.
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3: 10 till 8, receive. Last unit.

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1: 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My apologies. You can clear that information.
2: 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I'm ready, everyone.
0: That's clear.
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4: 41 North, you're going to send me that on a medical emergency.
3: 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Still working to see if the baby's awake and breathing.

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0: I'll be out at 27800 North of Truett. I'm on a welfare check, but I'll pass out on the grass. Probably be a suspect, another, someone else. A lot of trouble.
1: That's correct.
2: R20, you have an MS advised, they don't need us.
1: Do you want to be on a separate call or the same call?
0: You can be supplement and put me on this welfare check.

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0: That's good.
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1: 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We've got ways of veterans on William John Mary, 3056. 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

0: from Detective Tag, William John David, 6853, we're going to be at 45 and West Road on the main lane.
1: Square. North Carolina, there was no answer on callback.
2: Number 16, can I just manage here, please? All right, no more workers.
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1: 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No more records, veterans in the belt.
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8: Frank 34. 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
2: 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Can you show me en route to Clay Road for intox and starting mileage is 113205.
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4: Repeat outside 114.
1: That's clear. 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
3: Yeah. 252, show me what here.
1: 252, that's clear. 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
5: Hey, we're fine. You can show undetained.
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6: Charles 50, can you log the New Jersey DL and my call slip? Last name's going to be Hernandez.
1: That's clear.
5: Eric, right, so can I get one record from my location?
1: That's clear. Tensor records, need a record at 2007 Gold Springs Lane.
3: Or 16, I'm under control. Charles 10, you can control.
0: Or 16, clear. Charles 10, are you clear?
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0: speed for a possible drunk driver, FMS 60, and Ella rest following for a possible DWI eastbound on 1960.
1: Clear, have you en route 4606 Twisted Birch Court for a loud noise disturbance in service area in reference to loud music coming from near location. Reporting unable to sleep, reference 631 at 118. 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
1: Gary Robinson, suspicious vehicle.
2: Suspect, they're going to be pulled over at 619 FMS 60 West. They're going to be at the Taco Bell. It's going to be a red Range Rover. It's going to be in a black Ford F-350.
3: Charles 17, on control.
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0: That's clear.

0: 2-2 Houston. Can you run a 28 out of Texas for me?
1: 2-48, for information, 10-4-51, no question.
2: 2-2, go ahead.
0: Can be Charles Robert John 9342. Is you coming back to an Acura black SUV?

0: Over 47, check in.
1: Over 47, control.
2: 1 detained, 121.
0: That's good.
1: Also, no more registered.
0: That's good. Central records, number records needed at 2007 Gold Springs Lane.
3: Jam 202, Charles Robert John, 9342, March 2015. 1995 Mitsubishi, registered to George Garcia out of Houston. Insurance is verified manually. No 29.
1: 10-4, can you show me on the 1038 with that vehicle? I'm going to be on East Texas Freeway Service Road, northbound. Coming up to Vela Street, Edward Victor, Edward Lincoln, Lincoln Adams Street,

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0: Charles 26, so Colin knows that they've been fighting for over an hour. 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
1: Okay. Houston 10 and 204, Mawetti, 239.

0: 42524. You can shut that kind of drop off, please.
1: Yes, sir.
0: Yeah, 37. Send me the lab, know it. All right, up.
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3: Number 31, you say the lab attack?
1: Go ahead.
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4: 42 North 12, you can see me reference 37. That's clear, North 12.
1: So any unit that's en route, if they see a black male, black shirt, black pants coming out, point parking drive, just detain them for us.
5: Oh, this is first officer. So authority is hard. Everything's hard.
3: That's true. Did he just leave? No, what did he do?
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0: 41 North, who are you checking?
1: 28.
0: What about 522
2: checking? That's clear. 45 Frank 2, running control, thank you.
1: Definitely.
0: 120 people disturbance out there, 13650 Walters Road.

0: Over 16, Joe.
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0: Portland Airline, tip tag Paul King Tong, 6271.
1: Can you confirm the plate?
2: Charles Smithy checking.
0: Paul King Tong, 6271.
1: That's clear. Under control.
2: That's clear.

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1: Nor 18,
0: that's clear, Nor 18.
1: Nor 18,
2: send the
1: traffic hazard.
2: Henry 27, you can send 126.

0: Anyway, to send us, there's going to be a suspicious person, 7919 Arbory Glen Lane, property number 866. And there's a location for an unknown male, last name wearing all black clothing, large bill inside of the vacant home. Reporting advised that the people who live there was moved and no one should be there. Last time, 5 minutes ago at 149. Nora 57 checking.
1: 1247.
0: Charles 87 checking.
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0: Charles Arthur, traffic.
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4: DPS to D2. Hey, what's the address again?
2: DPS, that's going to be 233 Cypress Street.
5: What do you want for 37?
4: 10-4, yeah, I'm not close by up there.
6: Frank 37.
2: That's clear, thank you.
5: You can send me that disturbance over reference 554.
6: It's clear. I'm just going to be for revising. She was threatened by unknown people. She's saying she doesn't feel safe at the location because the people have dealings with drugs and alcohol. Possibly 171. Available unit at back, Frank 37.

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2: 737.
1: ESC-11 will be transporting 1 mil to Houston Northwest. No assistance required.
2: That's clear.

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1: You can change my call, you'll be on, please.
0: Sorry.
2: Henry 27, can you re-advise the address?
3: That's clear. 7919 Arbory Glen Lane.
0: Hey, for discharge firearm 7110 Deer Creek Court.
2: Henry 27, can you log a section tag?
3: Henry 27, go ahead.
2: Adam Sam 28668. Adam Sam 28668.
3: Out of Texas. Henry 27.
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0: 9-3-2, you can send me that discharge, I'm clear on it.
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0: Charles, three seconds.
1: 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Thank you.
2: 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Second, I said.

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William 47 Escalator is going to be a suspicious vehicle, 18018, Devil Court, reference number 953, and so it's a reference to a suspicious vehicle in front of the reporter's home. Idling for a long time, silver Toyota Camry, occupied one time at 204.

0: 031.
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0: We're going to have one on board and route to Cypress Wood. Start at mileage 195.
1: That's clear, 005.

0: 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William 6-8 checking.
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0: 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Nora 71 checking.

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1: Nora 71 in the control.
0: That's clear.
2: Yes, yeah.
3: 45 over 20.
2: 45 over 20.
3: Did you have EMS check our location? We're going to be at 21830. FM 2920. That's okay.
2: That's fine. I was sending a coffee email this morning.
0: Henry 36 checking.
3: Hip top. I'm safe for. Yeah.

0: for the unit that's coming. To be able to access the house, you're going to have to come through Cherry Lawrence Street, which is two streets before Cypress Street.
1: Oh, very clear. Henry 36 checking. 236 on your control. Yes, sir. Henry 67 checking.
2: Henry 67, I'm under control.
1: Yes, sir.
3: Oh, 148 for disturbance. 11906 Green Spark Lane.

0: Threat of Adolf Uri, Kenton Franklin, trying to be a criminal gang member with the 52 Hoover Gangster Crypt. Also showing to have presence of bond with a protection order attached, suspected person showing to be a Jasmine Sada. This is out of Dallas County.
1: 10-4, and also 4014, he's the sole occupant of the vehicle.
0: Proceed.

0: William 47 checking.
1: North 31 out of JBC. Sorry, Cypress, what in your mileage? 201. Anything, July? Just clear the call. Thank you, ma'am.
2: Clear, 0213.
0: That's clear.

0: 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Show me a red.
1: That's clear, Frank 34.
0: Any mileage? 080.
1: That's clear, 214.
0: Call 47.

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0: myself, I do transfer. It's going to be a 6-1 above at Sistema Road, Texas Plate, William Young, David, 9313. It's going to be a silver color BMW.
1: Okay.
2: All right, you can have records.
3: That's clear. No more records, no more records. Reeston Road for Halen Avenue. No more records, no more records. Reeston for Halen. 42 North 12, checking.
0: Frankly, EMS is going to be turning 41 juvenile to Memorial Herman Cypress. I'll be following.
4: I'm going to out here with the subject. 447, thanks, Phil.
1: I'm with the
3: That's clear.
4: All right. 12-3 Paul 78 Frank 83 Young on Paul 78 Frank Sean Superman to the Grace in the pickup truck.

0: healthy, pulmonary pulse, 70, current x-ray young, fired in early July of 2026 on a 7.5 Chevy pickup, black in color, owned by Virginia Smith out of Palm Ball. It's clear SMW, verify insurance manually.
1: Roger that. Could you take me to this call, please?
0: Yes, sir.
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0: Norway 16, send me the disturbance out there.
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1: Error 40, I'm clear on 121.
2: You talked about something else with Steve. I'm going to be here on San Jacinto Street and Wentworth Street.
0: Error 47, you're clear. 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
1: That's clear, 138 at Cooper. North 13, checking on you.
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0: Alright, 13 desk driver, Russell 21203, Waymer Lane, 3-reporting reference to mother with dementia, wandered outside and is missing. Mother's name is Kay Wilson, last time was 10 minutes ago, last been wearing pink nightgown, unknown duration of travel, reported by the mother will be on foot. Reference number 158 at 235.
1: 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You can leave the channel open.
3: Yes, sir.
4: 123, I'm clear. 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Get them around. She's going to be a frequent flyer. She shouldn't be far.
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0: 123, that is clear. 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
7: Usually on public assist, I'm here on St. Jacinto Street and Whitewater Street. I had someone come up to me saying that he's having a COVID episode and trying to get contact with a family member. No EMS needed right now. He's calm and full headed. But I'll stand by for any updates.
2: Perfect.
9: 914. This is a business. Everything is secure. Nothing going on in the parking lot.
2: That's good.
0: All units be advised, mother was last been wearing pink nightgown and blue bottoms.
4: 1-7 for a
0: minute. Charles 5-7, checking on you.
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0: Yes, please.

0: 17 Viva. I'll be on Bridgepoint Lane in Surgeon. Also, if you could notate, the last time we found her was Bridgepoint and Owens Creek. Bridgepoint and Owens Creek.
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1: Sam 37. Yeah, 10-0-118, my computer's acting stupid. I saw your message. If you could start working away here, that'd be great.
2: Yes, sir. In route.
3: Reference 128. ESD-11 just transferred in a mail matching that description back to the emergency room. If you want to advise them to check there first.
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7: Clear.
6: Houston, do you have 109?
0: R 39, that's clear. All units in route per unit 22, priority 2.
4: Lower 16, other 47. Lower 16, clear.
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8: Is this guy the subject?
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0: That's a negative. They did not have a description.
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0: Fast Way, Ivory and Rock to 19334, Diamond Park Circle. 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
0: 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Montgomery County Fire Suppressor in service for a resident force car that was speeding over 100 miles per hour, no license plate, was not evading or stolen. It was the traffic stop initiative.
1: Okay, clear.
0: And the trail of legs on the suspicious vehicle.
1: Andrew 55, you can clear me information and send me that.

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1: Hey, what 83, can I have a EMS move up for a 74-year-old man, alert, conscious breathing?
0: Hey, what 83, that's clear.

0: And we're 83. Do you advise EMS should be on the phone with the reporting?
1: One 23, I'll be out of original location for the time being.
0: 1.10, that's clear.

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2: 031.
1: We're going to have morning custody around the JPC. Star Alex, same attending.
3: Tom 42, there's clear.
2: It's clear. 237.
1: Henry 55.
3: Henry 55, go ahead.
1: If you clear me GOA, please, and open up a traffic stop when you're ready.
3: Henry 55, go ahead.

0: I'm gonna be at the 3800 block of Passy Road with Texas Victor Tom Tom 2059. Again, Victor Tom Tom 2059.
1: Yes, please.

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1: It's a very light blue or gray.

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1: Good job, that's clear. Thank you.
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2: Air 40, I'm clear on it. Report, you said he's back at location?
3: Yes, sir.
1: Square.
4: Santa Monica, Houston.
0: Air 40, that's clear. Report, he's realizing that the vehicle is back at the location. 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

0: turn sign to this 7, Russell 13521 Perry Road, in service for 2 vehicles parked at the gas pump, 1 gray sedan and 1 mini SUV. Reporting of us that the vehicles have been there for over 10 minutes.
1: Lower 341 in control.
0: Square. Reporting of us that the vehicles are occupied, possibly by 2 people in each vehicle. Reference number 359-04.
2: No, 28. Do we have gate code?
1: We got one.
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3: 123, can we start getting a hold of K9 and see if we can work on getting a bloodhound call out?
0: 123, that's clear. We're working on it.
2: William 6-8, I'm secure.
0: Yes, sir. Henry 5-5, checking on you.
2: No, 20, you can do secure.
4: Maybe 5, secure.
1: That's clear.
0: That's clear.
5: People
2: of Orlando 5861. Go ahead. North 31. He changed his nature to reckless driving.
3: Reference 242. Did I say that code?
1: That's clear.

0: now. It's been quite a bit of time.
1: Marijuana 4, can you send me a local, please?
2: No, 340. This apartment's gonna be no good.
1: Yes, sir, we'll call him back.
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4: 103 desk, Wayne.
2: You can just record a call back. I'm here with the fire now.
1: That's clear.
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0: Need a unit to drive by 4822 Lost Lake. 4822 Lost Lake, there's a heat signature in the middle of the yard, on the front yard. I need a unit to just swing by there and make sure it's not her.
1: Okay.
4: Both units, that's clear.
1: Over to you on host channel. See for domestic prevent 16700 for Canara.
0: Hey, the unit that just passed, we come back here.
5: Professional 302.
4: 123.
0: Yeah, go ahead.
4: Can you public service King 20? He's requesting to speak with you.

0: 123, can you send me his number, please?
1: Yes, please.
0: Preferably by text message, please. My computer's been up and down.
1: That's great.
2: Charles 30, I'm checking.
0: Charles.
2: Thank
3: you. Recheck your phone or just send it to you.
0: Thank you.
1: R67, checking on you.
3: No, 6-7, secure.
1: Yes,
3: sir. I don't know if you tell you, send me that BMV 238, I'm clear on it.

0: Nora for what was she last name wearing again?
1: Long sleeve, shirt and denim pants.
0: Was the shirt blue and like a denim blue?
1: It's possible.
0: No, for I think I've located her. Let me make contact with the first of her.
2: Nora, for what's your location?
3: One twenty three, Nora, for what's your location?
0: Nora, for 4734 White Spring Rock Lane.
4: It's Whispering Rock Lane. South of you.
5: Nora 16, Simmons Domestic Freedom, I'll go.
0: Nora 4, she's advising that it's her and Kate Wilson.
3: 123 on fire. Sorry for the feedback. We're clear on that. All units, keep checking just in case. If you could load her and bring her back, you're not going to bother the idea.
0: Nora 4, yes, definitely the person matching the photo that Nora 13 sent to me.
3: Yeah, it's clear. We're looking at her on drone. That's going to be her.
4: Frank 33.
6: You can send me your welfare check. I'm ahead of you.
7: King 21, I'm clear on the call. I'm also clear that y'all just located her.
4: That's clear.
3: Yeah, clear on that, sir. Thank you.
7: All right, y'all have a good night. Thank you.
2: King 21, thank you for the service.

0: All other units other than myself, 118, Nor 04. Everybody else can go back in service. Great job, guys. Thanks for your help tonight.
1: All units, you're back in service except for 123, 118, and Nor 04.
0: And Nor 13, man.
1: Nor 13, you're still in.
2: 135.
1: 135, go ahead.
3: 337.
2: 135, can you run the DL on the slip all the way?
4: 337.
1: Yes, sir.
3: Good advice. ESD-11 is going to be transporting one juvenile to Texas Children. Parent following.
4: Where?
0: No, if I'm going to be transporting it back to the original location.
1: Alright, for that, say, what's your beginning, Molly?
4: Unit is headed to the surface in Queens Park. Check.
1: Alright,
0: no, or for beginning monitor is going to be 703-703.
1: That's clear, 313.
0: 123, you can go ahead and mark that as his ending mileage, too. He's right behind us.
1: 123, that's clear.

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0: Show EMS transporting one mail to Houston Northwest.
1: That's clear. Northwest.

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0: That's quiet, the Rufus team. 135 checking on you. We have 31 checking on you.
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0: 1-3-3-2. Is your mic secure? Holly is showing to be wanted at an SO for driving under the influence. DL is not eligible, expired
1: 2029.
0: That's clear. Can I get another unit? Under control. Yes, I can have vision unit in route to 135. She's under control.

0: 135, you advise pound 42, Charles 50, is going around to you.
1: That's
0: pound 28, checking on you.
2: West control.
0: That's clear.
3: 152.
0: Go ahead.
3: One, two, two. Charles 13 shows to be a lot closer here. Go ahead and have him ground.
0: That's good. They're in route already.

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2: the tape.
3: 2 out of 11,
0: you phone. 2 out of 11.
1: That's clear.
2: Can you show me in route to Ben Tobbs Hospital? I have the B27 attached on a 51 mil.
0: Perfect.

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3: Yeah, 1-4.
2: Normal 1-4, do we have a gate code for this apartment complex so I can check the back of the building?
3: Standby.

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2: It's going to be for Rep's neighbor telling him that people were following him. 40-year-old Hispanic male. You need to back 116.
0: North.

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2: 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One detained, 325.
1: Charles
2: 87
1: checking on you.
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1: 326.

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0: 41034 to Nora 28. 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

0: William Wolf 6, Tom 19, checking.
1: Tom 19, Chicago.
2: 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Charles 13.
0: Charles 13, go ahead.
2: Charles 13, show me which one in custody and route to JPC, starting mileage 532.
0: 532 at 342. William 06, checking.
3: William 6, you bumped.
0: That's correct, check it on you.
3: I cleared the call.
0: That's clear, so I need to be on a vacation watch.
3: Okay, I cleared it again, sorry.
0: You're clear.
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0: 41, you could show me an attempt to see me on 688. 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
1: Alright,
0: you want to go see? 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
2: clear. I want to go see if I voice that.
3: Edward, full 5 checking.
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I should be waiting. I should be waiting in a silver suit around 4 near the entrance.

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1: Robert Zebra Sam 6231, Robert Zebra Sam 6231, White Buick.
0: Grant day June 2027, 2016, Buick Ford, white in color to a last known Trujillo out of Connor, clear SMW, insurance is concerned.
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0: Maybe just try some someone to come with us. Charles, maybe check him out.
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2: Houston 2 Charles 309, Dixon, can just the Vaughn out of Waller County. No 29.

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1: Charles 13, go ahead.
0: 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Ending mileage 551.
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0: 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I'll be in service in the area.
1: That's clear.
2: East side mode 110, holding a suspicious person at the Starbucks.
3: Edward 83, send him.
2: Edward 83, that's clear. That's 20551 or freeway at the Starbucks. This in the back near the dumpsters, reported by she's arrived for work and there's a man passed out. Correction. A workman passed by her with a machete and headed towards the trash. The reporter couldn't give any description. Reference 731 at 405. Can I get additional unit around with error 83? North Central Meadow Hill, holding a family disturbance. Unit 112, check.
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2: No report, that's clear. It's 21642 Fable Lake Drive. Report reference to Sun. It's outside blocking the vehicle. The driveway reported by Sun is upset because reported will not send Sun money. Subject is aggressive. Driving a white Toyota Corolla. 754 at 406. Can I get additional unit route with Nora 04? Henry 36, check.
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2: Clear.

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1: That's clear.
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3: Clear.
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4: 30 under control.
2: Brown 249 northbound lands. 233.
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1: Go ahead.
0: Nor 57 Texas. Tom King Victor 7770. Tom King Victor 7770. Blue Run pickup.
2: 457. 457.
0: Sure. I'm going to be following that vehicle. If he stated that there's a female sitting on the curb in front of Lone Star College, looks like a teenager.
3: 41 hours. You can check blue guy on me.
1: Okay. Huh? I think someone checked him out with the rum in the area.
4: You're clear.

0: They were like, "Grandma, what's wrong with you?" Just about any unit that made it.
1: That's clear. Even if they're wrong, so at 83, you can just record. Error 40, error 47, shorting back in.
2: Error 5, show us out. What's the mail?
1: Error 5, that's clear.
3: 45, Edward 20, OD.
1: Edward 05. Edward 05. There's a male arm.
2: No, pardon me. He does have a backpack.
1: Advice.
0: He does have a machete, but it's in his backpack. No. Good job.
3: 114, 2
4: clear.

0: 6 hours ago, with her, we'll be on the southbound of the tollway 3 to 30,100 block, just before Baker.
1: Question.

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2: Yeah, supervisor.

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0: Normal four, causing me reference to report his boyfriend looking her out of home, breaking things in the residence, threatening to kill Rip if she called the police. Boyfriend is going to be a black male, last seen wearing no shirt, black pants, or no weapons. Maybe we need to back number 14.
1: Right.
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0: I'm out. 623.
1: That's correct. ID.

0: Units en route to the family service only in Westfield. Be advised. We ran the subject. We do have a sick take class A and B out of Harris County. I'm also showing that the subject is a threat to law enforcement.
1: No, it's in this clear. Thank you.
0: All right, 12, is there an available unit with the shield? That's clear. Any available unit with the shield? Any available unit with the shield? 42 North 12 for the family disturbance.
1: North 10, I have one.
0: That's clear.
1: North 18, transfer complete, heading miles 424.
0: That's clear. 421.

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1: Frank Drive 2.
0: Can you do a call back and confirm the location? We checked 31,450 and there's no business on either side of the freeway.
1: Yes, yes.
2: Cell 19, cell 42, check.
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0: Clear. 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We secure, sir.
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0: We secure, stand the bank, man.

0: 45 Victor 2. We believe we located. The address is going to be 34,150. We'll be checking it.
1: Yes, ma'am.
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2: Frankly, Sue, we have an open gate at the location.
0: I'm just saying.
2: Frankly, Sue.
0: Go ahead.
2: She has sent you to a call back and to the loan company to see if anything's missing. There's a, it's a big property.
1: 1270, 1786.
0: Okay.
1: 1270, that's clear. I've been around 886 at 430.

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0: Can you run that serial number on my call notes, please? That's an iPad.
2: Oscar.
3: Charles 67, checking.
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0: That's clear.

0: Normal four. Well, we work on getting C4 out there. Do you guys want to move this east?
1: You guys?
2: Henry 5-5 checking.
0: Do you guys want to move this to east while we get C4 out there?
3: Okay, I'll see you.
1: Clear.
2: That's clear.
0: All units different. Obviously, units that have in restricted for the discerners on Westfield.

0: Air 40, I'm clear on 973. This 42 North 12, disregarding additional units.
1: That's clear.
2: That's clear.

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1: Charles 17 on control.
0: Clear, say control.

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1: Charles 70, Anakin Charlie.

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0: 45715, show me a Sophie.
1: 10-15-3-0.
2: William 20, that's clear. Have you en route to 14555 Philippine Street, apartment 723. It's going to be for a deaf other. Is he reporting in reference? Reported by someone vandalized his 2025 black Toyota. The vehicle is sitting on the ground. The front and back tires are gone. They also didn't go inside the vehicle. They were just trying to steal the wheels. Reported he's in the back of the complex. Day code logs, reference 993 at 447.

0: North River One.
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0: Henry 5-5 checking.
1: Henry 5-5 secure.
0: That's clear. Palm 19 checking.
2: Palm 9, I'm secure.
0: That's clear.
3: What is my cause, 32? You tell us what this stuff happened.
0: Okay.

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1: Okay.
2: Frank 37.
0: Frank 37.
2: Can you advise Metro or Metro PD about a missing 72-year-old Jose Araujo that's attached to my slip with a Pennsylvania license?
3: Have 3 checking.
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0: 24:32 is not wrapped up now. 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There's no way for me to get out of the apartment.
1: That's clear. Semi. They should be stepping out now.

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0: That's clear.
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0: 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That'll be J, any mileage 234.
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0: Tom 28.
2: So I'm 19 and say he was under control. 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
0: Full score.

0: It's clear. Tent records, need a record of 14555 of Philippine Street. Tent records, need a record for paying customer at 14555 Philippine Street.
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2: 2609 Houston, showing 95, can I recognize my location? 225 going westbound, just west of 10th Road.
0: Yes, great.
2: Gonna be on the main lane.
3: 1069 received.
0: North 10, be advised, Central attempted to call back twice. Already picked up and hung up, and then stated, I'll call you back, and then hung up again on Central.
3: CPS Houston, first available record, 225 west to west of Sens Road. CPS Houston, first available record, 225 westbound west of Sens Road.
0: Yes,
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Taking the

0: Flat Talker.
1: Okay.
0: I'm so sorry to we're out of control. DJ, look at it, ADP.
1: Yes, I.

0: was I pulled in a suspicious vehicle, Beating District, not taken direct, Tomball Parkway and Scion Road.
1: 223's out on the main lanes.
0: 23, that's clear. They're going to be in the main lanes going southbound.
1: That's clear. Code 4, Tom 42 on it.
0: That's clear. Tom 42, we're clear.
2: Tom 42, I show myself. We're not ready.

0: Mr. Clear, Tomball Parkway and Zion Road, reference number 303. Property advice is going to be a black Ram, license plate, X-ray Mary David 7101. Swerving in and out of traffic, reporting advice that he's riding on the shoulder of 537. Charles 87 checking.
1: Charles 87, right under control.
0: Confirming you're under control.
2: 208, show me SO, please.
0: Unit 208. That's clear.

0: work on.
1: Okay.
2: William 20.
1: William 20.
2: Still no records yet. Can we get a second call for him, please?
1: That's clear. Central Records, Central Records, need a record at 1455 Philippine Street. Need a record at 14555 Philippine Street.
3: Center Records, 12 under control. Yes, clear, number 12.
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0: 10-4.
1: Confirming 114.
2: That's clear, 114 missile.
1: That's clear, you're on. Steve, GPS Houston, second call for first available record, 225 westbound, west of Sens Road. GPS Houston, second call for first available record, 225 westbound, west of Sens Road.
0: 2 Adam 609 Houston, no more records needed.
1: Receive, GPS Houston, no more records needed, 225 westbound, west of Sens Road. No more records, 225 westbound, west of Sens Road.

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2: 25, Charles Smith, 3, 3, 3. Charles Smith, 3. Place I, hold it on a major minor, Winter Forest. I'll be your St. Highway 6 and Rich Park. Please stop P, James, James Henry, 7624.
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0: Wayne 20, you can hold on to my numbers. 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
0: Got a record on you now.
1: 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Attention, records. 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

0: 10-6-9 received.
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2: 45 Charles 33 traffic. 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

0: Yes, I hold in a minor accident, Timberlane.
1: Frank 12. Frank 12, I'll be SO and route to the right hand to me for a special assignment.
0: Advise no EMS needed at this time.
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0: 42 Adam, 16 is on hold.
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2: Five, yes. Okay. East Eye Horn, a suspicious person, Memorial Hills.
0: David 13 SO waiting.
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2: 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ASI, hold on a VMB, Spring West.
5: 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Go ahead and put Edward 74 on it. 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
1: Number 12, check it. 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

0: Tower 38, ask clear, confirming Memorial Hills.
1: Tower 38, the Timberline accident.
0: That's clear. It's going to be a minor accident at Alden Vestafield and Wells.
2: About Adam 15, that's so.
0: Adam 5 SO. Adam 12 SO.
3: 45 Adam 10 SO.
0: Adam 10 SO. And Bell Chase Drive, reference number 385.
4: 41 Frank 10 SO.
3: 205, you can give me the Memorial Hills.
5: James,
6: 45 David 18 SO.
0: Navy 187. That's clear.
3: Frank Hughes, Jason.
1: William 37, Joan Issa.
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0: William 6, AD. David 12, SO.
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0: Last unit, you come in low.
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0: That's clear.
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1: Charles 6-7, Audi. Say it out loud. 11F, there's going to be a DeVita from the Audible Burglary on zone storage room door.
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2: 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Show me OD. Have a blessed day.
1: 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Show you.

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5: .42815, you can send it.
1: I see her in a male wearing a hoodie, running around an electric scooter, wearing question. He's running around in a scooter. I think he might be the suspect. All their information. Units to check by with David 15. Try and get a lap time in a DOT. William 20, chicken. Go ahead.
6: Did you say you had a suspect warning?
3: Wait, William, how many folks?
1: Negative, sir. That's clear. The BMV, they might have seen a male taking off.

0: 10 of 316, you can disrupt my alert.
1: 10 of 316, please.
2: 215. Do you want to go ahead?
3: Yes, sir. All seeker advice, the reporting longer has visual on the mail. Last time of 10 minutes, he was last seen in the back of the apartment complex. No other information.
2: That's clear. Thank you.

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Jorge Garcia Alvarez, Houston on eligible Class C, expires 9 of 25. 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Have an SR suspension from a crash, 3 of 25 or 29.

Charleston before the clear street en route. Please see the reporting. They're advising it happened in the middle of the night and the license plate fell off of the striking vehicle. 0282 at 644.

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2: 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Need the night renewal failure to clear from 10 of 25 to 29.
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0: Charles Wagner.
1: Charles Wagner. That's clear. I'm just clear.
0: Clear.
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0: William 15, I service the area. 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

0: Sam 16.
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2: 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Thank you.
0: Sam 16, you're clear. Sam 13, go ahead.
1: 2015, that BMP. I'm home at a 21-150, Kirkendall, on a business check. My MVP's down.
0: That's clear.

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1: Tom, 27, 27, 1021.
0: Okay.
1: Poor Tom, 27.
0: Fort Tom, 27.
1: Checking your status.
0: I'll be under control, ma'am.
1: That's clear. Sam, 12.
2: Under control, thank you.
1: Sam, 12, please. Med 322 holding Burlington motor vehicle on Cypress 1.

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1: Cypress Jail holding a family disturbance on Brian Woodcourt.
2: No, 33.
1: 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Show you an out. 0488 at 658. It's advising the child's father hit her in the face and took off. William 85.
3: William 85, I'm scared.
1: William 85, that's clear.
2: 42 out of 30 or so.
0: 42 out of 30 or so.
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3: Adam 33, yes,
0: ma'am.
3: 42, Adam 33, yes, ma'am. William, 5, you can hold out for me. I'll be done with traffic just here for a while.
0: Clear.
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0: Adam 31 SO.
1: 42 Adam 31 SO. One oh two. Are you showing me SO?
0: 25 Adam 26 Reference.
1: Oh. That's clean.
0: I'm the 11400 West Road. Come here, Texas Tag, X-ray David Robert 7253.
1: Oh. Clear. I do not have a computer until tech services comes in. That's good.
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5: 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Adam 6,
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3: 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Adam 28, I wasn't clearing your traffic.
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0: Okay. Sure.
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0: 134, you are clear.
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1: 2-38.
0: That's clear. Sam 12. Sam 12 checking your status. It was funny. 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
0: Noah 33. They may have case number. I get it off the computer.
1: 011. 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
1: 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I'm going to be heading to maintenance in Fort Worth. Crew on board 162. 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

0: You wait for a major minor of 45 and air text northbound main lanes.
1: Do we have a dead stop on 326?
0: I believe so.
1: 11, you said I'm not stolen.
2: Unit 11, I'll be at SO.
3: Unit 11, you work me.
0: Okay.

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1: South traffic.
0: I'm being 9500 block of Jones. It's going to be a Boy Lincoln 00173.
1: Okay. Clear.
0: Can you send me the accident? We're clear on the notes.
1: Okay.

0: Sam, 27.
1: Sam 27, under control. Thank you for checking.
0: Sam 27, you're working.
2: 41, 26, Charlie.
0: Okay.
2: I'll be at 1817, what's this, 1960? On Charles Boyd Roberts 6676.
0: Clear.

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1: Go ahead.
0: I'm going to be on the southbound main lanes of 59, just before the Aldine Bend direct on Texas. X-ray George Young, 5017.
2: That's clear. Show me how it will.
1: That's okay.
0: What's your 34?

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1: Adam 34, can you show me out on the subject stop at Coas and Albion Westfield? It's going to be a black male, orange over black. One, can you show one to Kane?
0: That's fine, one to Kane, 728.
2: David 14.
0: David 11.
3: David 14, I'm out of control.
0: David 11.
2: David 14, that's it.
0: Manager PC ending 680. Here's 728.
4: I'm 33, traffic.
0: Adam 33.
4: Burn metal, all the mail is going to be a black Toyota Corolla, unreadable paper tag.
0: No, sir.
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0: Yes, sir.
1: I don't believe that. I don't want to be hurt.
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1: Did you want me to snack the other audio, Heffa?
0: Sure.
2: Adam 38. I'll take the other one, reference 70. She wants to over the phone.
1: That's clear.
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3: A custody dispute he's having with a child's mother.
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0: That's clear. North 65 alarm.
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0: Clear. I got you a nice an alarm, 24530 Gosling. 20-minute burglary perimeter times 2, burglary interior times 2 at the leasing office, 498 at 738.
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4: JPC, man.
5: Where is he?
0: 45, Adam 82. Just assuming that animal aggressive on run for landfill.
7: I got a major minor over Loop at Loretta Road.

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2: Sam, 20 information, 681.
3: So I'll be taking a call to a traffic stop.
1: Stand by. Sam 20, go to location.
2: Call me out of Penn Park, please.
1: That's clear. Charles 34, you said traffic stop. Clear. Clear. North 65, check.
4: 41-8-15. Can you send me that sister was on 960? I'm clear on it.
5: North 65 on the control.
1: Clear.
6: Unit's back, David 15. I'm in near Burger King. Two black males fighting. One may have a knife. No visual of a knife.
5: Two.
0: MSO.
1: 263-SO. William 15, check.
5: William 15 information.
1: That's clear.

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1: 41 Frank 10, no more record.
2: 42 Adam 35. So you sent me an Adam 31 out on a suspicious person. We're going to be at Audi Ritter and East Lake.
1: Uh-oh. Everdo aging.
3: Markers on 45 in air text. The markers 45 in air text.
1: That's clear.
0: So, I'm flag down 11 250 Steve Open. Repairs, port, spark, black Nissan.
2: Alright. Camel, baby. We're under control for right now. We have a.
4: Baby,
2: Seeker. Affirmative.
1: Clear.
5: That's good. When it's Haynes, 745.
6: Sam 12, what unit was that?
5: Adam 35 and Adam 31.
2: Adam 35, can we get an additional unit and a female unit?
5: That's clear. Testing your traffic for Adam 35 and Adam 31 until we can get more units out there. Yeah, I'm just going to check by Aldi and Bender and East 6 Freeway.
0: Adam 37, around the corner.
5: That's clear, I'll show you a route.
1: David 13, you can reroute me.
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7: To Adam 550, Eric Mejia Rosa is showing as a possible immigration violation, a failure to appear for removal.
1: 110 East Ritchie at CVS, Black Mountain Construction closed with history of assaulting the returned and threatened her. And is acting aggressive, 67-746.
2: 205, open Rowland.
1: That's clear.
5: Adam 35, are y'all out of business parking lot?
11: 41, David 20, you get some accident all the way.
1: Check.
5: Chevron.
0: That's clear. Number 600.
5: Just around the advice, we're going to be at the Chevron gas station.
8: To Adam 550, 10-4, can you contact him, see if he will come pick him up?
0: Adam 32, show me out.
7: To Adam 550, can you 21 call?
3: It's electrical truck, lost control, flipped their vehicle. The driver's out of the vehicle, he messes around.
1: 4215 Tyler Gate wants a welfare check on an estranged husband, Mr. James, 28-year-old black male. Report he hasn't heard from him in 3 days, which is unusual. 572-1047. North, 02, North 33, checking.
12: 32, I'm checking.
1: That's clear.
13: Sam 11, have Adam 26 check by with David 15.
5: Is that all you meant for any 6 freeway checking?
12: Adam 32, got one human.
5: Yes,
1: William 49, OD.
5: That's clear, am I clear to release the channel?
12: That's clear.
5: That's clear, you're just going to go primary. It was pain, 748.
3: 41 Adam 26, what are you like?

0: Take the deal for me.
1: Go with it.
0: It's going to be 210-07040. It's going to go back to Juan Ortiz.
2: No, Derek, how about control?
1: That's clear. Sam, 20 seconds. That's clear.
2: Adam 16. Can you change this to a burglar of a motor vehicle and change the address to 14359 Foster's Run Lane?
3: That's right.
4: 42, Adam 34. I showed myself around to JPC. Watch about one time.
3: That's fine, 750.
5: Okay, 15, you can send me that BMV.
3: Definitely.
1: 241 clear, local has been handled.
6: David, we have multiple cars over here that's broken into. Multiple complainants.

0: 211, stack the Wolfer, check on your mom. Affirmative.
1: That's clear there. Report he was transferred to him. 22106 Peach Glen. Mother fell and he's still picking her up. 63751.
2: Yeah, 216 East.
3: Shadow
2: 16. Ma'am, I follow those. That's not back channel. Do you have confirmation yet?
3: Negative. Still waiting for a response.
2: That's good.
4: Maybe it's the other reporting step off.
0: That's
1: fair. Charles 34, my secure.
5: It's clear.
1: She shows one out of precinct 3 for traffic.
5: It's clear. Do not confirm.
0: Go ahead.
1: Clear.
4: Can we get a female unit?
0: 13's en route.
4: Affirmative.
0: 726.
1: Robert 12, SO.
5: 41N66, can you give me the address and the business? For some reason, the slip's not showing online.
2: Yeah, we're 32.
3: Adam, 21
1: second. Go ahead. Yeah, we're 32, go ahead.
0: 609 West F 1760, repeating 609 West F 1760 at the America's Best Value Inn. 21
6: under control.
0: Okay.
2: Yeah, we're 32. Notify County Maintenance Police that the lights on Wood River and Holding Westfield are flashing red.
1: That's clear.
7: 1027.
1: Go ahead.
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0: Wearing a black shirt, blue jeans, the other wearing a red black shirt, blue jeans.
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0: On a location of the knife.
1: It's clear. I need a crime scene photographer en route to 241's location in Mud 200.
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0: B-Way for Open Door, 15, question 14, 510, Eagle Fern Lane.
1: That's clear. I got William 88 and route to that follow-up, and William 71, you're back in.
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2: And what are these information about?
1: I'll be at West Copper Lakes Drive in Longenbaugh on Tom John John 5017.
3: Okay. 15. Put my numbers on it, please.
0: That's right.
4: He's at Treshwig and Whitaker, Gray Palisade in the parking lot. Been there for several days. 850-801.
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0: Okay, Carter Park, please.
1: That's clear. Central Bridgetown disturbance other.
2: 42 Franklin. You can send me that theft reference 752. Adam 15 under control.
0: Zebra 10 SO.
3: Zebra 10 SO.
4: Sam 13, pick me on that.
3: Pinnacle Supervisor to take a look at room 658.
5: 41-15, please send the help from the door. I'm clear on it.
1: Sam 13, 4406, Shalom Creek. And serve for a female, possibly last name Rainey. Correction, first name Rainey.
3: No, 3-1-5 is precaution, 14-510, Eagle Fernland.
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1: Should be there currently. Before you heard a lot of commotion at the location earlier. 877-803.
5: Sam 27, show me arrived. Ending mileage 122.
1: That's clear, 803. Henry 40 checking.

0: 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Good.
1: 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Henry 40 checking.
2: Be looking for the supervisor for our message.
1: Henry 40 checking.
2: Henry 40, I'm secure.
0: Same 12, what do you have?
1: That's clear.
2: Reference 6580, we can just take a look at it. David 11's en route.

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0: 32.
2: 32.
0: Somewhat confused on event 774.
2: Us as well. SO sent it to us after Trumbull PD refused. It looks like that address is supposed to be in Dowdell, though.

0: Looks like she's wanting a call back in reference to getting findings from her welfare check on her sister.
1: Hello, 14.
0: Go ahead.
1: You can have that auto call.

0: is clear. And the reporter wants you to public service her two times because her phone malfunctions. And that's 774-806, Edward 18, Jack.
1: Edward 18, that's clear.
0: And that's clear. West Side, 391 Minor.
2: Wait a minute, Fox Center.
0: 27104 Northwest Freeway, Texas Mesquite Grill.
1: A for another BMV, 21021, Aldine Westfield, apartment 5305.
0: They reported two vehicles, a red Chevy Suburban and a silver Dodge Ram, occurred on Mushki at Northwest Freeway, and they moved into the parking lot. 875-807.

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1: Sam 13.
0: I'm sure the address is 4486.
1: Clear, 4406.
0: That clear.
1: She may not be there.
0: She may advise us no disturbances at this location. Actually, woke up the residents.
2: 42, Adam 34. Can you show me out at JPC, ending mileage 302?
3: No, sir. 808.
1: Sam 13, clear or no disturbance there? What was the rest of that?
0: Actually, woke up the occupants of the residence.
4: Adam 35, you show one adult female in custody.
0: Show me back in and found it.
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1: M13, that's clear.

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2: Do you want to have Nora 26 respond and ensure EMS is en route?
0: Nora 1, I'm going to need first record. First record, 3535 FN 2920. First record, 3535 2920.
1: You were clear. And 161, that was Nora 864.
3: 41-860, you can answer my call for a minor.
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1: 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Sam 26, you're in route. Welfare check 8011 Augusta Pines, number 437.
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7: 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Paul Sam Sam 2043. Black, Geocache City.
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6: To the 17, 300 block of Long and Bala on King Boy Tom's 8014.
2: 86935. That's clear.
4: 86935,
3: console timing 13. 5, 15, revise that the insurance is confirmed on the vehicle.
2: 4 Tom 30, NOR 83, checking.
4: Tom 3, I'm good.
3: No.
7: I'm the only. NOR 83, same traffic.
2: Both clear. NOR 35, clear for an alarm.
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2: 20514, Crescent Arbor. 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
9: 45, so I'm out here with the owner. 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
2: Charles 59, checking.
7: Charles 75.
5: David 22, can you switch east?
2: Charles 75.
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5: Affirmative, sir.
7: Charles 75. I'm having issues with my computer, so I'm about to restart. But can you show me out in the 5,000 block of Caldera Drive on the Meet the Simpsons?

0: I'm in the 5,000 block of Caldera Drive. See Charles Allen Lincoln Edward. I'm sorry, Charles Allen Lincoln David Edward Robert Adam.
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2: That's clear. It doesn't cat, but I'll get you on it.
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0: 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I'm not sure if that's for the gate. I'll keep checking.
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0: That's clear.
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1: That's how you slow the traffic. I'm just slow the traffic for the units on Eagle Fern Lane, Charles Hill.
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0: Charles 5-9.
1: David 11.
2: That's clear.
1: David 11, go ahead. Yes, ma'am. The reporter is requesting your public service before making contact. At the location. Paul, thank you. Perfect.
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4: 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I'm just looking for one phone line. I'm clear.
2: Go with it.
5: Clear.
3: I'm out of Jesse Jones Park, please.
2: Yes, clear.
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2: Go ahead.
6: What's the board show on release?
2: At 8:19.
1: That's fine.

0: That's clear.
1: 42 Adam 30. You can send me one of those BMVs. I'm coming from state.
2: That's clear.
1: Yeah, 15, 16.
3: 083. ESD 11 on scene.
2: That's for Charles. Please answer and resume.
0: US on scene, 819. Charles, 34, checking.
2: 41 for anything in traffic.
4: Be control.
5: 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Can you change our call to a minor, please?
0: Clear.
2: Clear.
5: 41 for 10 also. Can you send us a message?
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7: To Adam 550, I'm 10-4, going 10-8 now.
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7: Ten four, that individual was released from scene due to the distance from the agent.
2: Perfect.
0: 42 Adam 35.
2: Adam 35.
8: One adult female on board. Yep. And Rocket JPC. Daughter mileage 436.
2: That's Mary 20.

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1: Go ahead.
0: I just got off the phone with Sergeant Hunter. She's advising family members we're able to get a hold of the bailiff.
1: That's fine.
2: Ma'am, 26 checking.
3: I'm under control. I'm still looking for the apartment.
2: Yes, sir.
4: What do you want, David? 2-0. I'm switching to Central 4 heavy duty.
1: David 2-0, sir.

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0: interpretation be for disturbance to under holosuchers?
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0: Interpretation be for local alarm 897, interpretation direct.
2: Yeah, man, it's hostile for Robert 10.
3: Houston, to David 808, case of Taylor, no 29.
1: That's clear. William 85, checking.
4: Any problems, sir?
1: Clear. Charles 24, 219, checking. That's clear. And Charles 24 checking.

0: 42 David 16, you can send it.
1: David 16 clears. You're reporting in reference to daughter's boyfriend trying to force his way into the home. It's going to be a male by the name of Black.
2: Chaffee Net, Social Central, the Chaffee Net from Hunter Fleet, Social Central.
1: Correction, Mike Lee, black male, 37-year-old, wearing all black, driving a gray Hellcat, no weapons. Unit identified with David 16.
2: David Lewis, shoulders over.
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0: 21-15, go ahead and change my call to a burglary of habitation, please.
1: No. It's Nora 33, need to go back out on Cypressdale.
2: They're requesting for a supervisor. Can I put you on the call, and we'll also make sure that any, and they're on the line with EMS, so EMS is in route as well.
1: 161, I'll play.
3: 45, 13, 10, local.
2: 4.
4: Noah 33.
2: Go ahead.
4: Let me have that
2: cyber deal call. I'm sure you're right as well.
0: Sam 20.
5: William 13, you can send me that local on Jubilee Haven.
2: Go ahead.
5: Cool.
0: Sam 20, clear me information and put me out on a meet the officer when you're ready.
2: Go ahead.
0: I'll be out with Humble PD detectives, and I'll be in Jones Park.
2: Clear.
4: 245, show me an outcome as well.
2: Clear.

0: What are they requesting, Supervisor?
1: Yeah, it was just an information call, yeah.
0: Central 7, send your information call.
2: Is he just living at
1: Delaney's
2: in the area?
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1: Mud 82, criminal mischief.
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0: Yeah, we're 5-2, go with it.
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1: Criminal mischief, 048514 at 839.
0: 41, Adam 48, send that alarm on the left.
1: Cross 34, checking.
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2: David 26 Claire Toronto, 200 Hollow Tree apartment 1035. Supervising has returning order against wife and she came to location. She's outside in our black Ford Fusion. Black female named Contrell Kelson, wearing a black shirt, gray pants. Unknown weapons.
1: What's up, 34 in control?
0: Claire.
2: Okay, it looks like there's another half that that called in. 41 David 26 call.
3: 33, you can send that suspicious person.
4: Adam 33 clear is going to be at Aldi Knife Center for reporting and arriving of a homeless male sleeping outside. Known to get aggressive.
2: Unit back at David 26.
4: Hispanic male wearing black shirt, black shorts.
0: Sam 20 checking on you.
4: No weapons seen. You need to check by with Adam 33 precautionary.
1: Sam 11, you around 31.
3: Adam 31, you can show me back.
4: That's fair.
2: That's fair. There's 2631.
5: That's clear. Can we confirm if she actually fought a weapon or is she just saying that?
2: That's clear.
0: 4 Sam 20 checking.

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0: Ready, Charles.
2: I was seeing on foot of the building number 2 near the front entrance leasing office. The female was attempting to flee the scene. Her breath then hung up. I don't know if the female actually had a weapon or not.
0: I don't care.
1: Go ahead.
0: I don't care. You get back that information call.
1: That's fine.

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4: Adam 19 traffic.
1: Clear.
4: Victor, Victor, Nora, 8126, 16400, Muski.
2: 33.
0: Go ahead.
2: I mean, we have EMS staging. You can go ahead and tell them to come up.
0: That's clear. We'll call them.
1: C. Charles, local alarm, 15503, seller.
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0: 0052.
1: Okay.
0: You change it to a BMV, please.
1: That's clear.
2: Right. 5-2-1. We should be en route to 7800 Green, B-Boy, for equipment repair, please.

0: 45 out of 90. You can send me that local on household.
1: Okay. I need the citizens, 20,000 Robert Cemetery.
0: 41 Frank 18, show some servicing.
2: Frank 18, Oscar. 40 M13, you can send me that, meet the citizen, either at the hospital or that location. Beware local alarm, 14700 Torrey Chase Boulevard.
1: It looks like they're going to be in an ER room at the hospital.
3: William 71 checking, 219 checking.
0: William 71, I'm on a patrol.
3: Clear. Nora 1 and 219 checks.
4: 219, we're secure, thank you.
3: 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Charles 24 checking.
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0: Be of 2514, I'll draw. Adam 33, Adam 31, check in.
1: I'm more under control. Adam 33, so I have one in custody.
0: Clear.
2: 25, Adam 26, right?
0: Clear.
2: Yes, Steepleway and Gold Cup, Camino, Texas, Paul Young Victor, 7900.
0: Okay. 799, can you pull through the dispatch?
3: Can I open? Clear.
4: Walden, Wolfer, check.
0: Chaffer, go ahead.
3: 41, Adam 17, SO.
0: Adam 17, Chaffer.
5: Adam 322.
4: Bridgestone, traffic hazard.
6: Eastern
5: Time, 320. Yeah, we said we're good. Send me from this vacation watch. Put me on that. I'm down right.
2: I'm not confused that bit. Can you show me 41, please?
0: Thank
4: you. Hello, for check on Leisure Place, 858 and 901.
5: Sam 13, we get a traffic hazard.
4: That was Sam 13?
5: Clear.
4: The traffic hazard near the Wood Forest Bank on 2920, 841 and 901.
5: Five 973, go ahead.
3: Yes, sir. Home run, $1.34 follow-up.
5: That's good.

0: Yeah, the 14th.
1: Yeah.
0: Can you get EMS on location, please, ma'am? I'll put the notes in my call slip there.
1: Yes, sir. We'll get EMS around.
2: I got Summer Old Drive on Texas license plate, Sam Frank George, 0158.
1: Sir.
0: Round 4, I'm secure, thank you. 45, 410.
1: Sir.
3: David 17, send me 808.
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1: Sir. David 17, I'm out of Old Drive. Neighbor stole his recycle bin.

0: Adam 33.
1: Go ahead.
0: 1 mile in custody and route to JP. He's on mileage 639.
1: 904.
2: 934, sir.
3: Sam 13, clear for Texas LP.
1: Go ahead, Richard.
0: 934, go ahead.
3: Victor Mary Paul 2694. Victor Mary Paul 2694 on a blue Kia.
1: That's clear.
2: 27015 Tomo Parkway on Texas Sam George Paul 3769. Sam George Paul 3769.
0: That's clear.
4: Sam 13, let me get first record on his request. First record.
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4: We are in main lanes.

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1: 50055848. 50055848. Last name Lopez Morales.
2: 934 is clear, reserve.
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2: That subject is eligible to clear.
1: Appreciate it.

0: Sonora 1, Jackie. Yes, clear.
1: Sierra 14.
0: Okay.
1: Fire department's on scene.
0: Yes, clear.

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1: Sometimes I'm good.
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0: Bama North Houston at 912, number 49.
3: Victor, Victor Henry, 1079 East Deck, South 9, just before Hopper exit.
4: Henry 40.
1: Clear.
0: Okay.
4: Can you go ahead and have EMS check by 415 on the old complaint of pain to the face?
1: 934.
0: We'll get him around.
1: I did get a hit on that registration, but it's going to be the wrong driver. He didn't show me back in. Hold on.
4: 41 David 20 West and eastbound lanes are going to be shut down momentarily.
0: David 20, sir.

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0: Clear. 36 mile disturbance off of the land.
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0: The female on the line who called and gave the address of 4115 Loretta, apartment 7206. She reported advised the boyfriend's ex-girlfriend is outside of reportage door, banging on the door and screaming and yelling. Tell the reporter I'm outside, reference 54 at 916.
1: Adam 33 out of JPC, and 647.
2: David 14.
3: 916.
0: Go ahead.
2: EMS, I'll take.
0: That's clear.

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3: 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I show myself on traffic at 7500 block of Cherry Park Drive.
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3: Need a record, 59 southbound before Hopper, 59 southbound before Hopper.

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1: 15,000 F-20 on Texas license plate, Sam John King, 8338. 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Black Chevy Silverado.
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0: 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Sitting on the main building on the right-hand side, second floor, lights are on. Flashlights moving inside of the building. No one is supposed to be at the location. And a history of people stealing wire, reference 337-926. Charles 75, how'd you want to clear your last traffic stop?
1: 114, that to a suspicious person, party 2.
2: Charles 75, citation.
3: Information in 18900, Alden, let's go.
2: Charles 75, I also just put myself out on another traffic stop in the same location.
0: Golden Stream, 36926. 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Nora, 1 checking. UD 16, a follow up.
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0: Okay. Around 25760 number B, Perkinol telephone harassment. 40, former Silas named Ashley, continuing to make negative social media posts. 402 at 931.

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0: So, I'm not sure. Are you sleeping in another unit here with me? I'm staying here by myself.
1: Hey, don't worry, 205. I'm pulling up right now.
0: Showing her today to arrive, sir. 3 minutes ago. Yeah, 205, there's nobody here with me yet. I'm waiting on number 74.
1: Yeah, I'm pulling in right now, but I'll be there in 10 seconds.
0: Charles 56, check in.
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0: 205 hold the channel for me. 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The next unit that gets here, go around to the back in case they run out the back.
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4: 42-13 traffic.
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4: Texas Tag, Boyd Paul William, 6642. 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
5: Adam 31.
3: That's fine, Adam 31.
5: I'm doing one show. I'm in custody. I'm at the JPC. So I'm at 271. Change my contract. Go with you.
3: That's fine. I'm 42.
6: 1037. Hospital. Sudden lobby.
7: To item 1001. You can disregard the alert.
0: Okay.
6: That's good. Contact is Rhonda. 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
0: A1 Henry 50, monitoring District 1. 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

0: 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Next unit, revise.
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0: Negative. Clear. William 37, checking traffic.

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1: 41 Frank 18, instant is the disturbance on Wells Fargo. We're clear on it.
2: Tom, how you have them secure? Pete, disturbance header 12331 Wolf. 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Clayton Parkway.
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0: Henry 14, clear of you en route. 8811 Elm Drake, family disturbance. 911 mobile call, 040. I see his wife having a mental health episode and attacked him inside the location. The EMS refused. She does suffer from mental health issues, anxiety and depression, and offer meds. No weapons or intox. 727 at 949. 253, were you clear on Henry 14's call?
1: 253, clearing route.
0: There.
2: 205, you can clear us on down. 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
3: Sam 20.
0: Which part?
3: Sam 20, if you would send me information, then just put me back out on the 681 at Jesse Jones, please.
4: Henry 113, go ahead. 41 David 20, so David 14, and David 17, because you got to stop traffic so this heavy-duty wrecker can make a U-turn.
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4: Just stop those cars at the intersection. The heavy duty wrecker is going to turn.

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1: Sam 13, you were clear. 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
2: Henry 14, clear.
3: Houston, Phantom 603, Angel Torres showing conditions of bond. There's no 29.
0: David 26. 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
4: They're pretty hung up. Unit back David 26.
2: Henry 14, copy info.
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7: You can show me out on a vehicle search. I'll be 59 northbound at North Park Drive at the Exxon Park Lot. I'm secure. I got one to take.
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0: three females and one male arguing in a black Chevrolet Tahoe and a silver Nissan Versa, 912 at 956. 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
3: 41 David, 20 to David, 14 and 17. Am I clear to open up the westbound lanes or no?
4: Sam 26.
5: Stand by. We'll prepare for you to open them up.
0: Sam 26, heading route. 186, you as well.
4: 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It's going to be a fast speaker at the McDonald's free.
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6: Are they clearing off?
4: Star GMC Sierra, persistent white Chevy Silverado. 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
7: You can clear report, please.
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0: Here we go, ma'am.
1: That's 1043644 and 1047-3644, last name. Is that black by female? You can just log in.
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3: 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It's clear.
8: 233.
0: 233, go ahead.
8: Arrived at 15115 Rose Cottage, ending mileage 822.
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0: Yeah.
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10: 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Sam 16, one female detained.
0: 958.
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0: Clear, 1 detained at 959. 104, checking traffic.
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4: 45 Frankton, checking.
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0: David 14, go ahead.
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2: 41, David 15, that disturbance at the same location is going to be related to our call. 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
4: David 15, that's clear.
0: William 3, checking traffic.
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0: Billy 8 approaching, where we at? Antoine on Texas Tag. 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
1: David Mitchell.
2: Go ahead.
1: Criminal Mitchell's 588. I just spoke to the reporter. She's no longer at the location. You can send her to tell the deputy. She will pick up the phone call.

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1: And 2-3, I'm under control. I'm out with all cars.
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0: I'm under control, sir. Looks like it's going to be GOA.
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1: Sounds very good.
0: What about Z415SO?
2: 25.
0: Frame 60. Just be advised, both children left with the mom. I'm going to put some notes in. I'll clear in a second.
1: Clear. Westside 391, suspicious person on Helm Leaf Place.
3: What do we have? 241 detained.
2: I'm 2-4-1 detained, 10-05.
4: Wing 7-1, claim the citation offenders.

0: 71, you're clear en route, 15302 Elm Leaf Place. 45 is a silver SUV, parking near the house for the last week and belongs to a couple sitting in the park. Fuzzy looks suspicious and are acting weird. Reps number 45 at 10:05. William 71, show you back in for reporting.
1: William 71, you're clear.
2: Adam 24, that's going to be an altered tag. The actual tag is going to be X-Ray William Henry 9610.
3: Tusker. 22100 House in Corville. They're just south of Medical Complex for a gray Tesla and a silver Nissan Altima. That's clear.
4: I'm 22.
3: That's me.
4: Right. Yeah, so don't be out with that suspect on the trailer to the north, right? From the same location.
5: I don't know, I think.
3: Clear
0: 107. Headed 5-2, clear to copy, meet the citizen in contract.
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0: Thanks, sir. Avian Route 24122, Alvina Court, on a meet the citizen, 040. Request to speak to unit, reference to an incident that happened at 2:30 this morning, 123 at 1007. David 14, North 50, Sam 26, check you on here.
1: Henry 14, we are in control.
0: Henry 14, I was clear. David 14, North 50, Sam 26, check you on here.
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0: Thanks for having route 18306 in Canada Rock Trail on a suspicious vehicle. 048 to a black Ford F-150. Parked in the driveway over an hour. 15 minutes ago, saw a black male, 30s to 50s, in a blue tank top. The number 67 in white numbers, blue jeans. So I know where the black male is now. Not in the vehicle. And no one's knocked on the doors. Press number 20 at 1009. 174, check in. Receive.
1: Adam 33 traffic.
2: Go ahead.
1: Please. 59 northbound main lanes just before the Laura Cop exit. Texas Tate, Sam George, Nora, 7683.
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0: Thanks, sir. I have you en route 2309 Pettingill Jill Way on a follow-up. It's public service only. 159 at 1010. 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
1: 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I'm going to be at 10900 Worthen Boulevard, Tom King Tom 4021.

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1: 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Thank you for checking.
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2: 41, David 26.
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2: 41, David 26. 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
2: Noah 1, give me the theft, sir.
6: Clear. David Lynn. Go ahead. 40 Mary 13, it's for 41 David 26, reference 460, 17610 Cali Drive.
9: That's my joke. And that's going to be advised, reporting reference to ex boyfriend that choked her. And hit her. CCMS. Subject left during the call in a white Nissan Rogue, unknown DOT. Weapons involved. He didn't check that with David alone.
0: NOR 1, the report advised the suspect is GOA.
6: Houston, 2806, Charlie Rodriguez, yes, there's 29. That's clear.
10: 934, you can hold me up.
9: I can tell, I'm sure myself I'm about with David 11.
0: 4085,
9: good. That's clear.
0: Clear. Charles 85, you're clear.
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1: 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It's going to be on a silver-colored Nissan Altima.
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5: Can you change my address to 13800 Grant Road?
8: David 17, clear. 0.8 reference to his son causing a disturbance, refusing to leave.
0: You refer, sir.
8: It disconnected, no other info. Units are back, David 17. On weapons.
7: 573.
0: Go ahead.
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7: 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It's going to be over at the 76 at 28102 Tomball Parkway, 28102 Tomball Parkway. Your contact is Mark. He's going to be on a bicycle at the location. He's wearing a black shirt and white shoes, saying his ID may have been stolen. Receive.
2: He's in 7750, Rochelle Wiley, his 49.
9: This is Eric here.
0: Tell us, sir, go ahead.
10: 934 Oklahoma DL.
9: Off duty officer for HPD. I'm trying to see if you can get a unit out here at 17013 Becker Road for an accident. A vehicle hit an apartment building.
0: Anybody injured?
10: 1083834286. 1083834286. Last name Ramirez.
9: No, nobody's injured. This happened about 2 days ago. The property manager's phone number for the public service is going to be 281-967-1449. The name of Chris.
0: Clear. 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
9: What's that? I'm sorry. I cut off.
0: 281-376-3472.
11: 42, Adam 30. Can you put us out on a suspicious person, 9006 Weedy Lane? We got one to detain.
12: 777 on control.
8: Okay, one detained. 1020.
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0: Henry 77, you're clear.
10: Victor Tomboy 1051, Texas. Victor Tomboy 1051. Dark color Tesla.
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0: clear. Northwest Mud, holding a minor on Becker.
13: 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Thank you, ma'am. 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
0: William 88, you're showing on a contract check. Can you change the traffic?
5: Yes, please.
0: There.
5: I'm sorry. Too many, William 85 respond to that.
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0: 17-0-13, Becker. Minor accident happened 2 days ago. We have the officer on public service at this time. Manager's name and phone number is in the slip. 373-1021.
6: 45, David 13. 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
4: 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I'll be able to check by David 13, 11415, 5 7 7 7 7 7 7 7 7 7 7 7 7 7 7 7 7 7 7 7 7 7 7 7 7 7 7 7 7 7 7 7 7 7 7 7 7 7 7 7 7 7 7 7 7 7 7 7 7 7 7 7 7 7 7 7 7 7 7 7 7 7 7 7 7 7 7 7 7 7 7 7 7 7 7 7 7 7 7 7 7 7 7 7 7 7 7 7 7 7 7 7 7 7 7 7 7 7 7 7 7 7 7 7 7 7 7 7 7 7 7 7 7 7 7 7 7 7 7 7 7 7 7 7 7 7 7 7 7 7 7 7 7 7 7 7 7 7 7 7 7 7 7 7 7 7 7 7 7 7 7 7 7 7 7 7 7 7 7 7 7 7 7 7 7 7 7 7 7 7 7 7 7 7 7 7 7

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0: 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It's going to be in C4. 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
2: Yes, sir. 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
0: David, it's going to be 8,000.
5: 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That's showing to be an HPD area by Willowbrook.
0: No, it's mapping by V Road.
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0: 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Be advised, this will hold for an hour.
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2: 205 is 3000 1960 or 8000?
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4: David 16 clear. 3 or 4 reference to a male at the location, threatening to fight him. Hispanic male wearing blue shirt, gray jogger pants. And on weapons.
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0: Hunters Glen holding an FSGI bypass and leak.
1: 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Correction, it's going to be next door.

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0: Clear.
4: Gosling, who's right? 5-3, got it.
0: 20-20, Gosling.
4: East Main, Texas, license plate, Paul, Prince Robert Torjean, 3470. Robert Torjean, 3470. A white Lexus SUV.
1: Please. Enemy citizen 5139 Loretta.
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2: 42 Adam 16. Hold the channel for a second.
1: That's me. Is there traffic or traffic only for?
0: You sent me a burglary of habitation on Bama Houston. We're clear on the notes.
1: He is on West Bench.
0: Nora 3-1.
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4: 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Show you route, two vehicles. An Elantra and an F-150.
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1: That's clear, 1036.
4: 3431 at 1036. David 17, you can expect to meet the citizen all with us.
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4: Star stop for reporting advising customer causing a disturbance. Black male, mid-60s, wearing maroon shirt, blue jeans, sitting in a white Ford or BMW, and on weapons.

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3: Hey, Mary 13, the gate should be open.
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0: Edward 66, that's clear to see the reporting. She's going to be in her UPS. 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
0: Central holding an FSJI Kirkendall in 1960.
6: 3100 North Cherry. Texas license plate. John Victor Frank, 4465. John Victor Frank, 4465. Toyota Sequoia, please call.
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4: 40 Mary 13, someone lit me in.
7: 934 checking.
1: Clear. I'm secure. I'm just making some notes real quick.
7: That's 459 checking.
1: I'm secure.
7: That's good.
8: Frank, I said the regular busy seat.

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1: That's clear. Public service in reference to the case number listed. 3589 at 1044.
0: Charles, it's you.
1: Last unit.
0: Charles, 51.
1: Charles, 51.
0: Tell me out of a minor bit when we're Houston about what.
2: 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You can put me on that call with Charles, 51.
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2: Forty-two David 13, some local pings going.
3: Sam 13, I'm under control. I'll be out in just a couple minutes. I haven't looked to the call log.
1: Clear. Sam 27.
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5: 23.
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0: Portland MC3. We're going to change the destination to Veterans Memorial and West Clay.
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4: 205-7 Houston, 10-6 Montgomery County Jail, clear for ending.
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4: 29563, repeating 29563.
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0: Charles Cole, where's his report yet?
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0: That's good. Charles 12, the Circle K.
1: 1037, Texas Steel.
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6: Charles 34, City Call. 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
1: 1418-2987. Again, 1418-2987, last name Farmer, what mail? You can just log in.
5: Excellent.
0: Charles 34, that's clear. Show you en route. Meet the citizen. 3623 at 1050.
1: That's not with DL Friday.
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0: in a Louisiana VO. 00727-5761. 00727-7561. And the last name is Charles Adam Rob Robert Ocean Lincoln Lincoln. First name is Matthew.
1: Okay.
2: 1110 holding welfare check. Bullet in Holdsworth.
1: 573.
3: Edward 81, send it, please.
2: Edward 81, that's clear. White female in her 20s. Black shirt and shorts in the middle of the road trying to hitchhike.
1: 0-27-561. Is there another digit in there?
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0: 0-27-27-5761.
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0: General Louisiana, the expired as of 1/7/2019. 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
1: Henry 77,
0: that's clear. It is Cedar reporting 3828 at 1100.
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0: 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I'm at a priority 13,300 block of John F. Kennedy.
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1: 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We're on the nose.
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0: Need a record, 13655 Ella Boulevard, need a record. 13655 Ella Boulevard.
2: Charles 34, go west. Charles 34, go west.
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3: Inside lane is. But stand by.
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0: Test, test, test. 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

0: Charles 12, put me back on my list, yeah.
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2: I have the other 42 Charles 12 calls here.
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5: Sam, 20, Mason, 681.
1: Sam, 20. 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
1: 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I was going to tell you I found another one, too.
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0: 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Can I get a case number? I'll get it off the computer.
1: 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Nora 35.
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2: 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Juniper Breeze.
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0: 42 Frank 10. Can you send me that disturbance reference number 427? I'm clear on it.
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2: 45 Johnny Jim.
3: Go ahead.
2: I got EMS on location. 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
3: Clear.
2: Sam 16.
1: Sam 16.
4: Yes, ma'am. 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
0: That's clear. 4212, correction, 4210, at 11:30.
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0: One 2903 Bedell Bridge Lane. 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

0: 16.
1: All right.
0: Yes, sir. Do you have visual on that trooper?
1: At the moment.
2: Ethan, got him, 206.
0: Central's on the line with DPS checking. They said they...
3: Central, 206, Houston, go ahead.
0: Are unable to get him on the radio or via public service. They're not sure if...
1: That's clear. I'll drive back over.
2: To Adam 206, Harris County is on the line. They do have a unit en route. However, they're asking if you will work it or if you need them on scene.
0: That's clear.
3: Yeah, tell me to disregard. I already got it.
2: Riffy.
0: Civic 16, they just got in touch with him. They're going to go ahead and work it.
1: It's clear. Thank you.

0: 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Wardmont Street.
1: Could you clear me from my current call and send me that minor accident on State Highway 6 North? Yes.
2: 41 David 20, you can send me TC Jester.
3: 61 Adam 23, can I get first record of my location?
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6: 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First record, 23827 Township Elm Street. 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
2: 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Adam, 2-1-out-of-control. Yes, ma'am. I just rolled off to a minor accident at 1960 Road West at Terrace Oak Drive, right under the light, middle of the intersection.
3: Before you can talk to him on a case number, please.
0: That's clear.
1: That's clear.
0: Timberlane, missing person.
2: Hey, the 9-0-13, turn it into a measured accident. I'm going to need an ambulance for my sister.
4: 0-16. Hello. Okay. Control units on scene. We're in control and have 1-10.
1: That's 1-8.
0: Henry,
5: send it.
0: 2330, Rainier missed. 756, 1139. Henry 40, I'm going to show you back in. SO decided to make the call slip to tell us to cancel.
1: Markers 1916 Terrace Oaks, Markers 1916 Terrace Oaks.
2: Henry 9013, have two elderly, one female and one male. One is senior, the driver is senior. It's an old lady.
1: Clear.
6: 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We're clear on notes.
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0: Timber Lane, holding on to medical.
1: Yeah, we're 32 votes, man.
0: You're in route to 3131 Forestbrook Drive. Reporting 43-year-old son's been drinking and now vomiting blood. 864-1140. North 3510.
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0: We're on the phone with him now. That's clear.
1: 43-15.
3: David 15.
0: William 85, Jake.
3: 45, David 18.
4: Yeah.
1: Put my numbers on that call on Alder Vicefield and change it to a BMV, please.
4: Maybe 5, I'm scared.
0: Clear.
5: Hey, you're going to see that, please.
3: You can do that suspicious person to my call. Okay.
4: Clear.
1: 45, John 18.
4: Okay.
1: Joe 1, now being transported to Methodist by Cypher Medic 502.
5: Okay. 89-015, I'm going to need the fire department to come and open the door for the driver. She's trapped in the car. 5, Adam 82.
3: Oscar.
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1: We're going to show you back in. This is going to be a West Side case number.
2: 45 Frank 18, send that family disturbance, please.
1: Can I get a West Side 8 unit for the crime tip?
3: 3-8.
4: Frank 18, I following reporting around the house, reporting, Frank female, Brianna, black clothing.
1: 3-8, I got you on it. It's 866, 1146.
4: Secure firearms. 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
3: Henry 77.
1: Go ahead.
3: 45 David 12. I'll be en route shortly.
4: Okay.
3: Can I get advice from that hazard?
1: Yes.
4: V, that's out there. 1918 Prairies, by the way.
1: Henry 77, that's clear. You got a plate? Henry 77, you got a plate?
3: Henry 77, there's a traffic hazard on the board. Can you send me that?
0: Sounds very bad.
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0: On 5th year C for major accident, Vendors Memorial and Milroy Lane.
1: Charles 23. Good.
2: Black male wearing red shirt, black shorts, trying to get a DOT and if DOA on foot or in a vehicle. You need to check that with Adam 35.
1: Adam 30, I'll be on route. Reportees MB171 saying her manager is a witch and been practicing witchcraft on her. Went inside her home and touched her. Things without permission. And is being sexually assaulted daily. It's 915-152. Eastside 221 Major.
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0: Andrew 77. I'll be at Timber Forest and Garden Springs coming. One lane is going to be blocked by the tree.
1: What was that cross street with Timber Forest? Garden Springs?
2: 41X310 SO.
0: Barton Springs Lane.
3: X310 SO.
1: That's clear.
4: 45 William 13, go west.
1: Norm 105, checking. North 69, checking.
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1: Was that regrowing alarm?

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1: On the patrol.
2: Right.
3: Clear. Item 35, before you call back, advise that individual fled on both bicycle towards East of Freeway from Aldi Mail Road. No information.
0: It's people showing up at her address asking for money and a bunch of different fraudulent transactions, possibly Harris County Sheriff's jurisdiction.
2: Westward.
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1: 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We're going to be extended.
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0: 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Anna Maria Hernandez, bring on eligible Class C. Expires 8 of 28. Showing extensive traffic. No 29. Showing a mandatory suspension, driving while intoxicated from 9 of 24.
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7: Right, 238, it's going to be one car minor. 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
8: 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I'll change it to a minor, and you want to set disregard EMS, or are they there already?
0: The 89 Zebra supervisor monitoring?
7: No, show fire and fire on scene up for now.
8: That's fair. 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
6: Camera, what was that?
0: The call is requested supervisor. It's 89 Zebra 13's call. It's a record driver calling in.
8: Go ahead.
6: I'm 11, that's clear. I'll check it out in a second.
0: That's her.
7: ESD 11, transporting 1 mile. Unstable conditions to Northwest.
8: That's clear. Box number. That's clear. 12-02.

0: 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EMS is not out yet.
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1: Henry 71, check.
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2: 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Party advising, at the location, threatening to slap her with his gun. Any way to confirm if the weapon is out at this time? No answer on callback times two.

0: 42815. 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
1: Yes, sir. 1031 BFS County. 2934. Pretty advised email's location threatening to slap. It's going to be a friend. Blackmail wearing white shirt and sweats. She did disconnect. Please answer any other questions. They want to confirm if the weapon is out at this time.
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2: Call.
3: 42 Adam 34. Can you put me on it, please?
1: Yes, sir. OP priority 2% 14 due to weather.
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0: Officer, good vibes. We will be out on a traffic stop at JFK Boulevard at Hardy, North Elm, Peterborough. Nestor.
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2: Vienna Medical 14,011. Third. Bell K, CPR in progress.
0: That's clear.
1: Hold me out. I'll look at 24 211 Becker Hollow.
3: 11, I'm clear.
2: Clear.
4: Put it to Adam 34. You can put my numbers on that information call.
2: That's clear. ANFSCI 18518 Kirkland.
4: That was Adam 34.
2: Clear.

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1: Five five zero two Nottoway Lane. Report, he thinks he heard a gunshot. 356, 1213.

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1: William 30, check.
2: William 30, under control.
0: 18 seconds.
1: That's clear. William 44, 48 seconds.

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1: Paul 36, you can get rear reference 90.
2: Frank 1800.
3: This clear is already gone. CAT is extremely delayed right now.

0: William 30, I'm holding another alarm in the same complex when you're done with your current one.
1: William 30, that's fine.
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3: Clear. AD9C
0: with a 13. Noro 1 information call.
3: FNS 151, issue of results. No supervisor needed.
2: Noro 1, clear me and send it.
3: That is clear. 7-11, clear.
4: 7-11, I'm clear.
2: Please.
0: All units stand by. CAT is completely frozen at the moment.

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1: Nora 1, it's 21525 Spring Plaza, number 5208 for public service in reference to the ex-boyfriend trying to take the dog. 378 at 1216.
2: Hi, I'm Tara, what's your name?
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1: 238, you have traffic?
0: 238, negative. That was 208.
1: Yes, sir, 208, go ahead.
0: Joey, we got two detained, one male, one female.
1: And that's clear, two detained at 1216.
2: David 20, could you have my report step out, please?
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2: 238. Go ahead.
3: East to the 15700 block of North Freeway, please.
2: That's clear.

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2: Yes, please. I'm a major minor, 4950, stand on 99.
0: Edward 38, checking.
3: 44 Pine Toby, 10 stolen vehicle on 51.
2: Clear.
3: 41 David, 14. Stack that unknown medical.
2: David 14, clear.
4: Edward 38, secure extended.
0: Nestler.
5: 2808.
0: Oh. Eastside 136, aggressive animal.
1: Confirming the apartment number 2621, I'll do measures 2808.
5: Affirmative.
6: Network 66, end it.
1: That's clear, you want the channel house?
0: 22922 Banquo, one pit bull and her puppy walking around barking and charging people. Thinks they belong to the blue house across the street. 436-1220.
1: Units through traffic for the units on Audi Bender.
7: Adam 50.
2: Go.
6: One running north to the complex.
1: That's the units through traffic. Running north to the complex.
0: Go ahead.
7: I'm going to be out on South Mason on Dolphin Mart. I'm going to need at least two more deputies to come with me to huge space. We're going to have to check it.
8: 144, can you pull me back on my last call as a suspicious person call?
2: Available unit to take runs out on 50, 1625 South Mason, Dolphin Mart.
1: What's the description?
2: Two additional units,
7: please.
1: 143.
0: That is clear.
2: Adam 43.
9: William 30.
0: William 30.
9: William 30, that's a false alarm. I'm going to send you the next call.
1: A unit to provide a description and update.
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1: 24 David 22. Show me about the DA's office call to me.
2: Okay.
0: 1104, Yalton 22 for Grand Parkway and San Jacinto River. The parties called back advising they exchanged info. They're on their way.
2: You should call 1104.
3: And 143, no more records we need over. 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

0: 5-6.
1: Okay, and that's Polar Heron. I'm looking for it.
0: Air volume faint with background.
1: 5-6. I'm clear on that return for the stolen vehicle. I'm looking for it.
2: Units on all beams, quality weather checking.
1: Run control.
2: Yes, sir.
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0: M1303 MS and Brown reporting advising they're having trouble breathing. They're going to be home alone. Just go on the line with EMS.
1: 89 Zebra 19, I'm under control.
0: Okay, thank you.

0: David, did you ever have any answer on the callback? I don't have any answer on the door. Can you do it one more time?
1: Yes, sir.
2: What did you bring? Can you send me that stolen Woodland Hills? I'm clear on it.
1: Yes, sir.
2: Henry 112.
1: Go ahead.
2: Yes, ma'am. Can I get EMS my location for a leg infection?
1: That's fine.

0: William 30, I know you're on scene already, but they want to cancel the current alarm.
1: Well, if they're not clear, we'll go ahead and cancel and show me clear out.
0: That's clear.

0: 3500 East. Can you show me at 11900 Woods? Yeah, Armageddon 214. I'm gonna have to open door.
1: I'm gonna leave the same right there with our team. I'm at 100 Barwood.

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0: 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The front door is locked. Is she able to make it to the front door?
2: No, I'm fine. I'm controlled. Thank you.
3: John,
4: anything? You can show me around to David 13.
1: Cool. We'll try and get her back on the line.
5: Door 105 was cleared. Last unit was not.
0: Waiting for a bomb to be extended.
5: And door 35, check.
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1: Go ahead.
0: You can change Charles 23's call to 171, please.
1: Yes, sir. North Central Monday 19, family disturbance. Disregard, it's going to be a link called it.
2: 81's call.
1: There.
3: 45, David 13.
4: What?
3: Disregard the other unit. It's going to be a vacant apartment. I mean, it's just next to open.
4: That's right.
0: $45, John 18,
2: I'm clear. William 13, you could stack my numbers on the information call. I'll pick it up here shortly.
0: Okay.

0: until I've ever been on the patrol.
1: Nora, you want to neighbor 14 check in?
2: Neighbor 14, one control.
1: That's clear.
3: 41-3-0-1, adult female getting transported to Houston Northwest by Harris County, ESD 11, medic 405.
1: That's clear.

0: David 14, you clear. It's now DLA EMS confirmed. Do you have a
1: Charles 59, checking.
2: I'm clear, ma'am. Thank you.
0: Clear.
3: Charles 59, I'm just.
1: Clear.
2: Charles 23.
1: Go ahead. Charles 23, go ahead.
2: We could have a EMS stop by a possible mental health patient.
1: Clear.

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0: That's fine.

0: 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Ma'am, on 837, can you clear me information, please? Thank you.
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2: 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I'm clear on Meadow Hill.
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1: 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That's clear.

0: 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They said it's Poussin Pipe America is the company.
1: Yeah, I'm happy.

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1: 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I'm going to be a slim chicken.
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0: Need a record, 23,827, Township M Street, need a record. 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

0: Hey, it's Tyrell Unit on the Hardy southbound main lane for a speeding vehicle.
1: Port on 27.
0: Southbound main lanes on the Hardy for white Dodge Ram speeding 889 and 1247. Gonna be at the Hardy and Rankin.

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3: 42-15, can you send me a message, please?
0: 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On Laurel Vale Way, reference 960 at 1251.
4: It's going to be false. Everything's going to be here there, but I don't know. Actually, he said it's supposed to be SMO, but one of the dismissed.
5: That's good.
0: Correction. Falky Gully, West Side, holding a follow-up.
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7: D-Way 40P, 16903, Red Oak.
0: 40, have you SMO?
5: Yeah, 14.
0: Go ahead.
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0: 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There's no injuries.
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3: And SS 16290 JFK for a minor, two vehicles.
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0: Confirm. 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
6: 42, Adam 10.
1: Adam 10?
6: Can you create me another burglary of a motor vehicle? My address is going to be 14406 Rushy Arbor Lane.
1: Thanks.

0: 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Yeah, just rolling that mate. 290.
1: Okay. 285 checking.
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1: Henry 14, no more records.
0: No more records needed, Henry 14.
2: 148, what's William 85 location?
0: Mason and 290.
3: We are westbound at the U-turn.
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4: Henry, what?
0: 3-1-12.
1: No more records, we have some other.
0: Month 26, arson fire at the O'Reilly, 1960 in Kinswick.
5: Marcus, and tonight, no more records, 2-8-5-5.
6: 253, show me CBU, send it.
4: Yes, I'm HEDC, Medic 95 is going to be transporting one adult male to Monroe Herman Northeast.
0: Thanks, sir. There's a vehicle in the parking lot, it's on fire, vehicle smoking, fire department's been notified at the O'Reilly, reference 6 at 1300. Sam 12 checking, Charles 59 checking.
7: Charles 34.
0: Charles 34.
7: I do have a kicked in front door in the report. He's on her way from Kingwood. I'm just going to go ahead and check his residence.
0: That's clear. I'm checking by.
7: That's clear.
6: Charles 59, I'm good.
0: Charles 59, clear.

0: Airman LA checking.
1: You're there on the control.
2: Item 22.
0: Clear. Item 22.
2: Yes, ma'am. I'm in contact with the caller. You said that he exchanged information with the other driver. Can you just tell mine?
0: That's fair. Ground C2 lane.
3: 921. I showed myself out in traffic on Greenhouse and Tuckerton.
4: Okay. This is the suspension 6160, Key Terrell.
3: 45 days, 18. We route me to that.
4: Cool.
5: Show up at Florida Residence, check clear. I'll tell the report is Sister Josie.
0: Clear. 233 checking.
6: 233 under control.

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1: 128 has yes, sir. Glenlock Information Call requesting public service.
0: Charles, 63.
2: Sir, Station B, disturbance 209 West 7, 1960.
3: 45 Frank 18. Can I get a Spanish speaker, please?
4: Hello, Spanish speaking. It is a check by Frank 18, 1098, Booker.
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1: Itasca Cedar Mode 109, a follow up in reference to a case number?
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1: Have you on it, Moon Trail. And they're requesting a public service, 272 at 1308. North 65 checking.
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3: 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Go ahead and change my call to meet citizen.
0: Okay.
1: It's been information only. I'll not be with any of the subjects that I'm about to run.
4: Jan 13, a suspicious view.
0: Murphy.
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3: 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Yeah, 9500 block of Jones. Give me a Texas tag, Mary Victor Frank 7705.
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3: 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So I think you're exiting on Lake Los Angeles.
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1: Yes, sir, thank you.
0: I'll be at the 17800 block of West Road on Sam Victor Paul 6254.
2: Charles 34, revival.
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2: No, I can generate one. Case number 02015, 02015.
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0: Houston 10702, Bridget Lynette Wisenhunt, Houston on eligible Class B, expired 9/15, showing FR suspension liability judgment from 9/22. There's no 29.
1: Cool.
2: Number records needed, JFK, number records.
3: AWE Citizen, 4302, live Oakland.
2: Henry 77, checking.
4: This is Austin, traffic.
5: Number 77, I'm drunk.
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4: 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Young Frank John 9290. 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
5: That mileage is 153.
7: 45 David 13, that's
3: the suspicious
7: person on the
3: Orchard.
7: I am 22,
3: no markers. Okay. Markers, 500 Ridgecrest, markers
7: on Ridgecrest. I am 22, that record, pulling up, just blew up in Huck Hill.
5: 208, they're on scene.
1: Tell him
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9: Alright, HPD's on scene. They're going to go and mark.
2: Clear. UD 14, a minor on Bama, North Houston. William 50, checking.
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0: 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I'm Mindy, 2 checking your traffic.
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0: 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David 18, checking.
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0: We don't need any more records on this thing. We already had a record that was already here. Any records on the thing in disregard except for the one that's already been.
1: No more records needed. 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
0: 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Meet with the reporting in the leasing office, stolen vehicle 427 at
5: 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Oh, waiting.
4: 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Henry 311, show you, I'm still waiting.
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0: 5-3-3-9-0-1-4-2-3-6-7-29-20. It's going to be for a male that's yelling and throwing things out of the window of the vehicle. It's an older Ford F-150 with, like, a champagne color at the bottom of the vehicle. He's parked in front of the garden center.
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2: It's going to be the intersection of Michael and Johnson on Frank Charles Boy 3290. Frank Charles Boy 3290, Black Dodge Van.
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3: 41-14, no records are needed as of now.
5: 10-2-1, I shut myself out on traffic on Town Lake Parkway and Tuckerton.
0: Cool. No records needed at 45 in Rankin, no records needed at 45 in Rankin.
1: Golden Rainbow Drive, they would like to speak to a unit reference to someone using their address to have things delivered, reference 535 at 1325.
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3: 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It's going to be a 10 tag. Tom, Mary, Paul, 7-3, George, Sam, George. Should come out for a 4 Fusion.
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9: Stop your mobile. 573,
1: please. 41,
9: Adam, you advise me that the frontal lows?
1: 11. Hey, it's our road supervisor for public service, reference 564.
0: Reporting that he was parked in front of the garden center. 124.
1: Requesting the public service. 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
8: 44, LP return.
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9: 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Are they requesting a cancel?
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6: Charles, 5-9.
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1: Kimberly Point Apartment, 333 Air Tech, 581 at 1328. Charles, 5-9, clear.
7: Two over 200. Kevin Willingham is showing as a missing person out of Wisconsin, maybe Milwaukee. Receive, do you want to request it?

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0: ahead. That's a CVS, that other off of East Ritchie, 626 at 1329. Charles 85 checking.
3: Victor Young King, 8170. 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
7: 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It's going to be a tallest 9mm handgun.
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13: 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I'm going to go ahead and drive the driver and her two children over to the pediatric center off of School Street. I'm going to be starting when we get the car loaded up.
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2: Clear.
10: Henry 71, that's clear. Showing us trails of the lake. 12312 Will Clayton at the Walmart for theft of business. 624 at 1331. Edward 18, revise. I was transmitting. Edward 18, revise.
8: 259.
2: Edward 18, what did it say?
3: 45, Frank 24, show me also, please.
10: Clear, 1 detained, 1331, 259, go ahead.
2: Say so.
8: Sam 12 for 584, please.
10: Sam 12, clear to copy. 12, clear to copy.
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0: 573, go ahead.
1: 5127 Verdant Way, welfare check. Reference to an employee, Audra. Sent a text saying she would be out from work from the 10th to the 13th of this month and was scheduled to show up today and haven't heard from her. 584 at 1331.
2: Same as Ocean Sam Boy, Ocean Robert Boy, Edward, first name is Tyler.
0: Yes,
1: Charles 56.
3: Charles 13, can you order for me?
1: There are supervisor's numbers for the hold for Greenwood.
3: 259, you got mine.
4: 44, I got 30 miles, you ready?
1: There.
0: 44, go ahead.
4: Should be transporting one adult female to juvenile males, 34365. That's 34365.
5: 253, you can show me a roughing on that arson fire. I've been out here the whole time. I haven't located anything.
1: They're on location 678 at 1332.
0: That's clear. 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
1: Fairfield, domestic prevention on May Apple.
6: 45, Frank 18. Change my call to a minor, please. 241.
1: 241, go ahead.
3: 241, submit this, sir.
0: 573, sir.
1: 5534 Pine Arbor, disturbance others. He reported he referenced his son, Brandon. Asian male, 29. Unknown clothing on parole. Locked the reportee out of the house. Subject is inside, no intox, no weapons. Pets are secure. 600 at 1333.
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8: Henry 110, you can send us reference 632. We're clear on notes.
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1: 263. Spring Gate, disturbance other on Spring Gate.
3: Number 61, go ahead.
1: 161 around 22207 Spring Gate, disturbance other. Tier 4 yards to evicting a tenant, Diane, white female, 31. Unknown clothing, roommates taking items and chasing their 40 out of the location. 40's across the street, 670 at 1334.
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1: 258, go ahead.
11: George, Your Honor.
12: I'm going to be tied up on this call. Can you see one that's 87? You just pick up that domestic event.
1: Clear. Oh, William 35, William 37, or William 44. 30 copy.
11: 2 over 200. The request has already been sent. Waiting on them to respond.
4: 44, show me back to service.
0: 44 is going back in service.
1: Tocito 152, fraud use ID on Mabel's Island.
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1: 41 David 22 checking traffic, 4814 Orton Houston Parkway West.
2: 73 EMS is en route.
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0: Tostado 152 theft other, on Tosca South.
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1: 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Thanks for checking.
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1: 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Four William 37.
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3: 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I'm under control. 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
1: 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On domestic prevention, 040 645 at 1342. Last unit going SO, re-advise. Henry 71 checking welfare. Paul 31 checking on you. Charles 34 checking on you.
0: District unit to check by with 61 Adam 23,
1: 23, 8.
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1: in
0: control.
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5: 1342. Great. Well, we won't get a
1: 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Clear, holding west side and 152 and three other calls I haven't gotten to.
6: 42, Sam, 22, or so.
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1: 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Charles 34, 259, check you on you.
6: Again, off a medical emergency, 7303, Spring Cypress.
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7: 42, Zebra 14, traffic.
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0: 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Charles 59, check in.
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1: 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Why is housekeeping open the door to room 217, found a female on the floor, not waking up, 891 at 1351. 205, are you clear on the comments on Edward 8 slip?
0: 230, I'm clear. Advise when you get there on the uptake.
1: 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William 15, check you on here. 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
1: Charles 24, go ahead.
3: Charles 24, can you link my call to Charles 23's call? It's going to be related.
8: David 1A, we're going to be northbound on the feeder. Wrecker for Tomball Parkway, northbound feeder.
1: Charles 24, you were clear. 148, go ahead, sir.
6: I'm going to have William 88 started on reference 927. And if you could check the sheriff's office call slip, see if they got anything pending or going on.
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0: 148, also holding a suspicious person at Mason and Cumberland Ridge.
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1: 140, go ahead.
0: Can I get your numbers to hold the Mason and Cumberland Ridge suspicious person holding for 18?
4: 1820, I'm down the street from that. Go ahead and put me on it.
0: 1820, it's clear. Have you en route Mason and Cumberland Ridge suspicious person? White male, orange jacket, blue jeans, homeless walking towards Shield, southbound on Mason in the median, 754 at 1355. 256.
5: 256, go ahead. William
0: 02. William 2, go ahead. Units wait to be acknowledged.
6: I just make contact with ES 11 and see if they've had any calls to this address recently.
0: There. 256, did you have traffic?
5: Information, NOD, please.
0: Clear.
1: 45 San 23, can you show me a SO?
4: SO.
0: R63, SO. R63, you're clear, SO. 435. Postwood, suspicious person, Grace Church on Surfacewood.
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0: 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Henry 40, check on you.
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3: 28,500 Tom Arthur Way, Fiesta. Tom William William 6946. Tom William William 6946. Silver Honda HRV.
0: Better 84 SO in route. Enchanted River. Welfare check. Taking for a white female, gray hair, red walker with a seat.

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2: Adult male on board beginning mile 682, and we'll be in route to this Voyager's Behavioral Health. That's going to be at 11931 State Highway 6.
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0: Totally on the east side, abandoned vehicle. Central Unit 14, holding a major on Antoine.
1: 160, pump over to 04 for the abandoned vehicle.
0: Perfect. 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TC Zion, white in color, stickers. 46, at 1405. 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
0: 1274, go ahead. And that's all me and put me on that major unit 14.
3: That's all, Samantha 3, you can go ahead.
4: Alright. 2-7-10-03, Samantha Stewart, 1099 out of Harris County, is confirmation desired.
0: 11008, Antoine, major accident. We're in a white Tesla versus a white Ford F-350 at the intersection of Antoine coming up to the Beltway. Report is now hearing ringing, car smoking, fire department's en route, advising no serious injuries. 126 at 1405. I'll change to a minor. Be advised getting another call at the same intersection on Lincoln.
5: Yes, sir. Thank you. Under control.
1: Oh, that's clear.
6: Paul 52, clear me information and show me OV, please. Thank you.
0: Paul 52, clear.
1: Sam 20, same traffic, please.
0: Sam 20, clear.

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3: That's 29 HP, traffic hazard 1960 and 290.
2: Thirty thousand blocks up North Freeway, reach report exit at Patterson Motel. We got a Silver Nissan 606 with 10K with Tom Mary Falls 59 George, 2015.
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0: 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To report you're just finding out someone has been grooming your 13-year-old grandson. 174 at 1410. 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
0: Charles 84 en route, 15302 TC Jester, FSGI. EMS refused by some of his vehicle while I was on vacation. 233 at 1411.
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0: 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And it's unusual. 225 at 1415.
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0: Clear 98, I'll show you 15035, Fairfield Falls Way on disturbance other. Sierra 40, arrested an Asian male hitting an Asian female in a red car, both in the mid 20s. As he gave her walking outside the vehicle, 257 at 1416. Robert 11, checking on you.
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0: 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William 75, correct me.
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0: Henry 71, checking on you. William 2, checking on you. 259, checking on you.
13: 41. Adam 24.
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13: So, one mill in custody en route to Cypress Wood, beginning mileage 151.
1: 1418.
14: 259, you can clear me out, supplement.
0: Here we clear. William 02, check you on you.
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0: Check in welfare.
15: Well, see, I'm secure. Be advised, I've got the person here that we were looking for. 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
0: Alright. William 71. Stand by. Atossa Cedar Trail to the lake, suspicious vehicle on Atossa Cedar Road in Will Clayton.

0: Henry 73, that's clear. I'll have you en route. You know, just ends around with Henry 73 at Tostatina Road in Will Clayton. There's a burnt orange Kia Soul. It's been sitting in the parking lot for 3 days. Someone's sleeping in it and living in it. Possible missing endangered out of Humboldt PD. Endangered suicidal. And wanted out of Brazoria County for a sex crime. 291 at 1420. Supervisor clear and additional units route.
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0: Charles 24, you're clear.
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4: Officer.
3: Okay. 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
9: Edward 11, show me a stolen equipment.
0: We did, sir.
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4: 1042.
7: Still waiting. Received. Charles A, you have to charge any standard, please.
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7: For Henry 60, I'm here at the intersection. Are they in the parking lot at Walgreens?
10: Yeah, Rush Creek and West Rankin. X-ray Victor Mary, 1598.
3: Who's clear?
10: Light onto the court.
3: That's clear. 1660.
7: That's what the car is advising.
0: I need ship 522 with Car King. Go back to the Buc-ee's on Muskie Road. 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
3: Available supervisor.
12: 41, I think they turned me out something.
0: Henry 60.
7: Henry 60, all right.
9: 41 and 20.
0: Do not approach the vehicle until you get backup. Male is possibly harmed.
3: Lincoln 20, go ahead.
13: See if Central could do some research on that call for the subject they're talking about.
7: That's clear. I don't see any vehicle that fits that description in Walgreens parking lot. Where is the vehicle located?
3: Number 36, you can submit a solid on offer. Number 36, sir.
0: Clear, the caller advised it's going to be in the Walgreens parking lot.
8: That's clear.
14: 435, one male attained under control.
8: I'm trying to steal a refrigerator.
0: 165, you're clear, one detained at 1423 under control.
4: 42, Sam, 1780.
0: Mud 110, aggressive animal in Enchanted Oaks.
8: 42717.
7: There's a green looking color Kia Soul. It's parked over here. I'll stand by. It's not burnt orange, though.
0: That's
14: 16.
6: Looks like it's
0: in the vehicle. 41 20. That is the correct vehicle, the green Kia Soul, not orange.
3: I think it's 20, go ahead.
7: That's clear. I'm standing by. I'm looking at it.
6: CVGB for a mayor unit, see if they have any information on that subject.
3: It's clear, available mental health unit monitoring.
0: 166, were you clear on that?
14: I'm clear on that. Looks like Henry 44 is about to show up.
4: 166,
14: verify. You guys have a photo of the person you can attach to the call slip so they know who they're looking for?
4: That's clear.
7: Henry 13.
4: Henry
7: 13.
9: You can send 422.
4: Henry 13, that's clear. Reference 422 at 1425.
0: Charles 74.
4: Charles 74.
0: He's just a little minor. I got multiple deployment of airbags. And I'm going to be shutting down two from the westbound feeder on way to the asset.
8: Well, now, you can send me reference to 16.
4: check.
1: I'm pretty clear.
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4: 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All units, hold your traffic, emergency traffic only.

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1: 42-16.
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0: 4166 Alpha.
2: That's clear. 42-16.
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5: 42, Edward 10, Frank 22, check in.
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3: 41 X-ray 14 check-in.
6: Morning, Charles. I'm by clear off.
3: That's clear.
2: 166.
0: Let's go ahead and roll the initial confirmation.
3: Henry 119.
2: That's clear.
7: Henry 119, can you send me reference 324 clear on those?
3: Clear.
0: No, 45.
2: Nora 45.
0: Send me 49.
2: That's clear. 1428. Central, still holding us up to other beating district. Taken direct. Need supervisor's numbers to hold.
8: 40, I'll get you some by.
2: 40, that's great. Thank you. Edward 62, Edward 84, William 37, check.
4: Edward 62, I'm going to control. Thank you,
2: Edward 62, that's great.

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1: Charlie 84, that's clear.

0: William 71, Unit 41 checking. For William 37 checking.
1: I'm out of control.
0: William 71.
1: Sam 24, clear.
2: That's clear.
0: Charles 11, clear copy.
3: Charles 11, copy.
2: 41 is reversing, Charles.
3: 934 OD.
2: 315, go ahead.
0: Charles 11, that's clear. You're in route to the theft other 2410 McCliff Boulevard. Reference 307 at 1431. 258 checking.
1: William 71.
0: William 71.
1: William 71, can you DB for car king trip number 522?
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3: William 37 under control.
4: Amy Citizen 931 Gates House.
0: That's good. Charles 27, Henry 13, 257, checking.
1: Charles 27, under control.
0: Charles 27, up there.
1: Under control, I'm en route to a location with their suspect.
5: Stop the
1: 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DPS will be with me.
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6: 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He's under control.
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0: That's
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0: Charles 27.
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0: Charles 27, I am under control. Can I have a supervisor to my location? The individual he is requesting one.
1: Charles 27, up here, supervisor clear.
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1: 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They're requesting a sergeant or higher. Supervisor, clear.
4: 121, I'm 10-4. 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
1: Charles 74.
0: We try to find two miles to the gas station, get in the scene off the road. 70-0.
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7: 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Edward 34, clear.
1: Two 36.
8: 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Committee 39 on scene.

0: 2213.
1: Go ahead. 213,
0: holding reference 625 at the Meet the Citizen. Looks like it's related to Charles 27's traffic stop. We're duping it in now.
1: 213, that's still thinking. 213, I'm still getting logged into my vehicle. Can you go to the crossroads for this traffic stop?
0: 213, that's fair. Charles 27 is at a traffic stop, 14518 Kirkendall. Report he called in advising they got pulled over by a deputy and she feels harassed. Advising she was stopped because she didn't have registration but wants a supervisor because she feels harassed. She's in a gray Alfa Civilo.
1: 166, someone confirmed.
0: 166, one confirmed at 1439.
2: 8279.
3: Man, can you run a gunpoint, please?
4: 41 X-ray 14. I'm getting a subject stop. Black female, purple over gray. Barron Springs and Hella Boulevard.
3: 287.
0: 287.
5: Romney case number.
2: Go ahead.
1: X-ray 25 clear.
0: 287 up here. Do we need to air it?
2: Okay, stand by.
3: 573.
0: 57, last 5, 02033, repeating 02033.
1: Go ahead. Square units, object traffic, 1060.
3: Deacon Public Service, it's in reference to your last call that you're on.
0: Edward 31, detained at 1440.
3: Received.
6: Edward 48, put me. Station 8, Meet the Citizen.
4: Edward 21.
0: Edward 48, you're clear. Edward 21.
4: Edward 21, can you come back to report for a better location? I just observed in the area. Oh, yeah, this counts. I don't see no vehicles matching the description.
1: Fantastic, bro. You can release. They've got one of the things.
7: 45440, go ahead and send me their criminal missions.
0: Officer.
1: This clear units can resume normal traffic on primary 1, detained 1440.
0: Okay.
2: Thank you. Houston 8279, 1 Charles, 01, 1762, shows no record.
5: 45012.
3: Check 4, thank you.
2: Go ahead.
0: Central Wimbledon estates, fraud use of ID.
5: 412, changes to unmute the citizen, please.
2: Officer.
3: Charles 43, I'll be in and out shortly.
0: Charles 43, that's fair. We'll put you on it. Reference 677 at 1441. Central holding an animal humane beating district, taken direct, bourgeois, and cutting.
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0: Charles 94.
3: Can I get a supervisor on my scene, please?
0: That's fair. Confirming you're under control.
2: Houston 1703, Justin Little shows conditions of bond out of Harris County.
3: Control, and can you chase my call to child sexual assault?

0: 40, what was his traffic?
1: 41, this way, 13, I'm over.
2: Unit 40, Charlie 84, requesting...
3: Kirkendall, LA, no more records, Kirkendall, LA.
2: Supervisor on scene, changes nature code to sex assault of a child.
4: Good, Aubrey.
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7: 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Which is the reference number again?
4: 696.
2: 922 Taylor Lee Lane, reference 722 at 1443. 236, Edward 46, Edward 62, checking.
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2: 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Charles 102, that's clear.
8: 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Texas temporary tag, Tom Mary. Paul 55, King Henry Frank.
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1: 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Let's get attention records, need a record at Cutton Road and West Greens Road. 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William 89, Edward 46, Edward 62 checking.
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1: Charles 73, that's clear. Attention records, no more records are needed. 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

0: 45 gentlemen, can you stack my car and show me out on traffic? Texas plate, boy, X-ray, Mary, 4181.
1: 465, can you clear me report, please?
0: That's sir.
2: 465, that's clear. 30, that's clear, add 1449.

0: Boy 42, send me the disturbance. Plus, they reported advising that females refusing to leave the home. Advised no weapons. Available units back, boy 42. Re-advise unit number?
1: Wait, wait, 5.
2: X-ray 20, it's been cleared.
0: Bessler. Westside 358, alert. Tips.
3: Bessler, there's another traffic officer right now. Can you put me on it, please? Can you make another call slip?
2: That's clear.
0: Westside 358, weapons disturbance.
4: Can
3: you follow me on it? 0-3, matter 53.
0: Police 65, you're en route. Additional units, show yourself en route. Weapons disturbance, Fairfield Village. 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
4: 209, I'm clear.
0: 209, clear.
4: Yeah, I'm clear.
6: 209, show me love.
0: You didn't show yourself in route, keep the area clear.
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0: Swimity, clear.
2: It's from another female stating, received a call from a son that he stabbed his, and killed his girlfriend.
7: Yeah, 246, I'm en route to the weapons disturbance.
2: Nobody's en route to that call yet.
0: Clear, William 98, William 75, you're trying to be the closest unit.
6: 1022, what was the reference number?
4: 32.
2: 341.
0: 32.
8: John, let me update my address to 11900-1960.
4: 32, I know you're doing it, but can you make sure if any updated calls with updated information is received that you're getting that out to them?
0: That's clear.
5: That's clear. You just be advised, Precinct 4 has a possible active shooter inside the Kroger off of Fairfield Village Square.
0: Black male, yellow shirt, black pants, in reference to that weapons disturbance.
6: 1023, that's clear. This will get some units around.
7: 1020, I'm clear. How many calls do they have on it?
6: 1022, can you link that call to 696?
5: They're getting numerous calls at this time. Some of them have been popping up on our screen as well.
0: Hello.
4: 412, put me on it.
6: Rank 20, thank you.
9: I'll be responding from Cypresswood and Mason. I have two units behind me. Have the units turn off their sirens.
0: That's your units approaching the scene. Turn off your sirens.
9: You just give me the air. Just go in route. Lincoln 20, go ahead and drop it as an assist.
0: Be advised, we're getting all units hold your traffic. Emergency traffic only channels help for William 98, 1453. All units hold your traffic. Be advised, we're advised black males driving a BMW.
4: 41 over
5: 39
4: going north.
5: Lincoln 20, the action shooter is going to be a black male.
9: Division 7, I copy you. The BMW, color of BMW, direction of travel.
5: The subject arrives in the BMW with paper tags. I know that the shooter is still on location. Precinct 4 still en route.
0: Trying to find.

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1: Reference 906 says second suspect, black male, all black, braids, white tennis shoes.
2: Better go ahead and take everybody off calls and send them that way.
0: Nothing.
3: Well, now you just got to buy somebody shot inside. Roll EMS.
0: Sethier, we're getting EMS to stage.
4: Pass EMS by location.
0: Sethier.
3: 45 white male, yellow t-shirt in custody with facial injury. We have one unknown GSW victim in the store. I'll make contact on it.
0: Sethier, is EMS cleared up? Have we located the weapon?
3: It is secure. Let me see if I can find the gunshot victim. Show me off. They got one black mother tank.
0: That's fair. That's fair.
5: Edward 36, can we do a comeback tomorrow, 40? Confirm location, please.
2: We can point any of that unit to figure out what's going on out there and let us know if we're still needed.
4: Wheel 99, we have a victim that's been shot. He shot himself in the neck multiple times. We need EMS on scene ASAP.
0: Dasker, having EMS move up now.
3: That's clear.
6: He's got a gray shirt, gray shirt on.
3: Okay, in the back of the store. 257, I need a unit inside with me, please.
7: EBS 2F10OA, what's the location?
0: Location is 15043 Fairfield Square Drive.
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9: I'll need a theft of business, 10660, text logging.
8: 32, tell them to stand by.
0: Yeah.
8: It's not secure. EMS can stand by until 6.
0: That's your will advise.
3: Hey, get off the radio, give us the radio.
2: Units, be advised, keep the roadway clear, don't block it for EMS.
0: Go ahead.
3: 27209, clearing upstairs, the Kroger. We got one black male shot. It looks like he's going to be upstairs. How about floral?
10: DPS 2F108, what's the location of that precinct for?
9: They're going to be at the Kroger 290 in Mason.
0: 257, are you under control?
9: The correct address is 20355 Cypresswood Drive.
0: Do I have a unit out with 257?
3: Rangers control.
2: Lincoln 20, I need the unit on scene to set up a CP so we can start clearing the building.
4: Somebody take command.
0: 257, you were unreadable. Do it. Channel's held.
4: 355, hold the channel.
2: We
4: need EMS up here at the stairs. We got a suspect with GSW, multiple GSW.
0: Seth here, is the scene secure? We cannot have EMS move out.
11: William
0: 13.
11: 158 to all units. If you have to transport that person out, transport them out. EMS will not come in.
0: William 13.
12: Thanks to EMS for the location. William 13, they're saying he shot himself, so let me confirm that real quick.
4: Apple 36.
9: 822, that's clear. Can you advise injuries?
5: 436.
3: 45, we got a DPS medic on campus.
4: Your report is advised he's going to be standing outside of the Spanish Fly where he's wearing a black shirt.
0: 257, William 75, can you advise?
12: The victim has bruising to her face, her eye.
4: William 89, we got one guy shot to the neck. GSW to the neck, no one.
9: Clear.
5: That's clear.
0: Neck is one of the suspects?
8: 71, that's clear.
0: That's clear.
4: 89, we have... It's a medic on scene.
0: Clear, 1458.
7: 35. Everybody take a breath. Can we confirm if we have any outstanding that we need to be looking for as well?
10: Channel okay.
9: That's clear.
13: 198, negative. We got the suspect detained.
7: Go where?
9: Go ahead.
10: 45181, show me yourself.
7: Coming from the second suspect. Can we confirm if there is or is not a second?

0: We're late now. We're clearing the second level. We have multiple civilians in here. We're clearing out.
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4: 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With several units with an active shoot situation. As of this time, 2 detained. No more on one incident.
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7: DSW victim, 19-year-old black male, awake and communicating with multiple gunshots.
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5: 21, Adam,
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3: Go ahead.
5: Adam
8: 11. Adam 16,
4: what's your
3: name? Okay. Can you show me my other party at 4711 Airline Drive?
4: I need to bring a scoop. Scoop stretcher. Scoop stretcher.
3: That's good.
2: 45 over there, can you show me this up?
1: 521.
3: SO.
9: 42,
10: 11,
3: show me OG.
10: SO. 45.12, if you can, tell me advice for the medics to bring a scoop stretcher.
3: SO.
5: 42, Union 11, OD.
11: Edward 15, show me SO waiting.
12: Edward 15, SO waiting.
4: Can I hear?
5: Go ahead.
3: 490.
13: William
4: 90, go
13: ahead. Hey, right, so much open.
5: He's in shadow 316.
13: 45, Frank 20, sign for medic settings on scene.
5: The units, be advised, sample jail is open.
4: Hey, log patient information, date of birth 12507, 12507. First name going to be Jeremiah, last name going to be Johnson.
14: Well, we had a base in 290 with C4 on their shooting. We got plenty of units out here now.
3: Clear.
5: Received.
15: 158, we have one unit that's transporting one with a GSW to Memorial Hermit, is that correct?
3: That's fair.
14: Can you get your air real quick? Okay. Okay.
3: 209, read if you have feedback, go ahead.
5: Frank, 228, that's him wrong.
14: Jordan, 316, he's me advised, they're working off the C4 channel. I'm going to switch over.
5: Received.
16: Let's clear it again, do it very sweet, just to be sure.
17: Awesome. Yeah, update injuries for the mail that I have up here. We have one GSW to the lower left part of the abdomen. We have another GSW upper torso, left shoulder. And we have another one that's going to be right forearm, and another one that looks like it's going to be through the neck. Okay, I'm here with the state police medic. We're working on it now.
12: 8-1-7-0-D.
4: 41-8-3-2-4, I'm SO.
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5: Turning around, neighbor, house next to them, asked, reported a call for police. Female say there was an altercation, but no weapons. Verbal only.
10: We're going to be advised. State medics say we need scoop stretcher. Scoop stretcher.
3: We've advised EMS.
6: 35 to 158. Do we need any additional resources at this point?
15: 158, still trying to confirm. It appears we have three with GSW, one detained at this time. 158, all additional units respond to me. Respond to me. I will be on the parking lot closer to Jason's deli site. Do not go in the building until you report it to the command.
7: 257, Walker is clear.
3: 257, that's clear.
10: Stop the traffic.
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15: 158, clear on that.
10: 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William Charles John, 2601. 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
10: 256. Can you put me in Meet the Citizen at 444 from 1960? 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
3: Line 56.
7: Hey, I see a vehicle here. C4 is going to clear the store. This location coming up.
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7: I have one wounded for armor crisis. 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
5: Right, 21, go ahead and check. Houston 8315, are you needing more units to make location?
10: 128, Central can help out with West Cycles as they come in.
7: I'll be at Memorial from the room 417. 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
12: Where?
15: 158.
19: No, ma'am, I can just see units arriving. I'm upstairs with one of the injured. EMS has arrived up here with us as well. I'm just trying to instruct them in the right direction. The cargo still hasn't been cleared completely.
3: 158, the scene has been moved to dispatch 2.
5: Received.
3: Charles 77.
15: We have 65.
20: Can you go ahead and have the fire department en route to my call, please?
3: Line 55.
10: Okay, so we have no more records.
3: Charles 77, that's...
12: Number records 1960 and Cypher Station. Number records 1960 and Cypher Station.
15: Can we get somebody from the outside who's worked at the Kroger's to make sure all employees are out of this store? Because apparently we got some gunshots in these secured areas.
3: West Side 358, alert crime temp, Central Heritage Village.
15: 58, clear on that. Units on the perimeter, start seeing the perimeter for me. Let's lock it down.
3: Correction, Huntwick, suspicious vehicle, West Side 358, information call.
10: 128, do the 2x358 calls together, and then just grab a system and go for it.
21: We may be advised. Officer Benjamin Manager says everyone is out except one employee named Maria, who we're coming in for.
22: 2 Edward 105 Houston, do they need another unit? I'm about 20 minutes away.
3: That's good.
19: 135 on the tread slow.
5: Negative, they have units on scene.
22: 10-4.
3: 158.
19: We're coming down with one with EMS.
3: 158, we do still have a caller on the line that's going to be a customer that's possibly still inside the store. Attention all units on the scene, weapons disturbance, Fairfield Village, switch to dispatch 2. Channels have been split.
5: Houston, Town 504, 1099, secure radio.
23: Patrol. 4 on that climber call.
15: That's clear. Units inside that are clearing the building. Make sure we clear every door, every building, or every closet, everything in there. Any teams do I have clearing?
5: Go ahead.
15: 65, where is she at?
0: Check the LP office. It says she's an LP.
2: Houston 7504. From Marlon Butler, just 1099 out of U.S. Marshals. Full extradition. Is confirmation desired?
0: The customer that we have on the line is on the seafood and the bakery side.
2: 10-4.
0: 35, you're en route to...
2: Proceed.
0: Her name's going to be Felicia.
21: Hey, lady, let me get through. Be advised, I have this one really before. I'm coming out with one female and one male. Coming out bakery side.
0: 2519 Trust Slow Lanes, reporting reference to disturbance. Subject 23-year-old black male. Advised subject is blocking, reporting to the driveway. Reference 997-1508. Claim 80, we're clear.
8: Thanks for 13-1,
18: but Charles 96.
0: Charles 86, go ahead.
24: 1 to custody, 1508.
21: 58, I was clear on that. As soon as they come out, we'll put them in cars.
25: 42-010 in traffic.
18: For reference, 109, you can put my numbers down on it. I'll pick it up once I'm done here.
21: 158, units inside. Do you need any more units to help through the building?
2: 42-010, go.
0: That's true.
21: We got 50 numbers.
26: 241.
14: 2-8-508 Houston.
0: 241.
21: Roger that.
2: 208.
25: 3600 block of Little York on a Y Ford F-250. No LP. Gonna be at the pawn shop.
21: We're coming out.
14: I'll be 10-6 at the Walker County Jail.
2: Clear. Received.
27: Hey, 128, can we do all the calls related to the weapons disturbance? Call over there.
0: That's true. We're working on it.
27: That's clear. And then have Charles 43 grab the alert front system.
0: Charles 43, clear?
14: Yeah.
0: Charles 43, that's clear. 832-1508.
2: John 11, Charles 4 is clear.
14: 25980.
0: Okay.
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0: 259, that's clear.
14: 2-369. I know the channel is split, man. We still got victims that are coming out of Kroger.
0: That's clear. We'll advise.
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21: Female, that's clear. What size you coming out? 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
25: Can you run a play for me? I'm away from my vehicle. Sam, John, William, 6479. Dude just added to my call suit.
2: That's clear.
0: All units, hold your traffic. 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All units, hold your traffic. Emergency traffic only. William 65, are units inside the store. The caller that we have on the line named Felicia is coming out of the bakery side.
24: Entry 27 clear.
21: So she needs to come out with her hands up.
0: We advised her.
26: Lincoln 20, we didn't call for a single wrecker out here.
21: Has the rest of the main police up?
2: 42, Frank 12, and this location.
0: Clear 15, Frank 22, units on scene. Any wreckers in the area of Cypresswood need to leave the area.
21: 165, we got shell case in the aisle 16, blood spatter in the aisle as well. 158, clear, aisle 16, 16.
13: 41X314, one female around the Cypresswood, 093 beginning mileage.
2: This is 2 Adam 1050.
15: Dispatcher as well, aisle 14.
24: 1511.
25: We got blood on the floor. Got the whole walkway. Some check out.
6: They're gonna be, show me out on this, this scene at the Kroger. They're gonna be sending them into the command precinct 4 and, SO is gonna be sending up, command on the south side of the Kroger's parking lot.
2: Received.
0: William 77.
6: Starbucks, sign.
0: William 77.
2: 514 standby.
0: We got
15: blood pattern on the middle of aisle 14 and 16.
0: Unclear. Is noted.
15: Turn up aisle 4, Houston. 21 to 8. William 2-5, we got a major blood pattern. Aisle 22 with the shell casing near the water.
24: Aisle 22.
2: Houston 7-504, 1 detained, 15-12.
22: 41 Frank 2-1, you can clear reference 3-4 on GOA.
24: That's clear. Hey, John 11, come to aisle 22.
21: We made the SO, we have two coming out of bakery. Two females coming out of SO out of bakery.
2: Give me a second, we just had two civilians come out the freezer. I'm going to check this base.
0: Not there.
15: 58 clear, two coming out.
2: Okay, y'all can send them out this same door, because this is where we have a lot of the employees staging.
15: What the fuck, your release?
0: Last unit digital.
6: Mace, go to west.
15: What's that, if you can release it? 55, showcasing on aisle 4. There's going to be the chief section. Showcasing and glider near 4. Chief.
7: 40 Mary 24, send me 341, please.
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0: All units can resume over traffic. 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
2: Clear. 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
15: We are letting this parking lot.
7: 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You can link him and put me on the call.
18: 252.
6: South side. The Kroger right in front of the Starbucks sign.
0: 252
26: Boulevard 62 for Green Gate. Someone's wrong. She's gonna be in that BMV.
0: That's here, Edward 62.
6: 2-1 Houston. What's the cross street with 290?
21: Edward 62, I'm clearing. Can we report and send me a Green Gate call? I think I hear of it.
2: Fairfield Falls Way.
6: Fairfield Falls.
0: Edward 62, that's clear. It's a suspicious person, 6231 Rusty Gate Drive. In service for two houses down from 40, reference 31 at 1513.
2: 42 Zebra 10, check.
24: 213 under control, thank you.
0: 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Okay.
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26: 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See if William 88 can grab that alarm hold up and take out my numbers for all time.
0: William 88.
15: It's going to be the parking lot of the Kroger itself. We got it marked off Orange Cones. It's going to be just east of the Texas Children's Urgent Care and just north of the Wendy's. And we have it marked off Cones and emergency vehicles. 158, I was clear. What hospital are they getting to transport to? Seen
2: up on 529.
24: A for info call, 7303 Spring Cypress.
2: That was our team for it.
15: I'm not sure on that. The medics took the one that I was dealing with upstairs into their box. I'm not sure where they're going or if they're just holding on to them and working on them until the bird gets out. I'm not sure where they're going.
26: Too late. Where's your mapping at?
0: Revis?
15: Next clear, find out because we're going to need some communities down there. Get that info for me, please.
21: Committee, we got DPS coming out with 3. DPS coming out with 3 on the pharmacy side.
23: 149. Marvin at Memorial Hermann, please.
0: Memorial Hermann, Cypress.
7: Copy 3. Should be close to the
9: side. Person says, please.
0: Third Central and Cantarell, suspicious vehicle.
15: That's clear.
3: William 88,
10: 41 Frank 21, you can send me reference 136.
0: William 88.
24: That's clear.
0: Emily 88, we're clear with 3 coming out with DPS. William 88, that's clear, showing you in Russia, alarm reference 94, 15, 15.
11: Nora 9.
0: Nora 9.
11: Nora 9, send me 243, current comments.
12: 35 to the unit of the hospital. Leave the status update on the subject that's there.
5: Adam 33, LD.
0: William 56 or 149, do you have an update for the patient?
5: He's in Adam 104.
16: I'm at West Park Drive, South Terry. I have one in custody for a pocket warrant out of Fort Bend County.
17: 42 Adam 30, OD.
12: Nurse Chief in control.
5: Adam 30, OD.
0: That's good.
24: B for disturbance, other 16700 LF.
0: William 56.
24: A for info call, 5139 Loetta.
27: Yeah, William 56, trying to get a
24: Jones, clear, go ahead.
19: Henry 311, can you send reference 436 welfare check?
24: That's clear.
0: Charles,
27: you can see me
5: as you. Houston, Adam 1, received.
20: 2 out of 300, same traffic.
5: Received.
20: 209, birds out.
27: Charles 80, you can see me the 2 reference 109.
0: Clear. Charles 80, that's great. Suspicious vehicle, 5319, Port of York, 109, 1970. 35.
24: 465, store secure.
0: 67. William 65, you were clear. Store secure 15, 17. Next unit, go ahead.
28: Correct.
27: 257, William 65, already lost.
0: Clear. Unit 35.
5: Shining out to Walgreens.
0: 35, 149. Was advised by public service. He does not have any signal in the hospital, so if anyone needs to get in contact with him, it'll have to be by public service only.
12: That's clear. We can get a status update on that subject this year, please.
0: That's clear.
27: 111,
5: command. Houston 2 Edward unit that arrived on scene with 2 Adam 1. Please re-identify.
0: Last unit.
17: 10 number 7, traffic.
29: 35 Adam 10, my computer's down. Can you hold me on traffic?
0: 45.
12: Last unit. William 11 to command. We got 5 coming out of the Baker site.
29: We got Robert Nora John 6439, 33600 US 290.
0: Clear for. William 11, you are clear.
12: 12200 block Coleridge, Texas King Zebra King, Pink 703. King Zebra King, Pink 703. It should be a red Toyota Corolla.
0: I have a supervisor on team that can advise whether or not nearby businesses are going to be needing to go on lockdown. They're calling in to dispatch.
10: Edward 62, I'm going to control. Thank you, ma'am.
0: Edward 62, that's good. Thank you.
12: 35, who was requesting that address?
17: That was clear.
0: 35, I was not clear on your traffic. You were digital.
29: 32, send me a message, please.
0: And unit 35, 149 is advising no update for the patient. Hill Public Service 20 has one. That's clear.
5: Edward 12, FR.
30: 41, Edward 33, you can send me reference 812 and stack reference 636. I'm clear on both.
24: That's clear.
28: Edward 10, stack that day for the amount of Houston.
5: Edward 10, clear.
28: If you're not actively doing something, meet me over here.
21: We made it. We're coming out with 5 on the Florida side. This is our bakery.
0: Clear.
5: Houston
21: 10
5: of 317.
16: 10 of 317.
5: 10 of 317. You hit your emergency button. Are you 10-4?
16: I'm 10-4. I'm out here having precinct 4 at the Kroger.
5: Received.
24: 41 Lincoln 20.
5: 10-317, showing you on scene.
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24: Square.
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0: Unit 30, Henry 73, checking.
29: 30, we're secure. Can extend us.
0: 30, that's clear.
24: Square.
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1: 41M230D.
24: 230D.
2: Pull the parking lot, William Gershon Boy. William Boy 1346. Boy, William Boy 1346. White Nissan Altima.
0: Good.
28: William 158.
21: This is amazing. We're going to have one witness in the back of William 75 shop.
28: That's clear.
24: 41M210, you're going to serve with another clear on notes.
7: Pass up your traffic.
24: Which one clear?
0: Charles 35, checking.
28: Yes, I remember the
2: I got the license number. I saw this over here.
0: Okay.
7: Charles 77.
0: That's clear. 1522.
24: Employee at the location. 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
3: That's clear. 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
28: Jamie, if I didn't show myself, can you show me on scene?
1: Well, that last call we got was a kid and adult in the freezer. Can we do, is there a number on that we can call back and confirm if they got out or not? We're fixing the 10th unit to clear the store again, but just to verify we're out, it's a late call.
0: 16, that's clear. I'll show you on scene. That's clear. We'll call back to confirm.
24: 30, can you time him up with everyone else, please?
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1: 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Do we have any more persons on scene? Any to be seen by EMS?
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24: X-ray 13, clear, 1523.
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1: 10-7. Back in. 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
0: Charles 25, Charles 86, King 20, checking.
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24: 1525.
0: 246.
1: 21, can you report you step up?
24: Oh, that's clear.
5: It would be a minor 12, correction, 17280 West.
0: To the units that are inside the business, the reportee did confirm that they're going to be in the freezer behind the floral desk. Nora 9, Charles 25, check.
1: That's fair.
28: 158, be advised, I've got 2 teams that are going to do a thorough sweep of the property.
0: Okay.
28: Be advised, it looks like we have one suspect that is a DFW victim at Herman.
0: Clear.
1: 140, I'll be all at Herman downtown.
5: Crime and Mister 17221, Audi Westbound.
0: 140, clear.
24: 41 extra 20, check in.
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0: Two-zero-three-one-zero Lindsay Drive on a suspicious vehicle. Vehicle parked in front of our house since 8 a.m. this morning. One blue car. Occupied times one. 400 at 1528.
8: Good. It's going to be for a red truck with an enclosed boxy back end. No license plate. It was driving aggressive. Lessing Smithfield and 249 Peter. Here was.
0: 77. William 77.
9: We had four coming out. 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Three children.
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11: What's the door for alarm hold up 1102 Connor Lane? 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
0: 15727, caught none of disturbance other. Uber passenger refusing to get out of the vehicle, female arguing in the background. Blue Cadillac Lyric parked near the front office. Black female, orange shirt, black shorts. Reference 473-1530. East side by the A2, disturbance other. Robert 10 checking.
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0: That's sir.
27: Error 60.
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11: we'll see you from burglary other 11966 Walter Drive.
0: 5403 Creekstone Rise on a disturbance other. Daughter, Hispanic. Male boyfriend, black shirt, black shorts. Friends with him with a gun, wearing a mask, beige sweater, causing a disturbance. Because daughter's ex-boyfriend was there, they left on foot, possibly back to the boyfriend's house. Weapon was not pointed at anyone, but he had one on him, 459-1532. West Island 358, holding me to citizen. Eastside Timberland, holding a fast other. Atascocita, Green Tree, holding a juvenile disturbance.
21: 2504, Houston. Houston, 504. Can you show me any route to Montgomery County?
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5: Is this item 317?
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0: Edward 46. 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
5: 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To Adam 317, your emergency button is still going off. 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
0: Henry 86.
27: 35, case
16: off. 42-33, can you check with Fort Bend County and see if they're currently in pursuit of our suspect?
0: Never. Okay.
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8: 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Excuse me, other victim.
27: Edward 85.
0: Edward 85.
10: 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And send me 540.
12: Negative, 140's en route. I'm clear now.
0: Clear. 913 Lim Road, number 1, on a crow trespass, reference 540 at 1535.
12: 209, this bird's going to be in the air.
29: Go after him, Ray, see.
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29: Here, Ray, 86, you got traffic?
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28: 433. Disregard. Disregard. 433. Per Mary 24 is on the phone with the subject who say that he's being pulled over right now and is an active and is in an active pursuit.
7: Where's that? Thank you.
28: Central just advised that for being told them they are not in an active pursuit.
0: Clear.

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1: Four two nine. On that linked call slip, do we know if EMS transport?
2: We'll call.
3: Edward 60, Jackie.
4: 25.81, you can stand that blue 3 out there with me.
0: That's clear.
3: Okay.
5: Edward 74, logged out 30.
6: 114.
3: That's clear.
7: Possibly click trip, so.
2: Nora 14.
7: Yes, please.
6: And 559
2: L2. That's correct.

0: Whether it's Regal Stag and Pro Qual reference 430 on there.
1: And 14776.
0: Drink clear.
2: Central welfare check, taken direct, SO contract, Manatee at Means.
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2: 40 clear.

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1: 20.
0: This is vehicle in 45.
1: That's clear.

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So check on these witnesses that you have in back of your car.

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3: Edward 14.
4: William 77.
1: Edward 14.
0: Edward 07 checking.
2: William 77.
3: Zach 877, please.
1: Square.
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0: Receive.
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1: West Road for welfare check, 1103 Manatee Lane. 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
3: 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All the information we have right now. 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
4: 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We'll be around the JPC. Starting mileage 208.
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4: 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Edward 866, 1555.
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0: You're still in the building. Camera footage shows the suspect in the stalking area and came out without the gun. So it's possibly back there in the stalking area behind the dairy.
1: 4 Charles, 96, checking.
2: And, John, we're clear on that. I think we're just going to be waiting until the building is completely clear so that we can go ahead and do a secondary search for that gun.
0: That's clear.
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1: Go ahead.
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1: I parked for road rage incident in North Freeway in
2: 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Edward 15, send me the family disturbance.
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1: Boyfriend, I was at the door, banging on the door, and acting erratically.
4: Anyone, can you advise where you messed with? I was able to make contact with the male. Seems to have possibly had a stroke. He is conscious and breathing. Very disoriented and unable to stay up.
2: Yes, sir.
1: Leave the back at her 15.
5: Boy, so if you can send the vehicle, probably on Thompson bed.
2: 41 over 33, show me back, team.
1: 33 clear.
6: They found their dozer in the wooded area.
1: The person who should be there. 37, go ahead.
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3: You should be in a roadway, I'm clearing.
2: 209, let's clear 1605.
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9: 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Also, a funeral home just arrived.
1: Error 15, the person who should be there called and said she was hiding in the children's room and that the boyfriend was there destroying the apartment.
2: Clear.
1: He was known to carry weapons.
2: Central Cyber Squad, information call, public service only.

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1: Nora King Mary 0617, Nora King Mary 0617, Great Lexus.
2: Charles 11 checking.
1: Charles 11.
2: Okay.
4: 41 X-ray 22, who's in that criminal mischief reference? The 3, I'm clear on it.
1: 52 clear.
3: Fired in 2023, 2002, Lexus, gray in color, first Chicago Town Hall, clears from W, insurance is verified manually.
2: Atascocita holding FSGI, beating district taken direct, Atascocita Road, Town Center Boulevard.
0: 209-103. Charles C5.
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0: Excuse me, 110.
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0: Anyone good?
2: Yes, EMS advised they had disregarded. They're back en route.
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6: 801, I copy. It wasn't, we're going to be in 437.
2: Yes, sir. We've advised.
7: So I'm trying to figure out, since he's up there where the cameras are, there was a point where it got cut off. I'm trying to figure out which side is it from when you enter the door from the dairy aisle. If it's left or right that we couldn't observe, whichever area that we couldn't observe is the area that we need to go to, but I don't quite remember which side it was.
0: Edward 10.
2: Harry.
8: Edward 10.
6: Henry 68 for event 37.
2: 30 clear. Henry 68, clear copy.
6: You can show me a route to address on slip, possible suspect location.
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2: 6909 is asking Cedar Road on an FSGI, reference 37-1608. East IMI 221, DMV.
7: 209, with Tom John.
2: 209, that's clear, 1608.
6: Edward 21.
2: Edward 21.
6: I'm clear on reference 62.
2: 16112 North Freeway, apartment 2011. Requesting a Spanish speaker, reference someone tried to steal his vehicle, damage the window and the ignition. Stole small items from the vehicle, reference 62, 1608.
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5: William 77. Weapon has been located. That's clear. 2 Adam 10-06, Simon 029.

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3: 25, 23, 3, 5, 4, 5. 25, 23, 3, 5, 4, 5. Last name is Mary Union Sam, Queen Union, Idol Zebra. 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

0: Andrew was Keith's developer, and he does have two out of, he must be the class C's out of Humble Police Department.
1: Arrow 37. Put on the comments, you can change this vehicle.
2: That's clear. 325, go ahead.
3: I can 68 from Texas, William John Frank, 85, 46.
2: That's clear.

0: 246.
1: 246.
0: Yeah, 246. C4 dispatch 1.
2: Command, forking out. 1 GPS, 1 C4, and 2 seconds.
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0: North Central holding a Meet the Citizen, take and direct. 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
1: 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Are you able to tell me what model Lexus this is?
2: Stand by.

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3: 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Boyton, man.
2: Patrick.
3: Stack 845, it's not my crash, but I'll call him and let him know to call back tonight.
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3: Records needed.

0: 8217 Houston. The location of that Kroger's with that incident is 290 near Spring Cypress.
1: It's 290 at Fairfield Falls.
2: Atascocita, Timber is holding a traffic hazard.
0: Affirmative, thank you.
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3: Received. 45-120, show my body cam 1-0.
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0: 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For me, this citizen 5655 at Exit Summa.
1: Henry 35.
0: Henry 35. One 8611 Timber Twist on a traffic hazard. Reference 252 at 1619.
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0: 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We'll start getting units back in service here shortly.

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3: 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First name is Naomi. 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
3: 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Boy, Adam King, Edward Roberts. 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
7: What's the door for welfare check 1103 in Manatee Lane?
3: 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Adam Noah David Edwards. First name is Mary Ocean, Nora, Adam Lincoln, Adam Sam, Adam.
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8: North Central Creek 5, suspicious person.
4: Yes, please.
8: 7 Beacon Lights place on a suspicious person, 20-year-old black male. Walked up the reporter's door, peeked in, walked across the street, peeked into the neighbor's house, carrying a yellow bag, did not ring the doorbell, is now walking towards the front of the neighbor's house, 419-1627.
9: 252.
3: 9436-68901. 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Adam Noah David Edward Roberts. First name is Mona Lisa.
8: 282.
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7: 429, clear.
9: 252. Park off, or 62. We're on 182.
3: Arkansas?
10: Clear, thank you.
8: That's clear. Error 62, clear for copy.
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4: That subject does have a valid Arkansas DL and no ID or DL in Texas, clear all the way. 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
3: 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Adam X-ray Ida 77 George. Adam X-ray Ida 77 George.
11: 58-257, come back outside, please. Yes, sir. Henry 418. Can you send the vehicle suspicious reference 355 clear on notes?
8: Yes, sir.
7: 315, go ahead.
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1: William 5.
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0: Go ahead.
1: William 5 can clear me out of glass to send it with Richard.
0: I have the VP of Kroger out here wishing to speak with the supervisor in regards to the incident.
2: William 5 is here. Reference 33, 1630.
0: 491.
2: 491.
3: Yeah, there's a group of them over here. There's a group of people from Kroger. They're standing waiting for C4. C4 is going to speak to them at the same time.
4: Joe, ESD 11, box 407, route with a 145-year-old male in Methodist Woodlands.
3: So if you see me, you can send them my way, and they can stand with the rest of the supervisors from Kroger.
0: That's clear. Thank you.
2: Charles 80.
5: Yes, ma'am. You see the reference 473.
2: Charles 80, that's Gary. 9814 Grant Road, permit 160.
6: B for 4316620 LF.
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7: 41 Ever 16.
6: Ever 16.
2: UC 11 is advising possible CPR in progress. Subject has a DNR. Reference 473-1631. Central Supervisor, please.
8: Victor Thompson, I'm under control.
7: Can you put me a case number and broadcast it, please?
2: That's clear.
8: 121, please.
2: Okay. We're talking 24. You can send me the citizen over the landing. Right, 24 is fine.
6: Clear. It's going to be 05748, repeating 05748. Mm-hmm.
3: 42 Bulletin, you can send me that Major Westlake.
0: 41 X right there, so you're going to have one to send. Under control.
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0: Can you kind of reference 33 Wolfer Jet?
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0: Sorry.

0: 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Hello?
1: 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You cut off.
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4: 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Tom 40, checking.

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0: 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Charles 9-4. 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

0: Sampling zero. 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
2: 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I'm about to clear up my call. 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
5: 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Can you see me that minor off North Freeway?
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5: 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For all the units that are in this progress, go west very quick.
4: 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Meet the citizen at the Lowe's, reference 511-63. 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
2: Please. North Central, suspicious person, Northampton Maintenance.
4: We're pretty advised that her husband threatened to punch her, that the male's going to be downstairs, male's possibly on drugs, no weapons.
5: North 666.
2: That's okay, suspicious person, 10 Court Boulevard. Person drives and enters for a white male, black cap, blue shirt, gray or white shorts, black shoes, on foot, going around knocking on neighbors' doors, and walking through their yard. Reference 540-1640.
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0: That's 30 years old.
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1: Jordan.
5: Be advised, we're going to be moving to Unit 66 for a possible suspect location.
6: This is 2 over 101. Mario Mosqueda, no 29.
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5: Sir. 50 top 10 traffic.
6: 50 Tom
5: 10,
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8: 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Also, change it to juvenile disturbance.
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0: Unit who has a civilian with the evidence, go west.
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0: Okay, for an impulse call, 7145 Loretta Road.
1: Good rotation, may arrive. Find me contact with the suspect.
2: Yes, sir. So, yeah, Green Road.

0: He was a magic one all times. That's clear.
1: Well, maybe did you have traffic?
0: Unit
2: 35 is 180.
3: Puzzle 110 Central, can you run the name on my notes?
4: 45 hours left.
1: That's clear. Go ahead.
0: 35, all units on the scene. Is there a photographer on the scene yet or not? Crime scene photographer?
4: Have you seen the Mickey Citizen reference 6-7?
5: Bravo 410 en route.
1: Yes, sir.
0: That'll work, thank you.
6: 131.
2: Unit 35, what do you mean?
0: Go ahead.
2: Hey, I have another witness. What do you want me to put her at?
6: He's telling me out of the warrant service, 11-129 on the west road. Can I get Mark Newman to say bye?
1: 319-A, public service, 17407 Chester Valley.
5: Permit item 31.
6: 34, show me your route.
0: That's clear, where are you at?
6: Affirmative, item 31.
2: I'm coming down from the pharmacy side.
0: That's clear. 150, you clear on that?
7: 58, go ahead.
6: 35.
0: X-ray 25.
6: 42-way, 33, show me a route, humble gel, one time, starting mileage, 611.
0: We already have another witness down there, he's coming, walking from Joey. Somewhere I'll put her.
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0: Norlin, it's me, 801. 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
6: 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Alder Bentley, 040, 12-year-old female out of control, striking her parents, not listening, female screaming, refusing to sit down. Reference 801, 1649.
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0: What is that on the subject about 13,611 Ella? Going at 2, Black Mountain, detained. Under control.
7: That's clear, 1 detained, 1651. Correction 2 detained.

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2: 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Or I want to have to check in.
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2: 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Boy 10.
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3: Seeker Minor, 7034, Highway 6 North.
2: He going eastbound on North Point, presents an aggressive driver following him. Report he's in a white Cadillac, subject is in a gray Kia. License plate, Paul Boy John, 4580. Advising, the subject made a handgun gesture with his hands towards the reportee. Reference 864, 1655. West side domestic, prevent Oakcrest.
3: 4540 for reporting, the reportee still out.
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1: So see Route 40 vehicle following the Route 40. After Route 40, cut him off. Subject vehicle is a white Cadillac, license plate Young Charles Paul 3399. Route 40 is in a black Kia. They transfer the caller over to us.
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1: Trying to get updates. We'll do it then. 120.
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0: you. That's clear.
3: 120. See if William or Mike can go to the domestic forces now with the solicitors.
1: That's clear. Did Thompson check in?
4: Charles 80.
1: Clear. Charles 80.
4: Yes, ma'am. Both parties, where are they located?
1: They just updated. 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We're trying to get them to stop. 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
4: Edward 10.
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6: Can you roll me EMS for cautionary?
5: That's one.
1: Charles 43, okay. Letter Road and Champions Forest. The two vehicle accident, silver Toyota versus an unknown vehicle, usually 11 is en route. Did update advising of one female not responsive, 947-1658, supervisor clear, ditching units to be en route.
3: Once ma'am clear, you should be Roswell.
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0: For her, 988.
3: 120, are y'all going to bump someone on the on dispatch 2 for 959?
4: Right, 1. Can you log a plate for me?
0: Go with the plate.
5: 160. 160. Have Edward 84 break off that suspicious person.

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1: That's clear. Area 84.
2: Area 84, that's clear. Frank 2-1, go ahead with the plate.
1: That's clear. 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
2: Frank 2-1, are you under control?
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2: Frank 2-1, check in.
3: Frank 2-1, on the
2: that's clear.
1: Charles 27, William 5, check in.

0: William Popham was in control, thank you.
1: William 503.
0: Yes,
1: and Charles, wait, I'm sure you're arriving. Rise on injury update when you can.
2: 35, just be advised. We've had several witnesses call in and provide their name and phone numbers, wanting to provide statements. All their info has been added to the call slip.
3: Island 13, I'm under control.
0: Absolutely.
2: Yes, 4.
1: That's okay.
0: I didn't disregard any records. I've got 2.
4: 45 times 23.
1: Charles 43 is here. Attention records, attention records.
2: Go ahead.
1: No more records are needed. Loretta Road and Champions 4 is no more records.
0: 128.
4: Can you meet Boy 12 primary on this call?
1: 128.
2: Okay.
5: 128. Ignore 41 primary on that road agent. There's Charles 80.
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2: Edward 14, stand 880 on clear.
6: Edward 14, clear.
2: Super, meet the citizen, 15301 North West Freeway.
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1: 235.
6: Edward 14, clear.
5: 235, OD North 35, North 35, please.
1: That's clear. Charles 43, do you have an injury update?
0: Charles 43, box 426, ESD 11 is on scene.
1: That's okay.
5: 41.
2: Go ahead.
1: Door 41.
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0: 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Show me on traffic. 11002 Warwickshire, William Adam Robert, William Ida, Charles King, Sam Henry, Ida Robert Edward Drive on Texas Plate Laura. Lincoln Victor Paul 6915. Lincoln Victor Paul 6915.
2: Robert 14-35.
1: That's
0: okay. Good.
5: 203.
2: What would you like to meet? Where would you like me to go?
1: 203.
8: We're right here, right in front of the store. You can just hold off with your camera for now. We're still waiting to hear back from the hospital detective, so just you can be with us at the front.
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2: Edward. 84, no more record.
1: 84, that's okay. 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
0: 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Nora 70 checking.
3: Under control.
2: Edward 2.
0: Okay. North Central, suspicious vehicle, Bridgestone.
2: You could disregard EMS, and also somebody going back to the original location with one female in custody, starting mileage 584. No,
0: 445. 1712. Nora, 45.
4: 158,
5: I'm clear.
0: Okay,
5: 158, 1712. Charles 49, take another unit to check by. I'm
0: on control. Charles 49, say, so unit check by Charles 49, 11815 Anton Drive.
5: Yeah, I'll put the positive.
0: That's clear.

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0: You can
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0: me the birth on 529.
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0: fine. 50, Tom
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3: 1400 Spring Cypress Road on gray BMW, Texas tag William, X-ray William, 0522. I'll be at the meter gun.
4: That's clear. That's clear.
5: Yeah, local 16202. Hold on.

0: You sorry, telephone harassment, what are you doing?
1: D for criminal mischief, 914, move drop.
2: Chief, how are you going to come up into that?
1: Yes, sir.
3: 42, blue 10. My computer's not working. Can I get a unit to check my working printer for Tulsa?

0: Patrol Zephyr. Can you drop a case number for Patrol 43 on you there?
1: Tower 11, I'm about to finish here and I'll head that way.
2: Clear.
3: Run 21, I'll be out.
2: Clear. Run 21, clear.
4: Yeah.
2: Okay. Level 46.
5: One 21 posers dispatch.
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5: Charles 49 checking.
3: Charles 49, I'm on the control.
5: That's clear. That's clear. Central, meet the citizen, Greenwood.
0: Yeah, pick a call.
5: Superliner, 13,000 enter. Go ahead.
0: You can put my number on Greenwood.

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0: Oh, but I'll be able, I'm going to be able to now. I'm going to be able for Kirkendall Road and Spring Brook, Garden Lane.
2: 42,
3: Howard
2: 11.
1: Go ahead.
3: Alright.
2: An alarm on Old Humble. I'm clear on the notes. You can clear it. False alarm under my numbers.
1: Nora 9.
4: 42, Adam 34.
1: Adam 34.
4: Adam 34, is there a 952 still on the board?
3: No, not. You're changing my call to 171. I'm going to have one female on board and route to Texas Children in the Woodlands. Mileage and ready.
5: See for credit card abuse, 16354 Ella.
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1: 121 reference to Nora 9's call. So, if I'm a disturbance, new sergeant numbers change to 171.
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1: That's clear.
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1: 1722.
7: 45440 traffic.
1: 115. John?
9: 115. Can you have Edward 04 help me with 318?
1: That's clear. Edward 04.
7: I'm going to be at the 8400 block of Bending Branch Lane on Texas license plate. Charles David 4, Norris 726. It's going to be a maroon trailblazer.
1: That's clear.
7: 1017.
1: That's clear. 318-1723.
5: Hey, for an info call for correction 7145 Valletta.
1: Charles 80 checking.
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2: Charles 1, also disregard records. 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
0: Yes, sir. 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Tom Paul Robert 8031 on a blue Toyota Corolla.
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1: Clear.
6: Number 54, I have one male on board, transporting him back to the original location from MPT. Starting mileage is 327.
1: No, scary, 1727.
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0: 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X-ray 11, I'll be at 400 Greens Road on Texas Plate. 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
1: That's clear.
2: 41, boy 44.
1: Boy 44.
0: Hey, what's the deal?
2: Aldi meets put us in 12-117. Aldi was with BC beginning on H5756.
1: That's clear.
0: I'm going to be out at 23918 Breckenridge Forest Drive. Repeat, 23918 Breckenridge Forest Drive.
2: 121.
0: I think West Side is going to be out of units. Check with Central for reference 371. If they can't help you out, then we can float north. But check on the Central unit first.
2: Yep.
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0: Edward 21, checking.
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0: 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I'll be in Sky Tower 14 at the quick trip, black male, brown hoodie, black shirt, red shorts.
1: 42 Charles 34 SL, you can show me in red turn.
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0: Clear.
2: 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Courtesy transfer to the address in the note, starting line at 775, 775.
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1: 5721, go ahead.
0: I mean, it's 600 block of North San Houston Parkway, eastbound feeder. It's going to be a Dodge pulling a trailer. I'll get you a plate here in a second.
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3: 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He's looking at a suspicious person at 17225. Paper Road, I'm a walking military. After 1-17-1745.
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0: 41 Edward 15, 41 Edward 33 checking.
1: San 21 out of control. 1061 RC, CPR in progress, priority 2, 15, 5, 11, Cypress 10, supervisor, clear on the CPR.
2: 23, I'm sorry.
3: 41 Edward 33 now, find a custody, hover around the Cypress Wood.
0: Find a custody, arc Cypress Wood, 1747.
2: 57, 41, can you run the tag for me, please?
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2: Can we press the tag, 24, 138, Nora.
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0: Edward 15, 41 Edward 33 checking.
1: Car 100 checking. We're under control.
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1: 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Edward unit, go ahead.
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1: That's clear.
8: 42, Sam 27, in reference 368.
1: That's clear, I'll be listening.
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0: Could be for a local 17159 Beaver Spring Drive.
9: Edward, can you send me that information call on Chester Valley?
6: Okay, hello.
1: Yes, sir.
9: 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Need a record at 24301 Aldean Westfield Road.
6: And Edward 34, number records.
1: That's where I'm at, East North Bell. 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
0: Where?
6: 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Paul 16 is going to show me SO.
1: William 65.
6: You're on an AMS over here for one witness, please.
1: That's clear. 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

0: 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Can you go ahead and meet the officer of the case off the house again?
1: 227, this is clear.
2: Still doing one of the buses, I don't know.
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0: William 65, EMS is en route. Showing you en route to Referent 72.
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0: Going to be an alarm local at 11010 Jones Road at 1754.
1: We're waiting for more information. We're going to have Central call back. Seven further notes that the call taker just added, the boyfriend should still be there yelling and hitting the ref. It's going to be Hispanic male, all black, David Gonzalez.
3: That's clear. Thank you.
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1: West Side, Stablewood holding theft other.

0: Star Central Northampton holding suspicious vehicle.
1: Yes, sir. Can we get a female deputy for search?
2: No, six.
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5: 365, can you get the EMS to come towards the digital place over here on my side? They can come around.

0: 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Edward 48.
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0: Edward 48 showing in route to accident minor reference 760 at 1757.
3: 325
4: clear. We're 65, we're ready. They're gonna go ahead and drive around. Just I'm gonna tell them the area to go, just try to flag them down.
5: Okay, just tell them we're gonna be here in front of with a Cobra sign. It's the inbound entrance of that.
4: Yes, sir.
6: Tinker, suspicious vehicle, 29 half size, sir.
7: Number 12 EMS on scene.
8: Hi, that's 61OD.
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2: X-ray 27.
3: It is 40 saying that the suspect's going to be going towards the bus stop on Hollow Tree of the Shell gas station.
2: That's clear.
0: That's clear.
8: 252.
0: 252, go ahead.
8: 252, go to my lane.
2: Walding Wimbledon.
0: 232, showing you in route to suspicious vehicle reference 817 at 1759. Nora 09 checking.
2: 227, do we have any units entering Hollow Tree Forum?
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0: 3-2-2 open servicing that way.
1: Where? 45. 3-2-4. 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
2: Yes, sir. Yes, sir.

0: Australia. I'm not even sure if I have time male and female.
1: Pass clear 2 to 10, 1800.
2: 45 hours left.
3: 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Nora 09 checking.
4: Nora 3, he's under control.
3: Okay.
0: Sam 60, I'm out, actually 11.
1: Sam 60, this clear.
3: William 01.
5: Yes, sir.
1: 1023, I'm clear. From me, Citizen 346, Remington Harbor Court.
5: William 1.
3: One at 1801. It's going to be a disturbance juvenile. Charles 94.
1: Valley Bend.
3: Per 128, showing you en route to theft. 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
4: That's clear.

0: 8100 block of Crane, Brook Holloway on Texas license plate, Tom Zebra, Nora 921. It's going to be a white Honda Civic.
1: 41-20.
2: 20. 20. 20. 20. 20. 20. I'm in Rochester, Texas, with you. My fire mileage is 163.
1: That's clear, 1802.
3: Clear.
4: 45524, disregard, I found a machine.
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6: 18-15. Go ahead. 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
0: Southbound East 6 Freeway, passing water exit on David Tom Charles, 7963.
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2: Charlie, I bring you my warning.
1: I'm going to be at the 8100 block of Cranebrook Hollow Lane. Our Texas license plate, Henry Combs, 06813. It's going to be a gray Toyota Tundra.
0: That's fair. That's fair.

0: 214, show myself SO. 163 SO. Ida 55 and Ida 63 SO. And put us on the Cypress Swift call. We'll be responding.
1: All right, 18 under control.
2: 204, confirming that was Ida 55.
3: 115, thanks, deal.
0: 204, that's clear.
4: Okay.
1: 252.
2: 252.
1: 0826-5673, 0826-5673, Hernandez. 252, you put
4: R30
1: back in
2: service.
4: I'll clear.
2: Okay.
4: L-48.
2: 1228.
4: 45 out of 12. L-48. 1. Sean, just got on the call slip. 1088, fish person.
1: Good. Yeah, can we attempt another callback to get some more information, better location, and vehicle descriptions, please?
2: Okay. Okay, standby.
0: Audi, non-mixed citizen, 5018 Aspen Plains, trying to sleep.
4: 110 Ella Street at the Sonico. 110 Ella Street at the Sonico. Reporter stated there's going to be a Hispanic male, blue shirt, blue jeans on location. Is telling people he's ready to turn himself in, and that the police are looking for him.
0: What is your
5: house,
0: buddy?
5: Check me.
1: Yes, sir. Okay.
5: Hey,
1: so is your mind? B443-16620, Ella.
6: That's me, same guy that we're on.
5: B for that other 3133 Cornerstone Park.
6: That we're looking for in a minute.
4: That's clear, 1115, return.
7: 254, can you contact the key holder and ask him, is the ship actually on scene?
3: Just type.
4: Okay. DL for Hernandez is going to be not eligible for any clear.
2: That's clear, we'll do a callback.

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0: Charles 5-4 checking, Henry 3-5 checking, Nora 09 checking.
2: And 5-5-1 to patrol.
1: Holding East Citizen, 16-0-2, Sandy does.
0: That's it.
2: Charles 5-4 to patrol.
0: You're clear.
1: Hill 4-6.
3: What's going to show me on control, please?
0: Edward 4-6.
4: Yes, sir.
1: You can give me information if you need to reference 78. I'm clear on the notes.
0: Be for assistance vehicle, 18502 Mound Road.
3: 18, hold me out. Hold me out on the east side of the building.
0: That's clear, Edward 4-6, showing you a route to vehicle suspicious. Reference 7-8, correction, correction, Edward 4-6, showing you a route to assault. Reference 7-8 at 1816.
5: 10-5, I'm back in, go back out.
1: Clear.
3: 1X-ray
0: 2-2. 6-1-2, go ahead. West side, 358, holding accident minor.
3: 6-1-2, re-advise, you came in unreadable.
0: 420,
3: stand by that. That's good. 45-43, you can send me a local on house hall and check that suspicious vehicle on Mound Road. There's other traffic on X-ray 22, can advise.
5: Be advised, apology for the firearm on him.
0: Okay.
2: X-ray 2-2, I'm under control. I've got one.
1: Don't mind
6: my battle. 10-8, I'm over the 18.
3: I'm clear. This hand, 1817.
2: 1072, what was your last traffic?
3: X-ray 2, where are you located?
5: I was letting 1087 know he has a firearm on him, possibly.
0: North Central District taken direct, holding suspicious vehicle.
2: He's showing to be mapping at Cyber Station Holosuite.
3: 18-1, New Denver's.
2: Clear. X-ray 2-5, I'm pulling up to
3: him.
7: Yeah, Cyber Station Holosuite at the Metro bus stop.
3: Square.
0: Edward 48.
3: Last name, Charles, Union, Edward, Lincoln, Adam, Robert. First name, Salvador, Denver, 120589, 120589. Could release the channel.
6: 45, Sam 24, OB.
0: 48,
3: okay,
0: on
3: the
0: okay.
3: X-ray 22, X-ray 25, are we clear to release the channel?
6: Sam 35, I can send
8: 140, you're showing under control, please.
0: That's fair.
3: That's for you, control normal traffic on primary.
1: It's no longer on the board.
4: 818, Mexican.
3: Go ahead.
4: Your DL is going to be not eligible, expired. He has 4 and 6, I got a precinct 4.
3: All right, 29. That's clear. Just out of precinct 4?
4: Clear.
1: My 148 is the credit card of use reporting that the Will Clayton space.
0: All right, 29, go ahead.
2: 115, 818.
6: All right, 29, can you reference 89?
3: Go ahead.
2: You go for public service.
6: Top 31, I'll put myself out of traffic.
3: That's good.
0: Yes, sir.
6: 41, after 20, transfer complete, and then my left is 168.
1: BM Honor, Wilson, and the Bell.
3: 1819.
2: SF25, can we roll EMS for TASER deployment?
3: That's clear. Proceed clear on TASER deployment.
8: Sam, positive, I'm clear. You can show me on scene.
3: That's clear.
4: 424 to 4-1-40. Hey, if you're not needed over there, they just dropped another crash eastbound Fairbanks with a car caller. Can I get you a route to that?
9: That's clear. I'll finish up my duties here and then head over there.
4: California.
0: 243 OD. Edward 48, go ahead. 233, you were there.
10: Morgan Doyle, you can send me the con on Wilson.
4: You can go ahead and confirm the warrants.
0: Okay.
11: 2504 Houston Diesel Car return.
1: That's clear. They're going to be on Wilson Road blocking left lane.
0: Edward 54 checking.
12: Houston 2504 received.
0: Edward 54 under control.
1: Okay. Be a minor 2100 North Dominion. Hey,
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13: 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I got a male and a female detained.
1: That's clear. I need a unit take about 41 R11.
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0: Go ahead.
6: Charles
3: 86,
6: can you
3: run
6: the spin of my notes?
3: Okay,
6: thanks, we're going to
4: have 1 to 10 miles
2: in the backseat. 1 to 10, 1823. Dude, I put myself on traffic stop. It's going to be the 81 under block of Cranebrook Hollow Lane.
0: That's clear. That's clear, standby.
3: Go ahead. I'm clearing that update. You can change it to an 8th position.
0: Done,
3: sir. 45416 traffic.
0: Go ahead.
3: Edward 07. You can run the information on my call and I'll say so, please.
0: Up here,
3: standby. Show me on the taxi tag, Charles William Tom 6007. Please show me that's 11,400 blocks of Sinkaway Boulevard, please.
0: Yes, sir.
5: 45723.
0: Go ahead.
5: 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On a minor action, I'll give you the code descriptions in a couple moments. Can I get a unit check by?
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3: 45/12, put me on it.
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5: 45 Frank 20. You expect that family disturbance on Sunbury.
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3: You could clear me CBU, William 05, that's going to take care of the accident.
7: 45-10-23, can you disregard records, no more records to this location?
0: Okay. No more records.
7: Could be involved in an 18-wheeler as well.
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0: That's clear, no more records on 290. Unit 213 checking.
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1: Christina, go ahead.
2: 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I don't see these vehicles. I'm going to do a call back and get an updated location.
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1: 28, you were there.
11: 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You can send me the 7 for the line.
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3: 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Okay.
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0: Charles 27, family disturbance, 14335 Ella Boulevard, 340 advising there was a dispute between his sister and her spouse, reference 267 at 1831. Nora 18, William 1, Nora 85, checking.
1: William 1, different tools, thank you.
4: Well, you can clear reference 788 GOA and my numbers. I just passed through that area. There's no vehicle matching description.
1: Okay. Okay.
0: Sorry, is it clear?
1: 115, all units are here.
5: Secure.
0: Eastside 154, Walford check.
6: Voice off. Can I do a call back in a better location?
4: Harris, well, you can send it to me.
0: Walford check, 1523 Grand Farrow Lane. She reported advising her son, 15-year-old black male, is fighting with his father. Reporting then requested to cancel, says it's just a rebellious teenager and they want to handle it on their own. Reference 350 at
4: 1832. 44 hours. Well, can you also confirm that Sam 23 is going to be on the main lanes of the theater?
7: Sam 23 is on the theater.
4: It's clear.
8: King 21, I'm under control. Thank you.
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4: Clear.
1: 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Change to a suspicious person. That's clear.
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3: That's clear.
4: That's clear, thank you.
0: Edward 48, Mike Secure. That's clear. Charles 25, Charles 80, checking.
6: Charles 80 on control.
0: Charles 80, clear. North Central, suspicious person beating district, taking direct, Springs, Newner, and Rhodes Road.
4: Charles 34, you can send me that zip on East 6.
6: Alright.
0: NAR 18, you're en route, suspicious person, Springs, Newner, and Rhodes Road. Living of
4: Charles 34, showing well.
1: Houston runs to this bridge person off Spring Cypress. They peeled or called back and advised that person's supposed to be there. They're authorized.
0: Okay. Human service in front of Sawmill Ranch neighborhood for a possible homeless male digging, white male with facial hair, black hat, no shirt, reference 413 at 1839.
4: Houston, 204, Lamas, go 29.

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0: 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Atascocita, Atascocita Trails, terroristic threat.

0: 139 checking. 428
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0: No, sir.
2: Henry 122, are you trying to reach Henry 401?
3: That's clear. He responded. He's under control via cab message.
4: 45, 484, traffic.
2: That's clear.
0: Go ahead. That's clear, Henry 47.
4: 7,000 block to Highway 6 North on Texas State, William X-Ray Frank, 9128, chicken back to the white, 4F-150.
0: Okay.
3: B4-4-3-1-6-2-0, Ella.
1: Alright, so 9 on the control.
0: Nora 29, clear.
4: Henry 47.
0: Henry 47, clear to be en route to this terroristic threat.
4: Okay. That's
0: clear. Which place? Terroristic threat, 6023 Cole Ross Quote, reporting in reference to mail making threats.
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6: That's clear.
0: Edward 30, clear, juvenile disturbance, 5671 Treshwick Road. So you're reporting advising two black males. A juvenile with short hair, purple shirt, under description of other selling candy, advising they have been asked to leave multiple times and to not sell candy there. Reference 452 at 1842. Edward 21, Henry 86, 139, checking.
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8: Here we take 6
0: yes, sir. Both answer clear.
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9: William 11, can you quit me supplement and put me on Charles 96's call to make me primary? You can clear him CBU.
0: Tasker, Charles 96, you're back in. Tascacito, 494, suspicious vehicle.
6: Line 15, one male on board, route right to 5451, ready for beginning.
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0: Henry 35, you're en route, suspicious vehicle 7531, Villa Springs Drive, in service for a red older F-150, advising the vehicle is parked on the street. Makes it hard to turn the corner. Reference 477 at 1843.
10: I was just waved down by Hispanic male wearing a gray shirt, blue jeans, possibly relating to a criminal mischief at his residence.
0: Okay. Super minor acquaintance been a long ago.

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1: 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Charles 84, when detained, PC search, 9, correction, 1844.
2: 3524.
1: 7.
2: Mm-hmm. 924, put me on Edward 12's call, please, just stack my current.
3: Hey, PC, back in.
1: Okay.

0: Houston Chatham 317, Carlos Montoya, active 44, no 29.
1: Hey, they dropped an assist on you on District 4. Are you under control? Can you cite supervisor's numbers for the VMB holding in 221?
2: Yeah, I'm under control. I'm out here with G5.
1: That's nice.
3: To Pumper or for
1: that's your Edward
3: report. Sound clear.
1: Yes, sir, go ahead.
3: Hey, 373, you can show the body cam, please.
1: That's your 1846.
4: That's over it.
1: Edward 04, you're en route to BMB 1611 to North Freeway, apartment 1811. Report, you want to make a report in reference to a theft that occurred on the 4th of July, reference 447 at 1846.
5: 115, hold me out right for now.
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1: Four 2 5 22, we're on the visual assault.
2: Clear. What for 440, I don't know where that record went. Can you get back to my location?
1: Hey, we're on 7th in it.
0: Record that was on scene at Queen 7 Longenbach, can you return back? Edward 7, you're clear.
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0: 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So you're reporting reference to wanting a person out of his room. Subject is 41-year-old Hispanic female. Lastly, wearing dark green, blue jeans. Reference 547 at 1851.
3: 325.
4: Max 325. Sir, you clear. Reference 633. Underway numbers information.
3: Clear.
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3: 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This is the officer for Precinct 5, 15255, FM 529, one resisting.
4: We're on Sam 23. And
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1: Clear. 23, that's clear. 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
3: 45, front 20, under control. 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
0: One 63, you can show me on scene.
1: Three for a blue Toyota Camry. Working on the road. Eastbound on the main lane.
2: 163, that's clear.
0: You can go ahead and show me under control as well.
2: That's clear. Star 45, checking.
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3: What unit was that?
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1: 41 out of 17.
4: King 21, under control, thank you.
1: How do you put it? Thank you.
3: Clear.
1: Hey. Edward 34, secure, thanks.
3: Clear.
0: Edward 04.
3: Edward 04.
0: Yeah, can you have a Spanish speaker check by with me?
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3: 213.
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3: 213, that's great.
6: 325 under control.

0: every time I got to check out, I'm banging this video. I'm going to have a partition.
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2: Two, five, can you change it to subject stop?

0: looking for a male standing in the middle of the moving lane. Up on the main lane.
1: Yeah, 246. You can show detectives on scene.
2: Clear, 1901.
3: Yeah, 37.
0: Don't
4: be transporting one juvenile male to Houston Northwest, beginning miles 499.
2: In progress.
5: I'm walking the same, that's fine.
2: Was Edward, 15. April local, 7115, Rustic Forest.
5: My bad, Airwolf and Fame, that's clear.
6: 31 South, 20 PM, sir.
5: 23.
6: King 21.
2: King 21.
5: Is it the northbound or southbound main lanes?
7: Edward, can you send me that alarm on Rustic Forest?
5: Northbound main lanes.
4: Yes, ma'am. Can you clear my traffic stop warning? I'm having computer troubles.
5: That's me. 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
2: King 21, you're clear. Charles 84, Charles 72, checking.
8: Charles 84, secure, thank you.
2: 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Clear.
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2: Clear.
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2: 47, 10.
1: So one female rejected from JPC and en route to Northeast Memorial Hermit, on minus 600.